She gave me. 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One nigga come down, oh my God, I can never fuck another lady. 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
1: What's up? 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What's up? What's up? What's up? What's up? What's up? What's up? What's up? What's up? What's up? What's up? What's up? What's up? What's up? What's up? What's up? What's up? What's up? What's up? What's up? What's up? What's up? What's up? What's up? What's up? What's up? What's up? What's up? What's up? What's up? What's up? What's up? What's up? What's up? What's up? What's up? What's up? What's up? What's up? What's up? What's up? What's up? What's up? What's up? What's up? What's up? What's up? What's up? What's up? What's up? What's up? What's up? What's up? What's up? What's up? What's up? What's up? What's up? What's up? What's up? What's up? What's up? What's up? What's up? What's up? What's up? What's up? What's up? What's up? What's up? What's up? What's up? What's up? What's up? What's up? What's up? What's up? What's up? What's up? What's up? What's up? What's up? What's up? What's up? What's up? What's up? What's up? What's up? What's up? What's up? What's up? What's up? What's up? What's

0: SABC News, independent and impartial, with Bongi Baleti Mandakana.
1: President Ramaphosa says law enforcement agencies have been instructed to work around the clock to bring down the high numbers of crime. And Nizna, former ANC mayor, says he hopes to bring better services to the people. Good morning. Welcome to the news at 6. President Cyril Ramaphosa says law enforcement agencies have been instructed to work around the clock to bring down high levels of crime. He was reacting to weekend mass fatal shootings in the country. 11 people were killed in KwaZulu-Natal last week. In the Western Cape, 10 people were shot dead and 11 others wounded in Lwandle, Cape Town, in the early hours of yesterday morning, while 17 people were shot dead in Carltonville, west of Johannesburg, on Saturday night. Ramaphosa says police have been instructed to end criminality and lawlessness with immediate effect.
2: And criminality continues to spread in our country. The 17 people who were killed were at a tavern, and some 8 people just arrived and started shooting at them. And in KZN, similar action took place where 11 people were killed, and also in the Western Cape. This is the level of criminality that we must bring down. And our security forces are now going to continue pulling out all stops. It cannot go on like this. And the clear instruction to our security forces is that we must bring the levels of criminality and violence down.
1: Meanwhile, the DA has condemned the random shooting of 27 people in Gauteng and the Western Cape over the weekend. This follows the fatal shooting of 17 people at a tavern in Wedela on Gauteng's West Rand, and a further 10 people in Lwandle in the Strand in the outside Cape Town. The DA says the country needs a strengthened crime intelligence service that can penetrate criminal networks. DA MP Lisa Schickeling says President Ramaphosa must appoint a permanent police minister. Meanwhile, gun violence has claimed at least 16 lives in 3 informal communities in Cape Town over the weekend. 4 people were gunned down in Khayelitsha and 2 others lost their lives in a separate attack in the Joslovo settlement in Milnerton on Saturday. Hours later, fear gripped Lwandle in the Strand after 21 people were shot at a Chisanyama premises yesterday morning. 10 of the victims died while 11 others remain in hospital. The Lwandle Community Policing Forum chairperson, Kwaita Buka, says the business owner was previously warned and that the venue was closed on Friday night. She says the venue was reportedly not permitted to sell or allow alcohol on the premises. Nizna's former ANC mayor says he hopes to bring better services to the people of the Garden Route town now that he's with the SACP. Thando Matika jumped ship from the ANC last week, leaving the town without a leader. He says he values the SACP's commitment to strengthening public services and giving the working class communities a greater role in municipal decision-making. Matika was yesterday joined by SACP's General Secretary Solima Payila in Concordia as they campaigned for the party. And lastly, tourism expert Sean van Eck says Nelson Mandela Bay in the Eastern Cape needs to urgently address the issue of crime and infrastructure in order to further develop tourism in the bay. This is the country celebrating Tourism Day and its impact on economic development. Van Eck says crime is one of the biggest threats to the industry. And that brings us to the end of this bulletin. A recap at the top story. President Cyril Ramaphosa says law enforcement agencies have been instructed to work around the clock to bring down the high levels of crime. He was reacting to the weekend mass fatal shootings in the country. 11 people were killed killed in KwaZulu-Natal last week, and then the Western Cape, 10 people were shot dead and 11 others wounded in Lwandle. For SABC News on True FM, I am Bongi Paliti Mantakana. 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

0: It is 5:05 on True FM. Legno and Nelson for sports, making headlines this hour. A lot of people are very much proud of the Proteas woman capacity journey as she bit a beautiful 100. And then Lions overcome a youthful Leinster City, Leinster at Ellis Park in the United Rugby Championship. And lastly, Kamogelo Sebelebele opens up about Aliyu Blades' test during Bafana Bafana's win. 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

In our weather today, Masipalethi show, we were expecting a low of 7 to a high of 17. See Butterworth 6 to 18. Ecumakala 5 to 16. Edigeni 5 to 17. Kukombo 11 to 19. Flagstaff 6 to 19. Gqeberha 12 to 19. Gqeberha 12 to 19. Ekomani 4 to 18. Lusigisigi 4 to 15. Makanda 5 to 17. Maletswai 4 to 19. Ematadiela 12 to 20, Mbizana 6 to 19, Mtata 7 to 19, Mangahu 6 to 18, Nguba 6 to 17, Pedi 8 to 19, Port Alfred 13 to 19, Port St. John's 13 to 22, Kobokobo 6 to 18, Kongwe 7 to 17, Robert Sobukwe 6 to 17, Naseyuki 6 to 18, Kaspuma outside of the Eastern Cape at Bloemfontein 9 to 23, Cape Town 13 to 23, Durban 15 to 20, Johannesburg 11 to 28, Ekokstad 4 to 16, Bombela 13 to 19, Epolokwane 13 to 25.

0: I'm up. SPK called Kanye, so I take us exactly 12 minutes after 6 on True Breakfast. 12, I'm like, no, what else? Good morning. Welcome to the only breakfast that matters. Welcome to True Breakfast.
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0: And it's 17 minutes after 6 on True Breakfast. Good morning! Welcome to True Breakfast. 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
4: I'm Azile Maga.
5: My name is Snazo Yola. Vukani. It's Good Neighbor Day today.
0: Oh.
5: May we be them and may we have them.
0: Oh, good
5: Happy
0: neighbor.
5: Good neighbor. Day.
0: Love it. It's, yeah. For me, a good neighbor is when we just not know each other, but know of each other and keep it at that and keep it moving.
5: You don't want to be friends?
0: No, I don't want to be friends. I usually wanted to be friends at first, as I enjoyed it until I realized that there's some little bit of over familiarity. Also, because of the job that I do, when people realize who you are, things change.
4: Yeah,
0: you know, things change. Because then someone realize, for example, a friend of mine was living in Joburg. Found out, you know, in talk about Palance Landa. You know Palance?
5: Yeah.
4: Is the
0: Melwan. Melwan, the neighbor. She lost her brains.
4: Oh boy.
0: And then one time, about Palance, another man, you know, Mbani, open, come in, remind me, since I'm going to get an apartment. So, Buza, you know, hey, man, we neighbors, I just want to find out, do you have like, the same problems as I do here? Yeah. Yo, guys, it's your mom. We put me in the apartment. Oh, the condo, the guy, uncomfortable. We are born. We are born. We are born. We are born. We are born. We are born. We are born. We are born. We are born. We are born. We are born.
5: We
0: are born. We are born. We are born. We are born. We are
4: born.
0: And some no problem going to them because I don't know about when they gone. So for me, what happened was with one neighbor, she used to come borrow a charger.
5: Mm-hmm.
0: And I realized, I got no charger. So I said, you know what, take this charger. I've got another one in my car. Mm. So I'll use that. Okay, fine. I think 2 months later, this lady realizes who I am or finds out who I am.
5: No way.
0: I can't remember my number. And I'm not going to like this. Give her my number. Give her, in fact, give his partner, her partner, the guy, number. Next thing, okay, on to my videos, I'm just a True FM.
4: Oh.
0: Turns out your name, yo. When the inviter went to your pictures, I'm going to, hey, what's the stage now? It is morning. All of a sudden, do you want to part with us? Hey, it's not that we can't remember now. No! We can know of each other, but there's no need to know about one another. So, happy Labor Day, but please keep yourself.
4: Nothing else.
0: I realized about the pillow. What's that thing you use to light a candle?
4: Matches.
0: No, the okay, the other one, but that
4: torch lighter.
0: The torch thing. The pillow you. So on the Yaku and that the Kawan's a candle. One lighter.
4: Because
0: yeah, one lighter. I beg you, open it up. So, was it? No. Okay, you didn't learn them. Then, please, Mesa, keep it yourself. Well, welcome to the show. It's on a Monday. This weekend was the last weekend of September. Finally. We asked it in September, though, but last weekend of it, we are coming to an end the day after tomorrow.
6: Hey, yo, Sean. Yo. You, Mr. Kingston.
0: Here's Nicki Minaj being featured by Sean Kingston. Called Let It Go.

0: probably two of the most controversial at the moment in the States, Sean Kingston and Nicki Minaj. It's called Letting Go.
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4: 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And studio, good morning, guys. Come on, baby. Wasekayam Nandi. At this bed. Upagati. Inside.
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0: All right, 22 minutes, like 23 minutes after 6 on True Breakfast. True FM like no one else. Today being a Monday, the 28th of September, 2026. Good morning. Welcome to True Breakfast. This is the only show where anything and everything goes. So whatever that we want to talk about, we talk about. Whoever we want to talk about, we talk about them. Yeah, we don't care if they're the president or if they are not. So everything goes on the show. So, I laughed at this topic when I saw it. You know, it takes about 30 to 60 minutes to get ready in the morning. Mm-hmm. I watched a lady who works for a cruise ship, and she said it takes 20 minutes to get ready in the morning. What do you understand working in a cruise ship that it takes 20 minutes to wake up, get dressed, brush your teeth, shower, and have your breakfast?
5: Breakfast
0: 20 minutes. Today? How far is your bathroom from your bedroom?
6: Damn.
0: And she said, no, working on it. She's like, people think working on a cruise ship is fun till you work there.
5: And it's time pressure.
0: Yeah. Also, I saw in the Malala goes and I knew I'm never going to work there.
6: You knew from pictures.
0: From the pictures about Lala now, I was like, oh, no, that's a girl. Those girls are not like I didn't know. Those girls are not couple of them. So, we're talking about 30 to 60 minutes to get ready.
5: How long is your morning routine before going to work or school, and what takes up most of your time? About half an hour to 45 should be good. I want a long shower in the morning just to get me into the mood.
0: So what takes most of your time then?
6: What takes most of your time?
5: Shower. Long shower.
6: Quick question before I answer. That's like a routine. When you get off the bed.
0: Yes.
5: Wait, is there something you're doing while you're on the bed?
6: No. Here's the thing. What takes up most of my time is not even taking a bath. It's sitting in the toilet.
5: Okay.
6: I wake up, I go to the toilet.
5: I got you.
6: That's the best thing I do.
0: I hate people like that.
5: Why?
0: You're wasting time.
6: And I spend about 25 minutes in the toilet.
5: What?
6: Yes.
0: That's a long time.
6: But yeah, I spend about 20 minutes.
5: Is your tummy okay?
6: Oh, it's perfectly fine. Oh. Trust me. The thing is, I'm usually done with the order of the day. Like 5-7 minutes. Mm. And then I continue staying there.
5: You're just chilling for vibes.
6: Yeah.
0: Do you guys know what
5: is
0: takes
5: that healthy?
0: What takes most of my time?
5: What is it?
0: moisturizing.
5: Yeah, yeah. That'll get you.
0: Uh-huh. Guys, go and tell me something. I take my time. But in the joke skin something that I might just patchy lynch.
6: Was deepened.
0: I can make it down my palm go speed while I'm moisturizing. It's gonna be the whole day.
6: So manga go speed.
0: Manga go speed. Yeah, manga go speed. And then this was the whole day. But the lab is still long. Two things though. I'm the front of the stars. Long shower. But oh, moisturizing. Also, kind of time is. I said, "Ben, please, don't time is like good." I love moisturizing, guys.
6: How to get over and done with that process?
0: So, what's on the plan? But this question, I can't even excel in how to come to school, go school, or I'm catching some things. Plan. Also, in the next day, that question, like I need it. On the plan, go plan. But on the day, I go time is. On the day, you TV. On the day, you go check in. And I respect about my guy in. Oh, I respect y'all. On this at high, you nandi get pumand the toilet is your husband. So that's 7239809 WhatsApp, colours 086-7023-75.

0: with my tenant to go. This song is called We Know Better on True Breakfast Room. I'm like, no one else here. I got Chief Prince KB, as well as Arctic Sounds coming up next on my playlist. For now, I'm going to change it. You don't need to take a different word. I'm saying, I'm going to go to the hour.
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0: It is 28 before 7 on True FM like no one else, and going through some sports for the first time this morning. Scholar Park on some cricket news. The Proteas women captain Laura Volvart has reflected with fondness on her journey as the lead of the team, having recently surpassed 100 matches as the skipper for all formats. Now, having been appointed in this role back in November of 2023, she has led the team to both the 2024 ICC Women's T20 World Cup and the 2025 ICC Women's World Cup Finals. Now, Volvart explained how the role has changed how he sees the game, she sees the game, and made her the better cricketer. But let's hear what Volvart had to say.
1: I think as a cricketer, it sort of opened my eyes to a lot of different aspects of the game that I probably wasn't thinking about before. As a batter, I think you're very focused on yourself and what you need to do and your score and your strike rate and your results. But as captain, you know, day before a game, I'm thinking of bowling plans and fields we're going to set and conditions and where the wind's blowing. And yeah, I feel like it's made me think about the game a lot more, which has been a good thing. I think it's really helped me develop as a cricketer. And then personally, I think I've come out of my shell a little bit, probably pretty quiet, still pretty quiet, but I've had to, been forced to speak a bit more now that I'm captain. So yeah, I think I'm getting more and more used to that. But yeah, it's been a really cool journey and one that I'm very happy to have been on.
0: And then switching over into some rugby news, the Lions opened their United Rugby Championship campaign with a thrilling 27-26 victory over defending champions Leinster at Ellis Park. Now, Eric Cronier crossed twice for the hosts, while Lukai Limpeku added a crucial second-half try. Leinster scrum half of Fintana Kane also scored the first-half try, a beautiful hat-trick, rather, to give the visitors a lovely lead of 17-19. At the break, the Lions pulled one just from the pocket through penalties from Mpeku's finish, but Leinster struck after the hooter with Stephen Smith's try to earn 2 points in bonuses despite this defeat. Now up next, the Lions will be hosting Ospreys while Leinster travel to Durban to face the Sharks. And then lastly, into some football news, national team Bafana Bafana defender Kamohelo Sebelebele admits that he had to quickly find his feet and adjust after realizing the challenge posed by the Guinea's winger, Wailio Balde, in their AFCON qualifier Saturday. A beautiful opener from Mzansi Afrika. Now, the duel between these two was one of the standout performances and battles in this match, as Mzansi Afrika eventually won by 2-1 at Orlando Amstel Arena. Now, speaking to SABC Sports afterwards, Sebelebele revealed that he quickly had to recognize the threat after Balde beat him into the area on one-on-one encounter, forcing him to adjust his approach and raise his levels. But let's see what and how Sebelebele recalls all of this.
2: It's game I told ma un shapile ka challenge ya na ewane ma antsosa ka ga never pete mo ke mo home ya rena mo South Africa na ba tota ba tontela mo mo lapeng la ya ke bone mo game ya ke bone ga quality tsa eking, so I had to re ke quality tsa ha e hore ke gone metso ga sadlala le.
0: And that brings us to the end of the sports right now, coming back again at 7:30 for True FM Sport. I am Azlemaga.

0: It's called Sukuma Meza by Malin Aura, DJ 2K. I played Joey No Better by King Zev before that one. Take us exactly 20 minutes ago before 7. Suppose I'm trying to, how long is your morning routine before work or school, and what takes up most of your time?
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2: 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Aunantanga.

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0: Alright, so buza kanamhlanje into bayindone yena letya ixesha xa ulungiselela ukubheka emsebenzini kanye esikolweni. 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
4: Yeah, uThami Mkohla uthi it takes 30 to 45 minutes. Ngoba, listen to this. Ugqiba kwamuhlamba. Love you guys.
0: Kim, I love it.
4: So we are taking up.
0: So you two bring
4: us a part of the morning routine.
0: I love it.
4: Okay, I love it for us.
0: 072-398-092 on WhatsApp. Call us on 086-0023-75. There's a whistle coming through here. Good morning.
5: Hi, guys. Come
0: here.
5: Hi. 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
4: is
0: that what they do every day
4: kaloku if you wear your hair out natural you have to style it.
0: No, I'm saying before you sleep, you have to.
4: Otherwise, it's our vuka ipitene in your SMS. So you have to have some structure. Ubebu iflecha before ulal. Then pau vuka kengo ko you must undo la miflecho. Baba nene Afro comb.
0: Koto ya vuka ngufelabi.
4: It long just because toilet.
0: You love to breakfast. Good morning.
6: Hello, boss. No,
0: hey.
6: Back. No, damba. He met you, Nana. I and the other boys. Oh, Voga gone. I and the Avoga, and that's
0: okay.
6: Give Voga, Long Samans, Tins and Disney's and Dogan Woman. They didn't do you, Linky Littles. The lamp, he and the other boys, man, and he has. Didn't do you, Linky Littles, and Pullman Balak and Dingman. By 5 minutes, we should be in the museum. And the Zazman boys, either Hotlamba, either group of bushes in the Pinlini, Yonge Land. Got the corner in. Go by 5 o'clock. A metro set a car, the tan and in a tan. GD, my little name Sagazwe.
4: Shop GD.
0: Also, you know, the machine is perfect, Jesus. You know, the definition is the perfect success.
7: I couldn't need.
4: Oh, yeah, no, I...
7: You need that ego.
4: I know some people like that. I live with a person like that.
0: Except, oh,
4: I'm
0: no.
4: Like, we are running late. No, funeka kale atinitini.
7: Oh, no, I don't have to be late. I don't even have to be late, but I'm not leaving that house spotless in the morning.
0: No.
7: I saw the definition.
0: If you're not going to be late, I'm going to be late. So I feel can't get into auto.
4: Ewe.
0: Ndithi manga ngini.
7: Yes.
0: Ndithi nje. 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
4: Violence and criminality continues to spread in our country. The 17 people who were killed were at a tavern and some 8 people just arrived and started shooting at them. And in KZN, similar action took place where 11 people were killed, and also in the Western Cape. This is the level of criminality that we must bring down. And our security forces are now going to continue pulling out all stops. It cannot go on like this. And the clear instruction to our security forces is that we must bring the levels of criminality and violence down.
3: Ukanti umbutho i-DA ugxeke ukubulawa kwabantu abangama-27 eGauteng naseNtshona Koloni ngempela veki. Ilungu le-DA yepalamente uLisa Shikaling lithi uRamaphosa makaqeshe umphathiswa wamapolisa osisigxina.
5: South Africa has once again woken up and been shaken by two horrific mass shootings in Gauteng and the Western Cape, where 27 people lost their lives within hours. We extend our deepest condolences to the affected families. These tragedies show that South Africa urgently needs stronger crime intelligence to identify threats, disrupt criminal networks, and prevent violence before lives are lost. The continued instability in police leadership is a serious concern. The DA is calling for strengthened crime intelligence, coordinated action against organized crime, and urgent steps to protect communities and stop further bloodshed.
3: Ikomishoni yophando kamadlanga kulindeleke iphulaphulo yobungqina bentloko yonoteksi uOba Bafana Sindane. 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
6: We are already building the Upper Umkhomazi Dam, which is supply water in the southern areas of our municipality. We have installed 98 boreholes in rural areas where there's no water.
3: Ugandi kusenjalo uHanif Hussein we-DA noHlengiwe Mkhaliphi we-EFF bathe.
7: For more than 30 years they waited for delivery, and if we want to be honest about it, the truth of the matter is that people have suffered for 30 years under an ANC failed government. That's a fact.
8: No, EFF does not give promises. EFF commits to the people of eThekwini. For instance, the insourcing of security guards, it has been started, it has been initiated by the EFF.
3: Icandelo lokwamkela indwendwe kumasipala ombaxa iBuffalo City eMpuma Koloni lithi inyanga yenkcubeko izise iziphumo ezincumisayo. 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

0: 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And lastly, George Russell wins the Azerbaijan Grand Prix. 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

0: In our weather today, Masipale Bisho, we were expecting a low of 7 to a high of 17. See at Butterworth, 6 to 18. Etumakala, 5 to 17. Edigeni, 5 to 17. Kukombo, 11 to 19. Flagstaff, 6 to 19. Kabeja, 12 to 19. Karieja, 12 to 19. Ekomani, 4 to 18. 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
3: 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Manda Pai Manitsa is Yamasa Roxy, look at your Pumpunde, or your first day, Kona K, Trake Pokale, Apo, we have to Kufi Pai Manitsa Yakalam Kubu Kapele, and the Paz I'm saying the Pai K team. R58 to Panda Pai Paki Ketan Choyo.
4: 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And studio, good morning. Guys. 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What's the Kayam Nandi? Edispezi, Upagati, inside.
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0: 20 years, South Africans have shared the moments that matter most, the stories that informed us, the music that moved us, the victories that united us, the voices we'll never forget. Here's to the many stories still to come, celebrating 90 years of SABC.
1: It is exactly 11 minutes after 7. Welcome to the second hour of the show. Welcome to True Breakfast. Guys, on Friday, did I tell you what happened?
2: You didn't.
1: So, what happened on Friday is we celebrated 90 years of the SABC. Broadcasting for 90 years.
2: Oh, my goodness.
1: So, we celebrated with Abo Gogo.
2: I love it.
1: So what the, we had Ugatlego come speak to us. He was speaking as basically CSI.
2: Mm-hmm.
1: What do you do when you get to 90 years?
2: Wow.
1: And they felt that, oh, the right thing to do is let's invite Abantu Abadala, who've walked the journey with us, who also has as well as Abantu Abadala 24/7 Abantu Abadala. And also because we change of Nekala Yod. Ekaya, I find it so weird. Everybody got a mama, kala radio, right? And then, where's nige ngoku? E rooms, kala ngoku, e True FM. I'm like, you radio, True FM. 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
2: Wireless.
1: It's the same wireless and radio and True FM are the same thing. Anyway, so we did that. We celebrated that 90s. But woman tell them no mama batala, no tada batala. We celebrated 90 years. Kubuzo no imbuzo, okay, and all of that. It was interesting, guys. I was emceeing with Umafa. It was a beautiful day. You were man, the cake.
2: Oh,
1: the cake was amazing. And the actor guys were batala like. Love, nice, like, and sweet, and you know, and then Okuja, oh, yum.
2: Hey, the two,
1: oh, yum, packet salad.
2: Oh, suppose you were most.
3: Because he has been no more. Because he has. I am jealous.
1: A little bit of nobbing, I. So, congratulations to the SABC for celebrating 90 years. And here's too many more years of broadcast, whether TV, radio, podcasts, digital, whatever it is, but congratulations for 90 years of podcast. Can you believe that in the next 10 years we're going to be celebrating 100 years of SABC?
2: Wow.
1: The biggest in Africa and the longest. Wow.
2: Wow.
1: 100 years of in the next 10 years. That's going to be massive. Okay, one of the things that happened over the weekend is that I was home. I didn't go anywhere. There's still anything. But,
2: the streets were rough.
1: No, I'm trying to tell them.
3: Being alone.
2: Yeah.
1: For 2 weeks.
3: Yeah.
1: Consecutively.
3: Being alone. It's the nice thing. And also,
2: I want to rest.
3: Also, especially when you have everything you need in your house.
2: Yes.
3: Like myself. Me, I have everything I need today. I've made sure that my life revolves around those four walls I live in.
1: You know what? Even if I have everything I need, I make sure there's something I need outside. So that I can go outside.
3: Do you look for something you need outside?
1: I will look for something outside. Why am I in the house?
2: We are born, Buddhist monks would tell you, Uba, you must search within.
1: Guys, tonight I'm going to go to the weekend. The weekend. I'm going to go to the weekend. I'm going to go to the hotel.
2: It's inner peace.
1: And I've realized that it's because the Kulendi Siba needs a guy. So, I'm going to go to the hotel. A guy in the Kulendi Siba is 7, 8, 9 engine. And it kind of leaves a lot of the salad. Oh, ndizibhaqe ndiphantsi ukuya kulo gcoco
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Yeah, yeah, yeah, yeah, yeah, yeah, yeah, yeah, yeah, yeah, yeah, yeah, yeah, yeah, yeah, yeah, yeah, yeah, yeah, yeah, yeah, yeah, yeah, yeah, yeah, yeah, yeah, yeah, yeah, yeah, yeah, yeah, yeah, yeah, yeah, yeah, yeah, yeah, yeah, yeah, yeah, yeah, yeah, yeah, yeah, yeah, yeah, yeah, yeah, yeah, yeah, yeah, yeah, yeah, yeah, yeah, yeah, yeah, yeah, yeah, yeah, yeah, yeah, yeah, yeah, yeah, yeah, yeah, yeah, yeah, yeah, yeah, yeah, yeah, yeah, yeah, yeah, yeah, yeah, yeah, yeah, yeah, yeah, yeah, yeah, yeah, yeah, yeah, yeah, yeah, yeah, yeah, yeah, yeah, y

순간 뜨려면 기억을 알지. 너가 눈이 쏘수고 이질러지다.

0: It's Uncle Waffles. It's called Too Cool. Take us exactly 90 minutes after 7. We're going to keep saying the damnedest of things on a Monday after this.
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0: It's 20 minutes after 7 on True Breakfast FM, like no one else. Can't say the dumbest of things is what we're getting to this morning. You're probably thinking, what are kids saying?
3: Kids say the dumbest things.
0: Kids say the dumbest of things. All right, what's the kid, first kid saying? No, please play that again.
4: Too honest for my liking.
0: Also, he tells us about my shy alarm.
4: Exactly.
0: My shy alarm.
4: Damn.
0: People are saying, okay. All right. Wow.
5: I feel like this child does not understand what that role entails. You know what?
0: That's pincer.
5: I can get behind you.
0: What's the second kid say?
6: If somebody with no hands has a pew pew, are they armed or disarmed?
5: Huh? Oh. No, my friend. No. Stop that line of thinking.
0: Play it again.
6: If somebody with no hands has a pew pew, are they armed or disarmed?
4: I should not be loving it. Hey, I'm in the spot, Sam. But also, that's a valid question. If we're being honest, it's a valid question. If a person with no arms has a pew pew, are they armed?
0: Don't have kids. I keep saying this. Okay, let's go to the last kid.
7: Yes, my name is Lambis. I'm full of my daughter's
5: Who says beggars can't be choosers? Because, Marco, if I come to you and I say I'm hungry and you give me a sandwich, you don't know. What if I don't want that? What if I wanted a muffin?
0: Beggars can't be choosers.
5: And get ngabantwana bavese balambele ice cream and snacks and cookies. Akalambelanga lo mngqusho nepapa nefuna umnika yena lo mntana.
0: Wow.
5: because nizawuthi ulambile nasi isidudu.
0: Ulambelangisidudu. 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
5: Ndilambele za chips amashwamshwam. 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
0: Ukuba nawe itya kule nto incangathi. Ujoke uyibone uba bacteria yodwa. 25 minutes after 7, we'll leave it at that. Kid says the dinosaurs things. I'm talking about my t-shirt as a share, man.

0: It's Shirley Sepuma in Sticks called EAEO. The Sticks remix, of course, was Chetua. We did Chetua last week about this remix. Kokotipiana, 29 minutes after 7. Coming up next, we get into stories that made headlines over the weekend. It needs influence. Akutuchula in South Africa, akutuchula, gumpu left, right, and center. We'll talk about that, but also, amongst many things, political season is on, or rather the voting season is on, and so political parties are gunning for votes left, right, and center. We had Netason KP World, Utaka, Bandi Motors, Stakile, Bateki political parties, but it's a noble Naganina, but no food hotel, Unjogamilali, as well as Wamba, Ogimoto, Nashua Pezun. I can't believe that that's been a thing since I grew up, yep. And still till today, either I'm gonna have to go get parky, or if they move to this shape, then they're singing now. Unbelievable. But anyway, 30 after 7, let's find out what's happening on our news headlines. Sports after.
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2: In the headlines at 7:30, the death toll in the mass tavern shooting in Wedela on the west rand of Gauteng has risen to 18. The Madlanga Commission of Inquiry is expected to hear the evidence of taxi industry figure Oba Bafana Sindane today. And lastly, President Cyril Ramaphosa says the possible reinstatement of suspended police commissioner Fani Masimula is being considered. For this and more, catch the full update at 8.
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It is 29 before 8 on Sure FM, like no one else. My legacy was a midlalo and kicking it off on football news right here in the country and the African continent. South Africa defended their COSAFA Under-20 AFCON qualifier title with a 2-1 victory over the host Mozambique on Sunday in the final, completing a perfect run at 5 matches and 5 wins. Orabile Boyzen struck a stunner in the opening for Mzansi Afrika just before Steven Mendes sealed the victory for Mzansi Afrika on the penalty spot and his 6th goal for the tournament, clinching the golden boot for himself. Mozambique's Alfiero Kuna named player of the tournament, while South Africa's Dagalani Mazamba took the golden glove. Zambia claimed bronze medal with a 3-0 victory over Namibia. Amajita now head over to Ghana 2027 after back-to-back regional championships, scoring 13 goals and conceding just 3. And then moving over to cricket news, up in Mzansi Afrika from one victory to another in the national team, South Africa clinching a 32-run victory over Australia at the Wanderers to secure the ODI series. Captain Temba Bavuma struck a comprehensive 103 runs, while David Miller, it was Miller time, blustering a career best of 142 off of just 93 balls to power the hosts into a 365 runs for 9 wickets. Spinner Keshav Maharaj, as well as Upion Fortein, claimed in 2 wickets apiece, supported by Aidan Markram's tight spell and Marco Janssen's late double strike, as Australia were bowled out for 333 despite rapid 84 runs from Mitch Marsh and Travis Head. Now the series concludes with a 3rd ODI in Porteous Room on Tuesday. And then closing it off, it was race weekend and George Russell is back in the spotlight after claiming his first Formula One Grand Prix at beautiful Grand Slam at Azerbaijan Grand Prix. Now the Mercedes driver dominated in Baku, taking pole, leading every lap and setting the fastest lap to cut Kimi Antonelli's championship lead to 66 points with 8 rounds to go. Now, despite Antonelli's struggles after a crash in qualifying, he recovered to finish 5th. Russell's victory comes in under intense pressure from Max Verstappen, winning by just a 10th of a second, the closest margin in F1 since 2002. Up next, it is the Bahrain Grand Prix in Malaysia. And that brings us to the end of our sports right now. Coming back again for the last time at 8:30. For Sure FM Sport, I am Azlem Aga.

everything. 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You put a lot of work over the years, but took your less to win. Mas palagas, ungo Monday, tungandi palagas. 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I'm so close, all white, I'm looking so po. 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Yeah, time spent, this time wasted. 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

0: ithembakali phaya enkonzweni because ndilipantsula.
1: Yes, and but no PR, no trickery. With the new names, we still are the epitome. No distortion of the glory of us killing it, so another extraordinary story ends typically. 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Again, the game is made up of just wins and losses, nigga. 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

0: Emkhwathi, hayi iPhone uphakile ngoku. 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Hayi, hayi fondini.
1: SP John together on Questor. This is called Until Tomorrow, B.O.B. and Bruno Mars, Nothing On You. Got music coming your way from Foka, Beatty, as well as Zakes Bandwini. For now, though, we'll check how things are on the road.
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6: Tonga boss.
1: As it is, I'm such a gabby again, Jenny.
6: But what I can do about Capel, Scarry Pie, Cape Road, Carreca, Yakaru Capel, and Linton, you call against the Tenay Apples, the Super Capel, Castanga, Cabaco, Capel, and two paywalls. 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

0: And there's music coming through from Coco Essay and Simple Magdulela. 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
0: Stories that are making headlines today on True Breakfast. It's called True Opinions. Man. I did say, about the two mass shootings that have taken place in South Africa. Yeah. The last time we checked, they left 28 people dead. Well, 27 people dead. Now, we are told the number is risen to 28. This morning, the number is risen to 29. Now, I watched an interview of a guy. Basically, what happened, kufike abantu bezijayivela kumnandi endaweni womnandi bafika badubula. 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Baphuma baphinda bangena badubula. So, 27 people have been killed in two mass shootings hours apart in South Africa. That's the latest gun violence to hit the country. 17 people were killed.

0: banbani mhlawumbe kumuntu abamfunayo abathunywanga no badule ngoku umuntu lapha bagqiba aphumba babe.
1: Are we heading, can I say the C word, are we heading for civil war? Because these are the kinds of actions where other countries, other people, organizations will then come in to say South Africa is unstable, we need to intervene.
2: I think we're far from that. I think we're far from that. But what I'm seeing is there are probably organizations or countries or forces outside of what we know that are trying to destabilize the country. There is no way that a lot of these occurrences are happening in such a short space of time.
0: Mm.
2: It does not make sense that they're all happening at the same time. And
1: coincidentally.
2: Yes, coincidentally. And they come in the back foot of what South Africans have been doing, for example, the March on March and many other things that have been happening in the country.
0: Yeah.
2: There are a lot of things that you can look into and see contributions to where we are today.
0: Yeah.
2: I don't know where it's coming from, but I know it is coming from somewhere.
0: Yeah, I mean, I agree. I think somewhere. I want you to take a listen, and I'm hoping that you're going to be able to hear this, but this is the shooting that happened in Cape Town.
3: Hey, Mama, can you do my conga?

0: Can you hear that?
1: Bethuna.
0: Ngicula umasikhandi kamnandi.

0: Yep, some of the that's a video that was taken in Cape, near Cape Town. Sad things. Really, sad news. And you know, today I hear in the country, of course, guys, Celine Dion is back. So happy for her. She's performing, she's touring, she's doing residency in Paris. She's doing well. So happy for her. But also, there's a little development back in the country of there's a little development of Ngangalizwe.
1: Oh, the tuning Ngangalizwe.
0: One of Mthatha's oldest townships could be in line for a major economic revival as the Oud-Tambo municipality moves to establish how the once thriving residential area can be transformed into a bustling township economy. They've set aside 1.5 million rand.
1: Before you continue with what it's for, we need full transparency for that 1.5 million rand.
0: They've set aside 1.5 million rand this financial year for a feasibility study that will determine how economic activity in Ngangalizwe can be revived and what investment will be needed to make it happen. They're trying to explore ways of upgrading infrastructure and reviving facilities in the township, including its swimming pool.
1: That is my hometown. I love that place. I'm sorry, I don't want to be pessimistic anytime we are undertaking these endeavors, but there's such a worrying lack of transparency when it comes to how money is used and managed.
2: Yeah.
1: And the thing with feasibility studies is that it's very difficult for the layperson to be able to see the return. Because you're saying, Azile, here's some money, go and study, go and find out, go and investigate. Issue yam is Azile uzawuhlala kwakhe aphole atyela mali abuye athi my findings were inconclusive, I need another one.

0: right, singer after, well, here's another story that people are now talking about. Unomsa Mazwai, after 15 years of trying to get what she claims is owed to her, she's claiming royalties for a 2012 hit, Traveler, a collaboration with Black Coffee that also featured the duo Black Motion. She's taking Black Coffee, she's opened a criminal case against Black Coffee. Yeah. Oh, Black Coffee and I, Utaiman, these are just claiming baseless claims. They're opportunistic and defamatory and malicious. Utu Noma Siputa and I went to defamate them.
1: Yeah.
0: We wait to see what's going to happen when it comes to that, but yeah, interesting story also there. There's many stories, but of course we chose this story as one of the most talked about at the moment in the country. Thank you so much for that. Maybe you can let us know in the story about Tutanga Kulu and some kind of area. Yeah, Koga Yiglanda Oku. That's the story about Tutanga Kulu. And from Tutanga Vula, MBMB, and Nettie Lay. Unzumanoamba, Immortals Mean. That's an Eastern Cape story for the past, since 1994.

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0: BBC News, independent and impartial, with Bongi Baliti Mandakana.
1: The death toll in the mass tavern shooting in Wedela has risen to 18, and President Ramaphosa says there's a possible reinstatement of Fanny Masimula as police commissioner. Good morning. Welcome to the news at 8. The death toll in the mass tavern shooting in Wedela on the west rand of Gauteng has risen to 18. Police say the charges have now been updated to 18 counts of murder, 18 counts of attempted murder, 2 counts of malicious damage to property and armed robbery. Gauteng police spokesperson Brenda Muridili says a dedicated multidisciplinary team has been established to investigate the incident. She says the team comprises of seasoned murder and robbery detectives, crime intelligence and crime scene investigation members.
2: One more victim has died in hospital, bringing the total number of the deceased to 18. Only 4 of the deceased have so far been identified as 2 South Africans and 2 Lesotho nationals. All the injured victims in hospital have been identified. According to the information provided to the police, 5 were shot in the upper body and are critically wounded, while the others are in a stable condition.
1: The National Liquor Traders Council has described the recent mass shootings in Gauteng and the Western Cape as a threat to both lives and livelihoods. The industry has extended its condolences to the families of the victims and wished those injured a speedy recovery. This follows the separate mass shootings in Gauteng and the Western Cape that left at least 27 people dead and 26 wounded over the weekend. The council says venue owners and security personnel are often powerless against criminals armed with rifles. Council convener Lakinti Mane says they have called for stronger action from law enforcement to curb the growing trend of tavern shooting across the country. President Cyril Ramaphosa says the possible reinstatement of suspended police commissioner Fanny Masimula is being considered. Ramaphosa was attending the 85th anniversary of the Men's Guild of the Evangelical Presbyterian Church in Alberton, east of Johannesburg. The NPA dropped charges against Masimula earlier this month, giving them a green light for a possible return to his work. Ramaphosa spoke to SABC News on the sidelines of the event.
3: I have said that the NPA's decision has been noted and the matter is under consideration. Have the patience to wait for an outcome.
1: The Madlanga Commission of Inquiry is expected to hear evidence of taxi boss Figa Oba Bafana Sindane today. Sindane was expected to appear before the commission last week, but was unable to do so due to ill health. His legal counsel sought to a postponement, which was dismissed. The health department says it is referring allegations of corruption linked to NHI communication contracts to the SIU, the Auditor General, and potentially the Public Protector. This follows a media investigative report this weekend alleging that unkept NHI advertising contracts diverted millions of rands from critical health programs. The department has rejected the allegations, saying it provided News 24 with supporting documents, but remains concerned by what it calls misleading conclusion. National Health Department spokesperson Foster Mohale says the investigation will establish the facts around the contracts. On that note, we now take a look at the financial indicators. The rand is trading at 16.35 rand to the US dollar, 21.61 cents to pound sterling, and at 18.61 cents to the euro. A recap at the top story at 8, the death toll in the mass tavern shooting in Wedela on the west rand of Gauteng has risen to 18. Police say the charges have now been updated to 18 counts of murder, 18 counts of attempted murder, two counts of malicious damage to property and armed robbery. For SABC News on True FM, I am Bongi Baliti Mandakana. Next update at 9.
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0: It is 5 after 8 in Trafim. Like Noah Nelson for sports, making headlines this hour. Kaizer Chiefs edge London Pirates in a 5-goal thriller. And Van Rooyen hails debutants as the Lions secure their maiden victory over Leinster. And lastly, SA Short Course Swimming Championships wrap up this weekend. You can catch these and more at 8:30. For Trafim Sport, I am Azlem Maga.
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0: It's 21 minutes after 8 on True Breakfast. True from like no one else. Welcome to the last hour of the show. Hey, what's music and Lord Weezy? What's bada bum dance on True Breakfast? True from like no one else, man. Four songs coming your way this morning, and that's the best way to kickstart the last hour of the show. Play the music from The Joy. It's called Precious. You'd remember that they've been touring the world as a South African group. Cats Got My Tongue. Trey songs came through as it hit 8 on the dot to kickstart the show with Uncool MC as it said 22 after 8.
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2: 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Adama Diop will be heading for Las Vegas.
1: Another must rise. Former champion Triple H Power Jakasa returns to face the undefeated challenger to the throne.
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6: Alrighty, alrighty. Halloween, everybody. Welcome to my corner from...
0: Wherever, which are in corner.
6: Some good news and some potentially good news. So, UNISA, the University of South Africa, has just recently appointed Tony Khoroge. You'll know him. He's an actor, producer, writer, very, very prolific guy in the film space. And also Ngumyeni ka Sithandiwe Khoroge. Nisamkhumbula mosu Sithandiwe as uzoleka. Nozinzi Moroka, in fact, she played twins on that. So they have partnered up to launch the African Languages International Film Festival. Now, I saw this over the weekend. Uba, they are busy putting together this festival. And the aim, of course, is to promote the love of African languages. Guys, a lot of the times in films and television, we think to ourselves, how can I make this a product that is going to be palatable to, I don't know, English speakers, to international audiences, to Europeans and Americans and all of those things. And they're saying, listen, let us celebrate what we've got right here. Let's put together a festival that is going to celebrate what we have right here. Not something that's going to be catering to the European or to the Western gaze, if I may say so. So the program or the festival is taking place. It's starting today, actually, up until the 30th of September. So if you are anywhere around Pretoria, give yourself some time to go and check it out, man. I think it will be a dope thing to see the way the creativity plays together with language. It's always fascinating. Guys, I know your number. Babes, what do So there is this director, producer, writer. His name is Boots Riley. He just recently released a film called I Love Boosters that's starring Kiki Palmer. Don Cheadle's in there. Lakeith Stanfield is in there. Naomi Ecker is in there. Oh, Amanda Salas is in there as well. Demi Moore is in the film. It's a star-studded cast. They used Ingoma ka Babes no Mambinja. It's called Siyabathandazela. And obviously Mambinja has since passed. So Boots actually reached out on X, formerly known as Twitter, to say, hey, babes, I'd love to actually, you know, get in touch with you because I'd love to bring this movie that has you on the soundtrack to South Africa because the Cinema Zethu, we're not planning on releasing the film in South Africa. Cinema Zethu zizimisele usivimba the international movie and no babes will do on the soundtrack. Betuna so ndicela umntone phone number ka babe samxele basisi dibana no Boots Riley ngokukhawuleza okudibene nokungxama papayini.

0: Yes, it's all Queens, my home and London. Go to go to the other feather on this one. It's called Distance. Hey, the 99 young woman is a competition of Ingoma Sagan and I go to the 27. It's gonna contest the 2027 Song of the Year. A song in I go to the 7 Ingoma Sagan is a better song. I can bet it will. Hey, well, I time for sports.
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0: There's a 28 before 9 on TriFM. Like no announcement for sports for the last time this morning. Lions won a 27-26 victory in their opener of the United Rugby Championship encounter against the defending champions, Leicester. At the start of the show was the winger, Enrique Ajurinia, who scored a brace of tries, and the coach, however, touched on the defensive performance of the side in the first half, admitting it was not very much effective. And the mentor also admitted that there were some harsh words at halftime, adding that his side responded very well. But let's hear what he had to say.
1: We went 2 months defensively. Part of that is us not being effective. I think some of that was also decent attack from them, but 100% we didn't stop momentum. Then they get momentum against you, and then they world class. Some harsh words at halftime, and I think the guys responded well. Second half we stopped momentum a lot earlier and a lot better, and that also allow us to apply pressure a little bit different.
0: And then moving over into some soccer news right here in the country. Kaizer Chiefs claim the Soweto Derby bragging rights in the DStv Diski Challenge with a 3-2 victory over Orlando Pirates at Princess Makoko Stadium. Now, Neo Botloko struck twice before Samkelo Masimango added a third to give Makosi a commanding halftime lead. Orlando Pirates rallied through Siyabonga Ngwenya and Lundile Nzimande's penalty, but Kaizer Chiefs held firm despite Samuel Dotley's late red card. Kolonyicala Richards Bay opened their campaign strongly, beating newcomers Milford FC by 2-0 in the KwaZulu-Natal Derby. And then TS Galaxy also started this campaign in a positive note, grinding out a 1-0 victory over Polokwane City at Solomon Mahlangu. Okugqibela, siyabuya again some swimming right here in the country. The SA Short Course Championship concluded in Pietermaritzburg yesterday, with several swimmers adding B qualifying times for December's World Short Course Championships. That will be taking place in Beijing. Stephanie Hutman took in a 1,500-meter freestyle in a time of 16 minutes and 13.28 seconds, while Udon Ujun Kutsia with a second in the time of 16 minutes and 32.87 seconds. Kutsia capped her meet with a fourth gold in the 100-meter freestyle in a time of 54.83 seconds, adding an earlier on title that he got in the 200 meters, 400 meters and the 800-meter events, including an A qualifier in the 400 meters. Now, the men's 100-meter freestyle produced 3 B qualifiers. Ugai Brook with a time of 47.59 seconds. Ahmed Kutsia with a time of 47.84 seconds. And Ukaden Naidu with a time of 48.30 seconds. Naidu also claimed the 100-meter individual medley crown in the time of 57.5 seconds, while also Matthew Caldwell also completed a hat-trick with a time in the 1,500-meter freestyle with a time of 15 minutes and 13.33 seconds. Now, Georgie Nail added a B qualifier in the women's 100-meter IM with a time of 1 minute and 1.65 seconds. And that brings us to the end for the sports this morning. Coming back again, Sanlen Seita Ngauza from 3 o'clock until 6 on True Breakfast. You and I on True Drive, rather. You and I, let's meet again tomorrow morning right here on True Breakfast from 6 until 9 o'clock. For these and more, go to our website. 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

0: Step of the DJ Nomsa the King. It's called Kaburungu. 20 minutes to go before 9. Well, we are about to get into birthday celebrations and birthday dedications. And so whoever's celebrating today, please do let us know that you are celebrating Namhlanje. Or if a friend is celebrating, let us know so that we can wish them well, we can call them, we can sing for them. Anything and everything that you want us to do, we shall do.
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0: something. 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Oh, we're celebrating a birthday today.
1: Yes, we are.
0: All right, there's quite a number of people who celebrate namhlanje, birthday zabo, omnye. Let's start with celebrities. Mm-hmm. First and foremost, American actress. Singer and songwriter Hilary Duff is 39 years old today. Happy, happy birthday.
1: Happy.
0: Celebrating a birthday today is retired American professional wrestler Jason Jordan, who is 38 years old. Namhlanje.

0: All right,
1: that's Hillary. Also, retired American professional wrestler Jason Jordan is 38 years old today. Mm-hmm. American rapper Jeezy is 49 years old today. Happy birthday.
0: Jeezy.
1: All right, let's move on. Late American singer and songwriter Ben E. King would have been 88 years old today. Mm-hmm.

0: Oh, beautiful music. South African professor and advocate Thulama Donsela is 64 years old today. Happy birthday,
1: April.
0: South African actress, Ufati Sandaga, 156 years old. Oh,
1: beautiful.
2: Ndiyavuyela into ba ubuli ekhe waphuma. 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
3: Ewa, hayi right, mama.
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3: Ewa, kalungile.
0: Oh, happy birthday to Ufati Sandaga. We absolutely love her. Also celebrating a birthday today is the late South African actress Nokuzola Mlengana. Wedlala uSoma kuSkim Sam. Abizwa bana 64 namhlanje. Right, umnye umuntu that I want us to call celebrating a birthday today, Baba Lambuku. Baba Lambuku is celebrating a birthday yakhe namhlanje. And I want us to call her and find out if she's going to be able to pick up. So early in the morning. Oh, there he goes.
1: Okay.
0: Oh gosh. Okay, alrighty.
1: Happy birthday, Baba Alwa.
0: Happy birthday.
1: We got some people coming through on Facebook. Avene Nqeleni Moyake uyazalwa namhlanje. Usinazo Makasiphamo uthi, I'd like to wish my son Siqhamo a happy birthday. He's turning 8 today. Happy birthday to Xoxeka Sidwedwe. She's turning 37 this morning. That's from Sosiva Suduka. Happy birthday to Utoto Nani from Uluzuko Tonsi. 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So Mncedisi is wishing himself a belated birthday dedication. Wow. Birthday celebration.
0: All right. Okay. Interesting. To everyone that's celebrating a birthday today, happy, happy birthday. We're going to play two songs dedicated to you for celebrating a birthday today. The first one coming through from the one and only AKA. It's called Jealousy. Yeah.

0: With only 6 minutes remaining before nine, thank you so much for being with us from 6 a.m. this morning. Playing in the background is D Mogul, S.A. Nusinam Solo, Wataman Yan Yan. I played you, a.k.a. Jealousy. And that's how we wrap up the show this morning. Two songs dedicated to you for celebrating your birthday, namhlanje. And yeah, on, I talked about how I don't like going to endlini yabo. And I get a text here, someone saying, I used to say, abantu bangayifuni ukuhlala endlini yabo, izindlu zabo ziyabanda. Well, I can't go to the water.
1: I'm one of those people. It does not matter where I am. I'm like, ooh, it's going to be so nice when I go home. If you can light the heater, I can have a good time outside, but please, get Cinderella, I need to go home.
0: I look forward to going home as well.
1: Yeah.
0: You know, like, I look forward, but I must be honest, I think I enjoy more time outside than like, I like going, but Mr. Lohan, just, you know, at the beach and watch things and watch people walk up and down or walk up and down myself. Just, I'm not that old. I refuse.

Anyway, 5 minutes to go. Thank you so much for being with us. We'll be again tomorrow, same time, same place. Baba Lwa Konga is up next from 9 up until 11. It's called True Experience. The music is absolutely amazing. Wonderland Bambeni is on the show. Bongezwe Mabandla is on that show, that True Experience. Also, oh, this morning, you know what, Bandiek? I could go on and on because I saw one of my favorites on the show, and I was like, yes, I love it. Giveon is also on the music of that show. It's going to be absolutely amazing. We'll leave you in those hands. We're back again tomorrow, same time, same place. Until then, take care of yourselves. We out. Heavy K, Dramatic Boys, called Asbuyeli.

0: ABC News, independent and impartial, with Bongi Baleti Mandakana.
1: Provincial Police Commissioner in Gauteng says they are investigating a second crime scene linked to the Wedela mass shootings. And ANC President says despite many challenges and concerns raised by communities, their election campaign message remains. Good morning. Welcome to the News at 8. Gauteng Provincial Police Commissioner Tommy Mthombeni says they are investigating a second crime scene linked to the Wedela mass shootings on Gauteng's West Rand over the weekend. Mthombeni also confirmed that the death toll from the incident has risen to 18, with 18 others injured. The shooting took place in the early hours of Sunday morning, where assailants attacked at a tavern using AK-47 rifles as well as pistols. Mthombeni says the motive appears to have been robbery. ANC President Cyril Ramaphosa says despite many challenges and concerns raised by communities, his party's election campaign message is gaining traction. He was speaking to SABC News after a door-to-door campaign at a stakeholders' engagement in Soweto yesterday. This is the third time the ANC leader is leading his organization campaign trail in some parts of Johannesburg, including Soweto and Orange Farm, in less than a month. Ramaphosa says the party's campaign ahead the November 4 polls is gaining momentum.
2: We are already building.
1: The Madlanga Commission of Inquiry is expected to hear evidence of taxi industry figure Obi Bafana Sindane today. Sindane was expected to appear before the commission last week, but was unable to do so due to ill health. His legal counsel sought a postponement, which was dismissed. South Africa has made history at the World Skills Competition 2026 in Shanghai in China after securing a silver medal in aircraft maintenance. The country was represented by 29 TVET students competing across 27 artisan skills, joining approximately 1,400 competitors from more than 90 countries. The prestigious competition featured 64 artisan skills, bringing together young technical and vocational talents from around the world to showcase their expertise and skills. South Africa was not able to bag a medal in the 2024 competition in France. And lastly, moving further afield, the United States ambassador to China says the President Donald Trump has offered to sell weapons to his Chinese counterpart by way of justifying a pending U.S. arms sale to Taiwan. China considers self-governing Taiwan as an integral part of its territory and has threatened to invade the island. Speaking to media following President Xi Jinping's visit to Washington last week, David Perdue said Trump had downplayed the sale to Taiwan. And that brings us to the end of this bulletin. A recap at the top story. Gauteng Provincial Police Commissioner Tommy Mthombeni says they are investigating a second crime scene linked to the Wedela mass shootings on Gauteng's West Rand over the weekend. For SABC News on True FM, I am Bongi Baleti Mandakana. Next update at 10.
3: Why do I have to be lighter than a paper bag in order to be sexualized? 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
3: It's in the reach of my arms, the span of my hips.
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0: Babalwa Tea, serving you your mid-morning cup of tea on True Experience.

0: someone else is telling me that it's wrong. But I feel this, so let me just, like, try my best not to let this happen again. We weren't necessarily put in the best position to make the best decisions. You can't be hard on yourself for it. These were the cards that you were given, so you have to understand that these...
1: I love how Justin Bieber is showing himself grace on this one, talking about how sometimes we need not to be too hard on ourselves. If you're having a challenging Monday particularly, may you remember to give yourself a little bit of grace. We're entering nicely with a song by Justin Bieber in the background. This one is titled Purpose, leading us to just 8 minutes. Let's make it 9 minutes after nine. A big thank you goes out to the True Breakfast team. They've been holding you down, starting out at 6 a.m. this morning, carrying you right through up until 9. They're taking a little bit of a breather. They'll be back already with you on a Tuesday morning with the only breakfast that matters. And of course, we officially welcome you to your mid-morning show. We call it True Experience. It's between 9 and 11 a.m. I am your host, Ambabala G, taking care of business all the way up until 11 a.m. To find us, check us on 89.9 to 107.8 for our frequency. And by any chance, should you be traveling in Gqeberha or in and around Gqeberha, 91.0 to 94.5 is where you can find us. Don't forget to link up with us. If you are outside of the Eastern Cape, you can quickly hop onto channel 816. 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It is a Monday, and to be part of everything and anything that we're going to be bringing you on the show, you can check in with us on our socials. We're sitting at TrueFM. And to be part of any conversation, you can also join in by giving us a ring on 086-000-2375. And we are available for your WhatsApp messages as well as your voice notes on 072-999-8092. It's the start of a brand new week, and of course, I do trust and hope that you guys had a phenomenal weekend. And, you know, if it wasn't such a great one, you get another opportunity to start again this Monday morning, new goals, and you get another chance at being a productive. So anything that you didn't do good last week, you have an opportunity for those corrections. Speaking of which, I bring you two uplifting songs by the same artist on our hashtag Gem Early this Monday morning. You come through and tell me which song blesses you. And as soon as we come back from that one, we'll also be bringing a powerful speaker to come through and speak some life into your new week as we're closing off the month of Heritage Month. And of course, as soon as we come back from there, we'll check in with Ezabantwana. It's a segment brought to you by the SABC Education. And we've got your four feel-good songs coming up as soon as we come back from there. And the biggest question for the day is, how would you rate your weekend on a scale of 1 to 10? Was yours a good one? Maybe not so good. We always love to hear from our listeners on Mondays, particularly just to check in on the kind of weekend that you've had. We're going to coming through with those just before we make our way out. For now, let's pay some bills.
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0: I don't know how you're feeling wherever you're listening from this morning, but I must tell you, this is definitely the kind of Monday I ordered. And the last few days in the month of September, and God carried us through it all, the valleys, the lows, the highs, as well as the dark days. Please never take that for granted. I'm Saki, teaming up with Jesse Clegg in the background. This one is titled, How Dare You? Something Soweto came through with Makafula, Oh Mama Bomthandazo. R. Kelly came through with number one hit, taking us right to 25 minutes after 9. It's a Monday morning, sitting on the 28th of September to be exact. And of course, I do wish and hope that you are having an absolutely amazing Monday morning from wherever you're catching us from. If you did just join in, a very warm welcome to you. The show is called A True Experience, and you get to experience it right here on Trafam, like no one else. I'm Babala G, taking care of you and keeping you company all the way up until 11 a.m. If you haven't done so just as yet, do yourself a favor and check us out on 89.9 to 107.8, because that's where you can have a listen. Should you be in and around Gqeberha, you can also come through on 91.0 to 94.5. Don't forget to check in with us on channel 816. 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
3: It is time for threesome with who one am Sanje. For your listening pleasure, then you come through and let me know. And about out of these three songs, ingabe AP ekhazayo this evening. This is Oipala with some Afro traction, Besithi Mali Yamalobolo. It's gonna be followed by Internet Arti alongside Umthokozisi Ngcobo, Besithi Bona Undithembisile. And then we are closing it with the late Tami Shobete, a city standard.
4: Hey, I'm a man, I'm a man, I'm a man, I'm a man, I'm a man, I'm a man.
5: Congrats. Oh, congrats, Mtase. Hey, and this is a good one. Yeah, I'm a man, I'm a man. That's not change one, Jan. I'm a man,
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0: All right, it's a Monday, and every Monday we celebrate men that are phenomenal, men that are heroic within their communities, just like the one we have on our Monday Crush, Men Monday Crush for this morning. We celebrate a man by the name of Luvuyo Khani. He's a South African social entrepreneur, and not only that, but he's the co-founder and CEO of Silulo, Silulo Ulutho Technologies, which is really an IT services company that brings digital access to underserved communities. Uluvuyo did work as an accounting and business economics teacher at Khayelitsha in Cape Town. In 2004, he then noticed that teachers were struggling with new computers in their school, and he and his brother then decided to start selling refurbished computers from the boot of his car. A couple of years later, the company grew into a network of over 46 stores and training centers in townships specifically, as well as rural areas across South Africa. In the year 2023, he then went and launched the Silulu Foundation to help more local entrepreneurs grow their businesses. If there's a man who could have a footprint in helping people within the rural areas specifically, it means more of our kids will be exposed, especially if we look at technology and the rate and the pace that everything is moving at. So bless his soul. Luvuyo Khani, you are doing absolutely amazing, my brother. And of course, we wish you all the best and success in everything that you want to do to make sure that you give back to undeserved communities. And we keep things moving. It is a Monday morning today. Therefore, we have two uplifting songs coming your way. You come through and let me know. The songs are different, but the artist is the same one. But you get to tell me which one blesses you as you are navigating into a new week on this Monday of the 28th. All you have to do is give us a ring on 086-000-2375 to let us know. Don't forget, you also have an option to send us your WhatsApp message along with your voice notes on 072-999-8092 to let us know. You can also go drop a comment by casting your vote on our socials. We're sitting at True FM for Facebook, X, as well as Instagram.
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0: Nesiqhawe, andiyazi mntana sekhaya uba ibingekho le show yakho ngendikhopha njani from eli xesha ungena ngalo up until uphume, because we has uplifted the spirit sethu. 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I love you, I love you, I love you. Unathi, thank you for all of
1: Jam Early, jamming you up for the day.

I don't know what your situation is when you woke up this morning, but whatever it is, may you remember that he never fails us. Word of the day, do not let the size of the waves make you forget who commands the sea. God is greater than what is coming against you. And of course, it's Dr. Toomey in the background with He Never Fails Me. I played you another one, powerful one by Dr. Toomey. Lay It All Down and let him figure it out for you. The single Lay It All Down was released on the 13th of June in the year 2025. And of course, it was followed by the release of the official music video in the month of July 2025. It marked as a timely, deeply moving release from South African gospel artists, receiving quite a broad airplay and digital streaming availability across major platforms. Toomey also released the worship single He Never Fails Me on the 27th of March this year, which is the year 2026. The single served as a spiritual precursor and musical journey leading up to his massive flagship concert, which is titled The Gathering of Worshippers, 100,000 Hallelujahs, that was held on the 30th of May this year at the FNB Stadium in Johannesburg. Within months of the release of the song, it quickly established itself among fans of platforms like Spotify, Apple Music, as a prominent anthem for his 2026 gathering, accumulating over hundreds of thousands of streams. And those are the two songs that we have chosen to start your week, and guys, on our hashtag Gem Early. All you have to do is come through and let us know which song heals you, particularly this Monday as you're about to start your week. Which song speaks to you? You can do that by giving us a ring on 086-000-2375 to let us know. And of course, you can send through those WhatsApps and voice notes on 072-999-8092. Don't forget to go cast your vote on our socials. We are sitting at True FM. USA Tumtandazo Novo Goza coming through to Matikela. He never fails me. What I'm listening at Cape Town. Utikaya Lipai Melina Kunomatolo, Kekota Lona, Luleka Kwabevu, Utika, he never fails me, Babsi, to say Matadiela this Monday morning. Go see She Mashashane. Utika, I'm going to go with song number two, Dugmamele Libote, Mzimvu, Bubabalwa. Ufansile Mdugane. What it has to be song number two for me. Utika, and you lapai Lusigisigi Ekubeni. Sunny, sunny boy, Mangongwana, the happy Monday, Matikela, sending some love. He definitely never fails me. Otendu Mamela Pakukumbu this Monday. Siabonga Zizi Matilo, catching us on 89.9. Is it a happy Monday and morning to you, Matikela? Dr. Toomey, Kai City, he never fails me. Definitely speaking to me up at King Williamstown, Babalwa. Mape Gangobo, Utike hashtag Gem Early. Dimtando Dr. Toomey, Kai City, he never fails me. Ndilapelo Sigi Sigi, Babalwa, and Kelina Wenkubeni. So Siba Suduga, coming through, is it a good morning, my sister. I'm tuning in all the way from Klein Jonas on 102.9. Otike tune number two has really refreshed my heart. Thank you for that music. It's my absolute pleasure. I'm here to do that. Ulubuzo Tumelo, Otike happy Monday. Ndiyamana song number two, He Never Fails Me. Otike ndise Khoha Ekasa Babalwa. Uluzugo Vilabahleke Tonzi, Otike He Never Fails Me. Definitely speaking to me on this Monday morning. Samgelo semi finale, Otike hashtag True Experience. Gem Early Sessions, Dr. Toomey, he never fails me. A happy Monday to your Kwati, as well as to your producer, Uyakim Mavulak Valiwa, Utizem Tanzania Kwa 9. Utigumbumi Mangiwa, I'm going to go with song number two, Veli Lebobi. Is it a very good morning to you, Babalwa G? He never fails me. Definitely speaking to me up at Walmart Kabeha on this beautiful Monday morning. Ayanda Maglina Sodawa, Utigay, let me go with song number one for this Monday. Talando Velem, Utig, good morning, Sis Baba. Dr. Toomey, he never fails me. Utetanama Pekonga Kusha this Monday. Sia Zende coming through. Is it hashtag Gem Early? He never fails me indeed. Babalo and Seklesi, by the way. Nozinga Titi Mamjomi, also tipping up with the Dr. Toomey. Kai City, he never fails me. Sianda DJ, Utiga, I'm going to go with song number two. Utu Usai for Dugutezi, he never fails me. Matigela, Ulihle Nombanjana, Utis song number two is really speaking to me. Indeed, he never fails me. Bulelwa buli makwega, uthi he never fails me. Babalwa, disenqeleni insimbini location this Monday morning. We had a couple of voice notes, of course, that did come through for this Monday's hashtag Gem Early Session. Let's quickly hop onto those.

0: something doesn't seem like is working. All right, let's see if we're able to fix those, and we'll play them a little bit later. We have to keep things moving, unfortunately. Doesn't seem like we have some Vumel. What's up? Oh, should we try again, Mavula? Just for the last time? All right, let's keep it moving just for now. We'll see if we're able to play those for you just before we get to the top of the hour. Now, it is a Monday, and every Monday, like any other Monday, we bring you a powerful speaker to come and speak life and positivity into your new week. We're closing Heritage Month with a little bit of a different vibe for the person who's going to come through and bring us our hashtag True Upliftment. We bring you someone who is a poet who's going to close off Heritage Month with us in a different way, but also uplifting us. Gamala Kengu Aspeso Nahewu, and he's going to be coming through to bless our week as we are closing off Imnyanga, your Heritage Month. We get into that as soon as we come back from a quick ad break, and I'm going to have to sneak in a song, and we'll also be checking in on those voice notes.
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4: 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In Malbongo, when I had to sneeze in Africa, because then I had to ulele, perfume, like, okay, Melani, at you, when you hold your breath. 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
5: 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Yay! Ay, me tun, and the other one, but I sneeze around.
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0: Something very healing and spiritual about his tone of music. He's always a jam to listen to, always a jam to even watch him perform. Love that one. Taking us right to 9 minutes before we get to the top of the hour. I did mention that we bring you a poet on this Monday as the close of Heritage Month with Asipeso Na Ayewu, who's going to come through and enter us into a brand new week and a last couple of days of Heritage Month. But before we do that, we quickly need to pay some bills. The first time on South African television, Scorpion King's Live comes to audiences nationwide from FNB Stadium. Watch Kabza the Small and DJ Maphorisa with performances by Ami Faku, Young Stunner, Focalistic, Kamo Mpela, Nkosazana Daughter, and many more. 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Scorpion King's Live, a first for South African television from the source of Mzansi.
1: Let's kick off your week with some true upliftment.
0: All right, it is indeed a brand new week. We're sitting currently on day 271 of 365 days, leaving us with exactly just 94 more days until we wrap up the year of 2026. More importantly, we're closing off the month of Heritage Month. And to start off your new week, we bring you a poet today. We're changing things a little bit up. Someone who's going to inspire you and spiritually uplift you as you get into your new week. On the line is Samkele. How are you feeling?
2: I'm feeling
0: all right. Aspesona, ndiyakuva uphilile usemoyeni omhle. I'm just going to hand over to you. Usinike nje iveki ezayo.
2: Thank you. 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
1: all right Closing off our true upliftment for the month of heritage in a wonderful way. May we be reminded of our culture and the beauty that it holds. 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
1: Gauteng police can confirm that a 23-year-old woman was shot and killed during an alleged robbery this morning in Timong in Tembisa while on her way to work. Her belongings were taken. The police are appealing to anyone with information on the incident to kindly contact their nearest police station, or they can call SAPS Crime Stop number 08600 10111.
0: Umkomishinala wamapolisa eGauteng uTommy Mthombeni uthi kuphandwa indawo yesibini yexhwayelo enxulunyaniswa nesiganeko sodubulo esehle eWedela eCarltonville ngempelaveki. 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
2: We discovered within Laraton Hospital the other additional four of the victims. So we having a total of 18 people who are injured and a total of 18 the deceased. And of course, there is a charge of malicious damage to property for two vehicles which were set alight. But the investigation still proceeding. We have discovered the second crime scene, which is linked to that one. The second crime scene is where we got some of, you know, the scientific evidential material.
0: Kuvakala ukuba ipolisa lidubulela bulala indoda kwisiganeko ecingelwa ukuba ibiyingxabano yabaqhubi endlebeni laza kamva ladlwengula intwazana ekwiminyaka yabafikisayo phambi kokuzigqithisa amafu nalo erhamasha cebukuhle eJane Forrest Limpopo. 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
3: It is further alleged that shortly afterwards the suspect took his service firearm and fatally shot himself. IP has been notified and will handle further investigation. The Provincial Commissioner of Police in Limpopo, Lieutenant General John Skippers, has condemned the incident, pointing out that police officers are entrusted with firearms and are expected to uphold and enforce the law, and where it is alleged to have acted contrary to the law, circumstances must be thoroughly investigated.
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4: 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I'm loving your music. 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

0: Hand by hand, it's just you and me easing slowly into your week. This song was a soundtrack to the movie titled Where Light Is. It's music by John Mayer, taking us to the year 2007. This one is titled Gravity, taking us right into the second and last hour of hashtag True Experience at exactly 9 minutes just after 10. A very warm welcome to you if you did just join in. However, for those people who've been holding it down with me, starting out at 9, we're on to the last portion. Of course, you can find us on 89.9 to 107.8 for frequency. Hop on to 91.0 to 94.5 should you be in Gqeberha and some of the surrounding areas. And if you're outside of the Eastern Cape, you have an option to check in with us on channel 816. That's on your DSTV or DBK. And you can also hop onto SABC Plus as well as our streaming platforms on www.truefm.co.za. I am Babalwa Tshi, taking care of business all the way up until 11 a.m. Now, it is a Monday, and every Monday around about this time, we jump into Ezabantwana. It's a segment brought to you by the SABC Education. Today, we're talking lymphoma in children, and we'll be joined by Dr. Bulelwa Masoga, who's a pediatric oncologist, and she's going to be talking to us about concluding our series on childhood cancer awareness. And we do that as soon as we come back from a quick ad break.
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1: Tabitha Busani kunye nawe Monday and Tuesday nedinga lempiliso kukhonosa ngaye 7 to 10 p.m. Ezabantwana. Taking care of the little ones before they are not so little on True Experience.
0: And in 12 minutes just after 10, we officially welcome you to Ezabantwana. It's a segment brought to you by the SABC Education. Today, we're concluding our series on childhood cancer awareness. Sithetha ke nge lymphoma no Dr. Bulelwa Masoga, who is a pediatric oncologist. She'll be shedding some light on lymphoma in children, which is said to be the among the third common childhood cancers in South Africa. Sithathe ithuba sikwamkele, Doc. It's always a great pleasure to have you on the show. How are you feeling this Monday morning? Did you have a good weekend?
3: Hi, good morning, Babalwa. Oh, yes, I did. Yeah, thanks. I'm okay. And like you say, yeah, it's always a pleasure for me to be on this show as well.
0: Indeed. As I've mentioned to Umphulaphuli Doc, we are concluding our series on childhood cancer awareness. But before we are done and dusted, maybe you can just shed some light to me as well as Umphulaphuli. Xa sithetha nge lymphoma ebantwaneni, yintoni lymphoma, zeziphi iintlobo zayo as well?
3: Lymphoma is one of the childhood cancers. And like you've mentioned, it's actually the third commonest after leukemia and brain tumors. It is a cancer that begins in the cells that fight infection in our bodies, in the immune system. And these cells are called the lymphocytes. You find these cells in the lymph glands, in the spleen, in your bone marrow, in your thymus. But, and the entire abdominal cavity and the chest cavity as well. We basically have about two types. One is called the Hodgkin lymphoma, and the other is the non-Hodgkin lymphoma. And the basic difference between the two is that the Hodgkin lymphoma takes time. It's usually the symptoms would be there for a couple of months before the child gets sick. whereas the non-Hodgkin lymphomas are the very fast-growing cancers because they attack the cells that are quite fast-growing. So it's usually just the duration of symptoms that makes these two differ.
0: All right. Speaking about symptoms, Doc, what would be some of the signs as well as symptoms of a lymphoma that are most likely to be evident in children?
3: Okay. Because I said this is cancer that affects the lymph glands. So the first and foremost would be the swelling or the enlargement of the lymph glands. You find your lymph glands mostly in the neck region. So these are the kids who will present with a mass in the neck. And we're not talking about small, like 2 centimeter glands. We're talking about massive glands, massive masses, MS that is noticeable. And these will be in the neck area. They can be in the groin or under the arms. And how these masses differ from those caused by infection, because infections will also cause swelling of the lymph glands, is that they are painless. And I always say, even to the nurses in the local clinics, if a child presents with a painless mass, that is cancer till proven otherwise, because all the other masses are likely to be associated with pain. They can get what we call B symptoms, and the B symptoms refer to things like night sweats. They lose weight. They have unexplained fever. This will now be for the Hodgkin lymphoma, which we said it takes time. And these can very easily be confused with other infections because just these, what I just mentioned, the night sweats, weight loss, are typical of TB. So these patients are usually misdiagnosed at the beginning with either some upper respiratory tract infection or TB. And they have constant fatigue, which is extreme tiredness or weakness that doesn't go away with rest. You know, once you're tired and you take a rest, at least you get revived. And then, of course, we have the, depending on which area of the body is affected, because we said lymph nodes are found in the abdomen and in the chest as well. So if the chest is involved, these patients will present with chronic cough. And because of the compression of the windpipe by these growing glands, they may present with shortness of breath. Sometimes it starts off with shortness of breath on exertion or on movement until they really get short of breath at rest. They may have wheezing as well, or and a sudden snoring. That is due to the compression of the of your windpipe during sleep. So a child who previously was not a snorer and they have this terrible snoring at night, or if it's in the it's in the abdominal cavity, this growth in the belly can cause an abdominal distension, which is sometimes not very easy to pick in smaller kids because small kids anyways usually have an abdomen that is disproportionately bigger than the rest of the body. But as this mass grows, the patients then will present with things like constipation or loss of appetite or eating quite small amounts because of that feeling of fullness from the tumor itself.
0: Mm. And I guess the biggest question, Doc, would be then, can lymphoma in children be treated?
3: Yes, it can. And talking about treatment, actually, lymphoma is one cancer that has the highest cure rate. It's the most treatable cancer, and that's because the cells are very sensitive to chemotherapy. Once the child gets to a pediatric oncology unit and the chemotherapy is started, they respond very well to chemotherapy. The challenge, though, is that the earlier the stage of the disease or the earlier the presentation, the better the prognosis. So as much as it is highly curable, patients still need to present quite early for it to have the most better outcome.
0: All right. Talking about noticing it at an early stage, kumzalo noqaphela imbawu ze lymphoma emntwaneni wakhe. Perhaps uncedo angalifumana phi okanye ulufumane kaphi uncedo olukhawulezayo.
3: Okay, once umzali sees any of the signs we've mentioned, the first and foremost is to seek medical attention. That means going to see your GP if they can afford a GP, or going to the local clinic. But yeah, the first and foremost is to seek medical attention. And if you seek medical attention early, because like I have mentioned, most of these signs are usually misdiagnosed with an infection at the beginning, because these are not pathognomonic to cancer. The swelling of the lymph glands, the loss of weight can really be an infection. For example, this is going to be treated as this for some time, and then probably later the child does not respond to the antibiotics. Only then someone is going to think this is probably not the infection they thought it was. And because of the referral patterns, the child won't be referred directly, for example, from a clinic to a pediatric oncology unit like ours. So this child will still be referred to the pediatrician, for example. I mean, in our case, we'll say, for example, to Doran Ginza Hospital, and from there referred to the POUs. So once the child is within the health system, it still takes some time for the referral to come through to us. So that's why it's very important that the parent seeks medical attention as early as they possibly notice these symptoms.
0: All right. And as a parting shot, as we conclude our series on childhood cancer awareness, ungathini ucebisa abazali emakhaya?
3: The reassurance I would give to parents is that childhood cancers generally have a much better outcome than adult cancers. Because you often hear of adults having cancer, and the first thing we think is, okay, cool, this person is probably going to die, and that's not the case with childhood cancers. The prognosis is much better. What we need, though, to do is to seek medical attention very early. And if it means going back to the center or, say, to the clinic, if the symptoms persist, if you take a child to the local clinic because they've got this fever, they give you paracetamol, or they've got this swollen gland, they give you treatment and they don't subside, take the child back. Because sometimes the parents are like, okay, cool, I've taken this child to the clinic and they didn't get better, and that's it. So go back there. Bore them if you must. And also to avoid this doctor shopping, I would call it, or medical center shopping. Because what parents sometimes do is you take a child to this one GP and they treat them for an infection because that's what they think it is. Doesn't get better, you move them to the next GP who's probably going to do the same. They're probably going to, because they're seeing this child for the first time, they're going to give them the treatment for an infection because that's what you have to rule out first. So if you are going to do that, at least probably bring the old packs that were given by the previous doctor just to show the next one that this child has been on antibiotics and the child is not getting better. Because sometimes what we see is a child who's seen four different people who've been given the same antibiotic because they don't know that the previous person gave the same thing. And like that, of course, delays the diagnosis. And lastly, I would say now we need to normalize testing for HIV in pregnancy so that one, the unborn kids can be protected, or two, they can be tested and if needs be treated quite early. Because for example, for cancers like lymphoma, this can really be as one of the late HIV signs, the lymphoma. So these kids sometimes get to us at the age of 9 years with a lymphoma, and this is also the first time they've ever been diagnosed with HIV. So we have a child who's been living with HIV for 9 years, and they were never diagnosed. So we should normalize testing children as early as possible so they can get treated, so they don't really have to get to those end stages where lymphoma becomes a parasitic cancer. That's it.
0: All right. Well, Doc, it's been a great pleasure having you coming through, sharing information that is very necessary for our children. We truly appreciate you taking time out of your busy schedule to inform us, and wish you nothing but a wonderful week ahead.
3: Thank you. Thank you, Babala.
0: And thank you to you for listening to Ezabantwana. It's a segment brought to you by the SABC Education. Be sure to tune in again next week for more great content. 24 minutes exactly after 10, we wrap up Zigcino Philile, or rather Ezabantwana. And of course, we keep things moving. It is the time where we branch off a little bit to some good music. We've got our four feel-good songs back-to-back for your mid-morning treat. As soon as we come back, we also encourage you to come through and rate your weekend on a scale of 1 to 10. Just really doing a little bit of a check-in because we were not together for the past 2 days. So how would you define your weekend? Was it a good one, a restful one, maybe not so good that you'd like to share with us? Feel free to either give us a ring on 086-000-2375. Send us a WhatsApp and a voice note on 072-999-8092. And of course, you can drop us a comment on our socials. We're sitting at True FM. We get into your four feel-good songs back to back as soon as we come back from this.
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4: What is maybe our responsibility when we can talk about the good use of AI?
5: 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I will, you know, I'll protect whoever and whatever from harm. And the way things are happening, for me, if my student is supposed to write an essay and all they do is to prompt AI to write that for them, they are doing themselves a disservice. And maybe they are not aware, so it starts with the level of education. Usually when I use AI and it will point me towards an article or a book where what it has come up with comes from, I'm more comfortable reading that book. So it gives me the source that I can follow up. So I go to the source so that instead of quoting AI, I read the original source, which is going to make me a lot more informed.
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0: I did mention a little bit earlier on that we're easing into the week nicely with great sounds in the background. It's your mid-morning pleasure of nothing but absolutely great music. Manana in the background, Distance I'm Yours. Actually reminds me that I saw so many beautiful pictures this past weekend of people that were getting married. And I love the fact that not only did they choose the month of September, but most of them were traditional weddings. GBN came through with four tonight. Jonathan Butler with So Strong. Maria opened it up for us with How Do I Breathe. It's your four feel-good songs back to back for your mid-morning pleasure. Taking us right to 20 minutes before you and I have to part ways, unfortunately. And of course, we check in on the kind of weekend that you have had. Every Monday morning, we encourage our listeners, Apago Tree Experience, to come through and let us in as to how the weekend went by. Would you define yours as a good one? Maybe not so good. Let us in by giving us a call on 086-000-2375. You can also come through on 072-999-8092 with your WhatsApp messages. So we did have voice notes. We finally fixed them for our hashtag gem early this morning that we never got around to playing. We're quickly going to pay some bills. When we come back, we'll check in with those voice notes.
1: Yes, the song this morning, I did say, ladies and gentlemen, we're looking for the song and the vocalist.
0: All right, gotta always love Virgo. He is a true sport. Coming through is your voice notes for hashtag gem early that we're unable to play. We think we might have got our stuff sorted now. So Mavula, let's hop onto those.
2: Hi, Babalwa. Happy birthday. I hope you enjoy your day.
0: Yay.
2: Yeah, that's all I wanted to say. Happy birthday.
0: No, it's not my birthday, never. So far. It's only on the 27th of December, but thank you in advance, I guess.
3: Morning, what you get?
0: Good morning, Rako.
3: Song number two. Yeah, I'm just turned it in.
0: Okay.
3: Yeah, we're going to get in. Yeah, I'm good, Rako. Apple Canyon, Rako. Happy Monday.
0: Happy.
4: Good morning, Nago.
0: Good morning, Saksa.
4: With them doing like no one else. Dr. Tommy, he never fails, Babalwachi. He never fails me. Wow. What a nice and killer track. Faga in the Holy Spirit.
0: Okay.
4: On Monday morning, on True Experience, with Babalwachi, on True FM, doing like no one else. Mustaxa.
0: Thank you, Saksa. Thank you so much, my brother.
5: Morning, babes.
0: Morning.
5: Fresh, yo. I am the zero.
0: Oh, man, Nini.
5: Saturday in front of the Chomis Amen is like that.
0: Sure.
5: No one named Yak and was born.
0: Oh, man.
5: So basically, let's love it.
0: Okay.
5: So, sir, Tibana, this is my cheetah, Sahana.
0: Nice.
5: Sir, my male.
0: Okay.
5: I go to work. No one forgets. I'm getting past 3 to 4.
0: You, the ungodly hours.
5: Then I'm getting my pills. Yeah, those are those bad wipes. We go fake.
0: That's dangerous.
5: And the hours in the morning, bangle banding a park in the fucking yam. I go microwave. And then the light is stove.
0: Oh no.
5: Bandy a photo mess.
0: Please tell me you're safe.
5: I'm getting my hand and I'm getting the tumble.
0: Oh no, Kosia.
5: I'm a boy. I'm getting the cheese in the bar.
0: Mistakes happen, and it's a lesson learned. Also, give yourself a little bit of grace. It's going to be okay. I can't do that, Luli.
6: Good morning, Babalachi.
0: Good morning,
6: I would say it was 8 out of 10.
0: Love it.
6: Because, I went funeral Saturday.
0: Sure.
6: So been attending funeral yakhe, man. May his soul rest in peace.
0: So sorry to hear that.
6: But on a good note, Bafana won, Proteas won. So yeah, otherwise being a man and true experience now, you chogam nandi.
0: Love it.
6: So I no complaints, babes. Otherwise all it was all good.
0: Happiness.
6: Yango scheme Zola Corte 94.5
0: Zolas. Thank you so much, my brother.
7: Hi, babes.
0: Hi, love you.
7: Hola.
0: Hi,
7: we too. Yes, it be right. In that we are not 10 out of 10.
0: Okay.
7: Because Aisham, I've rested
0: Say,
7: Alexa and came to Nainyanga, even though the Kubelem 7 and Gulis tattoo.
0: Okay.
7: Jingmandi Buyan Amsanje. And get you weather now, you be for my husband and being a paga tendling. So, yeah, it was okay with
0: easy.
7: Kake Iba Klonga Landoka Ungena Mal, Klonga Payanga. Thanks, guys.
0: Yeah, that's also a nice excuse for you to just hang out home. You don't have a reason to want to go out. So I feel you. I also had a very restful one. And when you wake up Monday and you come to work and you're feeling so fresh, it's worth it, Nosinos. Don't worry about it, my queen. 14 minutes before you and I have to part ways. Mawelele in the background with Forever.

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Even I have to admit that the music has been absolutely soulful, healing. Music that truly navigates you into your Monday. As we start out the week, it's Internet Artie in the background. It's Satl Nguwe played you Mawelele with Forever before that one. And of course, a shout out to each and everyone who did come through sitting in with me on the show between 9 and 11 a.m. Just like Mapega Ngobo coming through as it hashtag true experience with my weekend was a 10 out of 10. I'm listening to you guys all the way from Elusigisi. Gutalando Vilema also coming through as it a happy Monday scheme. Disney guy 10 out of 10. Weekend Yamibin Teka Kulu. Otike as a result, I'm listening to you guys up at Konga Kyusha. Samkelo semi finale also coming through as it a good morning true experience family with Baba Lwaji between 9 and 11. Hashtag rate your weekend. Ote Yami weekend Disney an 8 out of 10. Ote happy Monday to you, Kwatika Tigela, as well as to Kim Mavulagvaliwe, Utendin Mamele Producer Yako guys, M Tanzania 9, Lizuko Vela Bahlege Tonsi, Utababala, it was a 0 out of 10. Oh man, so sorry to hear that, Liz. Hoping you're feeling a little bit better this Monday. Papa, Papa, Zita, good morning, Matigela, Utendin Mamele, and Tiklini, Makwehweni. I'll give mine a 6 out of 10. Boni Sunny Sunny Boy, Mankongwana, Esrienag, a happy Monday, Matigela. My weekend was a 10 out of 10. Uti Ogwandis Lele, and Abandora Bum, Basekaya, Utige Upanko Kumbu. And Asosiba Suduka also coming through as City True FM, doing it like no one else on hashtag true experience. Utubota Kotikazi Nekleza Lako, Lipela Ngalin Tanzana. Utinipula Pule Kleng Jonason 102.9, Bela Vegi Yam, Ibi Miuli Kunene, Utikendinika Amanga Kwa Lushumi, Ngobunja Lobanga. Sebonga Zizi Matilo also catching us on 89.9 as it hashtag true experience with Baba Lokoa. Ute happy Monday and morning to Matagela. We can yambi right ka kulu yona. As a result, I'll give it an 8 out of 10 till the last hour. And clearly now in Kubeni at King William Sound. Shout out to Sia Zende coming through as it hashtag true experience. Morning Matigela. Mine was a 5 out of 10. Begunje which were Kondingago. 50% is also great. Love it. Coming through Sia Zende from Eklesi SA to Ntandazo Novo Goza. But Matigela, I'll give mine a 10 out of 10. Ibi Mnandiga Kulu weekend yam. Use Cape Town Gayana Kotakaya Utipa in Malin Kunomadolo. Nozinga Titiba Mjobi Utibolo. Mine was a 10 out of 10. Into Bekumandio na elalini yam usemanyua beni keenage. And of course, those are just some of the people who did come through for today to sit in with us on the show. Thank you so much to you and everyone. We truly appreciate you being part of the space. Hashtag true experience. We'll do it again tomorrow between 9 and 11 a.m. on a Tuesday. Take it easy. Uzips is coming through to add on the spice, bringing you inoko between 11 up until 12 p.m. Slu will then join in on the fun from 12 p.m. up until 3 p.m. You don't want to miss the True Drive team between 3 and 6. From my side to yours, goodbye.

I am Baba Lwaqhawa, also known as Babalwa Chi on your airwaves, back again on your radio tomorrow morning between 9 and 11 a.m. God bless. 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
1: Stories making headlines, a CANS postponement application submitted, and a woman shot dead in Tembisa. Good morning and welcome to the news at 11. Lawyers for former Crime Intelligence Deputy Head Major General Feroz Khan have applied for the postponement of the hearing of his evidence before the Matlanga Commission. The lawyers have also proposed that Khan testifies virtually from a familiar environment to avoid potential psychological triggers. Advocate Ismail Vali made the submission as part of a fresh postponement application before the commission. Vali told the commission that expert reports support allowing Khan additional time to prepare and suggested that approximately 1 month may be appropriate.
2: And the midway point that he suggests is that there has to be a virtual arrangement for Khan to testify within familiar environment so that there's no triggers that he's also identified that may cause Khan's testimony to be interrupted. And he's pretty clear in what he says. Now, he gives us the mechanism, but he doesn't give us the timetable. And that is where the later report of Dr. Malapi comes in. And we say that Dr. Malapi says, having regard to the totality of the evidence and the task that lays ahead of Khan.
1: A 23-year-old woman has been shot dead following a suspected robbery this morning in Tembisa, east of Johannesburg. The woman was reportedly on her way back from work just before 6 a.m. when the incident occurred. The deceased has been identified. However, her family is yet to be formally notified. Preliminary investigations have not established any link between this incident and the recent cases of bodies of women found in and around the Ekurhuleni metro. Gauteng Police spokesperson Brenda Moridili.
3: Gauteng Police can confirm that a 23-year-old woman was shot and killed during an alleged robbery this morning in Timong in Tembisa while on her way to work. Her belongings were taken. The police are appealing to anyone with information on the incident to kindly contact their nearest police station, or they can call SAPS Crime Stop number 08600 10111.
1: A police officer has allegedly shot and killed a man in a suspected road rage incident and later raped a teenage girl before killing himself yesterday at Hamasha outside Jane Ferson, Limpopo. Police spokesperson Balisela Lidwaba says the officer and the deceased encountered each other while driving on a narrow road. An argument ensued and the officer shot the deceased with his self-service firearm. He drove home where he allegedly raped the girl whom he was traveling with during the shooting. He then shot himself and died. Lidwaba says the Independent Police Investigative Directorate, IPIT, has taken over the probe.
4: It is further alleged that shortly afterwards, the suspect took his service firearm and fatally shot himself. IPIT has been notified and will handle further investigation. The Provincial Commissioner of Police in Limpopo, Lieutenant General Jan Skippers, has condemned the incident, pointing out that police officers are entrusted with firearms and are expected to uphold and enforce the law, and where it is alleged to have acted contrary to the law, circumstances must be thoroughly investigated.
1: The DA in Gauteng is calling for an agent multidisciplinary law enforcement operation following a spate of mass shootings that has claimed 28 lives in Gauteng and the Western Cape over the past weekend. 18 people were killed in a tavern shooting in Wedela on the West Rand, while another 10 people were killed in Lwandle in the Western Cape. The DA says law enforcement must move beyond manhunts after the attacks and strengthen crime intelligence to identify and disrupt criminal networks, gangs and extortion operations before they strike. DA spokesperson on police, Lisa Schickling.
5: The continued instability in police leadership is a serious concern. The DA is calling for strengthened crime intelligence, coordinated action against organized crime, and urgent steps to protect communities and stop further bloodshed.
1: That was all for this hour. A quick recap on the top of story. Lawyers for former Crime Intelligence Deputy Hood Major General Feroz Khan have applied for the postponement of the hearing of his evidence before the Matlanga Commission. For SABC News on True FM, I am Lukanyo Papani.
6: 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Umthombo wolwazi. 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
7: 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Ngosika kakhulu kulukhanyo Phaphane, we are with another update. 12 kwasikakhulu kumabalojino yakhimba yabuya nabo ngomso between 9 and 11 kwi True Experience. Igama lam nguzizipho Zipsimpophoma and the producer of the show nguSilk Damoy. Namhlanje kuMonday sinokhetha, and today kukhetha we are looking at an important part of the education system that many young people may not know enough about, community education and training. Sijonga lo mcimbi lo bangaba ke kudala usiva ngale community education and training. Awuyazi uba yintoni, ithini into, ungasifowunela okanye usibuza umbuzo wakho on our WhatsApp number 072-999-8092 or ganyos phone 086-000-2375.
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0: Absolutely love it. Misfit and Oli Fantom, and this one is called Siyafanelana, taking us exactly to 10 minutes after 11 on hashtag Inqonqo at True FM. 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More about the community education and training, pull through with Mbuzo Wako 072-999-8092 on Facebook, True FM, and the hashtag is hashtag Inqonqo.
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2: What would you say to that educator, you know, who's probably would say, "Ish, the reward system is no longer working. I try being friends with these kids. I try not being friends. I try being hard. At this point in time, I really don't know what it is that could actually work for me."
3: For the fact that they even were able to pick up the fact that, okay, this is not working, it makes them a very good teacher. It's a moment of reflection for that teacher. Look into the reasons as to why your system is not working. It might be time for you to reset your rules or reset the expectations of your classroom. Have kids involved in the decision-making process as well, because if there's one thing that kids love is being involved, and it's easier for them to also take accountability, because they're the ones that said, "Okay, ma'am, if this doesn't happen, this is going to happen," and they're the ones that said that. And going back to the drawing board to see what did not work well and communicate that with the class.
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0: Are we doing enough as a country, as Mzansi Afrika, to protect abantu abatsha from your violence?
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0: Yolanda pulling through with Impilo Iyaqhubeka on hashtag Ngoko at Ref M go 89.3 to 107.8. Like no one else ahead of that one, we had Dus Wavy with Nguye taking us exactly to 19 minutes after 11 on hashtag Ngoko. Bangabusano gena namchanje. Mshambi kudalu siva ge CET colleges. Goda awyaz ndobana ngubano no enrola kwe CET colleges. You know, what can you study kwe CET colleges and how can these programs help you build a better future? Namchanje ge sabana I guess to joining us on the line. So Ngokola no Mr. Themba Ndaba, deputy principal at the Western Cape, at the Western Cape Community Education and Training College. Nguyeke ozo sela apendule yongi mibuzo esinayo. Na unga tumela wakumbuzo ku 072-998-092. Okanyo usikangile ku Facebook singu True FM. And of course the hashtag is hashtag Ngoko.
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0: Strava pulling through with Mzukulu and Anzo Eweni. Ahead of that one, we had Chloe and Hailey do it, taking us exactly to 11:30 on hashtag Ngogo at True FM 89.3 to 107.8, like none else. Today on Keta, we are looking at an important part of the education system that many young people may not know enough about, community education and training. If you are a young person or an adult who wants to continue learning, gain practical skills, improve your qualifications, or prepare yourself for employment or entrepreneurship, community education and training colleges can provide opportunities to help you move forward. But what exactly are CET colleges? Who can enroll? What can you study? And how can these programs help to build a better future? To help us unpack this, we are joined by Mr. Themba Ndaba, Deputy Principal at the Western Cape Community Education and Training College. Nguyeke songqokola naye namhlanje. Siyafuna nawe uba ngabonombuzo ukhawuleze ungene ku 072-999-8092. That's 072-999-8092. Okanye usifowunele ku 086-000-375. On Facebook, we are True FM. And of course, the hashtag is hashtag Ngoko. Chiloke nathi for this conversation, we are joined by guest here to on the line, Deputy Principal at the Western Cape Community Education and Training. Mr. Ndaba, masikwamkele nkubeni sibulela kakhulu ngexesha lakho.
1: Thank you so much for having me, Sis Zizipho, and warm welcome. I mean, warm greetings to everyone listening to True FM.
0: Siyabulela. Thank you so much, Mr. Ndaba. Now, for someone hearing about ECET colleges for the first time, what exactly are community education and training colleges, and who are they designed to serve?
1: All right. First and foremost, I want just to highlight that during this month, we are celebrating CET month, which is the month of September. And I want to come to your question that maybe in a form of a question, or in a form of just to give you a challenge, to say someone you might think of someone working in a mine, you think of someone working in a farm, you think of someone working in a shop at home who had never had a chance to finish school. They may have worked hard for years while still carrying that dream. That dream has not expired. Now, CET colleges, which are called community education and training colleges, there are 9 in the country, that is in South Africa, in one in each province, and each is named after its province. Hence, when you were introducing me earlier on, you said I am from Western Cape CET College. So there is Eastern Cape CET College, Limpopo CET College, and so on and so forth. Just to come back in our, where I'm working, we have 54 community learning centers across the province, bringing learning closer to where people live. It's the same applies with other CET colleges. There are learning centers, and these centers, some learners want to improve their reading and numeracy. Just to answer your question, what is the purpose or why the CET colleges? So for some young people or adult people that want to improve their reading and numeracy, others might want to work towards a qualification. Others may want to gain a practical skill. That is where we tap into our occupational programs. So our role as CET college or CET sector is to help those adults, those young people, to find a suitable starting point. Where you stopped is not where your story has to end.
0: Sure. Ndiyayithanda le nto ithethayo, Mr. Ndaba, because bendizawutsho into yobana abantu abanintsi abatsha, you know, believe that if they did not get into university or a TVET college, ijourney yabo kwi-education has come to an end. And mhlawumbi ukhona omnye who's in that position exactly, othi okay, inoba ijourney yam iphelile because zange ndiyifumane opportunity to actually go to a university or to go to a TVET college, so izawuthini into yam. Now, ndifuna size ke ngoku ekubeni, what kinds of programs and learning opportunities can young people and adults find at CET colleges? And are these programs focused mainly on academic learning, practical skills, okanye zombini?
1: Thank you, Sis Zipho. Well, with the CET colleges, people come to us at different stages of their lives. So we begin with two questions here. What have you completed? That's what you look at. And what would you like to achieve? So we that is where then we place you in a program according to what you have or what you achieve. For instance, we've got what you call adult education and training levels. That is level 1 to level 3. It helps students to build a foundation in reading, foundation in writing, foundation in numeracy. Then we have the next stage or next phase or next level, which is called the GETC, that is General Education and Training Certificate. Now, the GECT, it's level 4. It offers a pathway broadly at grade 9 level. That is now equivalent to grade 9. Now, if your goal is a school leaving certificate, and you've got what you call we talk about the senior certificate. So now, when you're done with your GECT level 4, which is equivalent to grade 9, or level 1, or where NQF level, NQF level, lawyer muntu lawyer is able to carry on or proceed to either you can go to TVET College with your level 1, or rather your GECT level 4 qualification, or a person can remain with CET College and the what you call metric amended senior certificate. Those are the opportunities that are available. And then, like I said earlier, on entry levels or entry requirements, they differ from what you actually want. We also have what you call occupational programs,
0: okay,
1: which is our skills. We have one. So we're not only offering your formal education, like I've said earlier on, your levels, but we also have occupational programs that respond directly to the community needs, to the labor market, to the industry. So the options differ from one center to center. So as I said, with all the centers we have in the country, if the listeners, they want more information, I will really encourage them to visit the centers. We've got programs like plant production. I'm just mentioning the ones that we're offering at Western Cape CET College. We've got about mixed farming, about new venture creation, about end user computing. Some of our students have completed an occupational program called Civil and Building Construction Skills, ABC Ofarisha, in partnership with Northlink College. And at some site, our students may also find opportunities like handyman, you know, those QCTO programs, sewing, computer literacy, or gardening. So there are so many, because our aim is to ensure that we fill whatever gap it is. So we make many, and for us to make these opportunities possible, we work with partners like ABO NS, ABO National Skill Funds, ABO Masitas, as well as ABO Maspala, employers, the community organizations. These are the partners as a SNEDA Wuti responded to the local needs and give students opportunity to practice what they learn.
0: Sure, amazing. Njengoba ndikumamele, you know, Mr. Ndaba, ndiyayicinga into yobana mhlawumbi omnye umntu unayo iqualification, because siye sincokole sometimes uqonde ndiyasibawela mani iskill segardening, ndingumntu oyithandayo igadi but andinaso iskill sokwazi ukwenza igadi. Omnye athi ndibawela iskill sento ethile. So anyone mhlawumbi oneso skill afunayo usenza angakwazi ukuapplya kwi-CET, ayikhethanga mntu.
1: That's correct. CET, thank you for that question, Zizipo. Yes, anybody. There is no age, regardless of, you can be 17, you can be 18, you can be 65, you can be 75. I na age, CET is restricted. So you can apply, visit the centers, then they will be able to guide you and in terms of applying, and they will tell you which skills. Because what we are mandated to do is to offer skills that are responding. We no longer want to offer skills for the sake of offering skills that are responding to the labor market.
0: Sure. And Bendiza ungena kumbuzo, how can, you know, a CET qualification or a skills program improve, you know, a young person's chances of actually finding employment? And say lazi xa sesikulo ngoku yokungaba kwemisebenzi mhlambi as qualifications singabanceda njani abantu abakhangela imisebenzi?
1: Yeah. So I want to start Zipo by saying, like when I was saying earlier on, depending on what you are coming to CET with, then we start from there, and then we place you to where you need to be placed. For someone that wants to improve their life through e-community education, with the starting point will be, you know, sometimes we just want to say, I want to complete my matric. Right, I mentioned earlier on that for someone who wants to complete, come and say, I want to complete a matric. I've never been to school. No, I don't, nothing. So we put you in level one, obviously, until you do your level two, level three, then level four, then you do your your matric with us. So that is now how you will be able to improve. Then from after matric, then you can apply at university and where you want to be. But then you also have someone that says, look, I don't want to, I did not finish the school, or I maybe did my grade 8 or my grade 9 or whatever, and I'm interested in doing or in starting a business. We've got entrepreneurship programs. We've got new venture creation where a person will be able to be placed there and be taken through on how to start a business. You have someone who, not necessarily that you still want to do a skill, like the ones of civil and building construction program that we just did. But instead of working, I don't want to work, but I want to start my own business with the skill that I have. So we also assist those who are able to, with their skill that they've gained at the CET college, we assist them to be able to open their businesses. And I want also to share that we have the student support departments that are also assisting together with the lecturers, with the center managers, assisting and giving the career guidance to our students.
0: Okay, iyavakala Mr. Ndaba. Now, ndifuna size ke ngoku kumcimbi weflexibility, because mhlawumbi omnye umntu uzothi, I'm already working or I'm already running a small business, okanye I'm looking after ifamily yam, so andizukwazi ukuba phayana mhlawumbi full time, but I do want to study through ECET college. How flexible are these opportunities? Umntu uyakwazi ukuza even if mhlawumbi unezinye commitments like work, a business, or taking care of ifamily?
1: That is correct, Zipo. To answer your question, yes. Some of our centers are operating in the evening. Some are operating daily. We have many people that are working. Like earlier on, I mentioned that we have people that are working in the mines and that they want to finish their schooling. They did not finish the school. Those people are working full-time. And we're able to accommodate them. We have people that are working in a farm. We're able to accommodate them. Those people are working full-time. So in that regard, we always encourage those individuals to speak to the center managers and discuss, sit down and you discuss, you speak to the deputy principal, academics, you discuss your time where you are available. We've got whatever it takes. You know, nowadays we also have we're trying so hard to reach our students through our digital platforms. That is why you will see many centers where we are implementing the digital skills, the end user programs, because we also want our students not only to rely on the textbooks, but also when we are unable to when they are not able to come, we can reach them through those digital platforms. So to answer your question, yes, we do accommodate all the those type of people that are working.
0: You know, Mr. Ndaba, education is often spoken about as a lifelong journey. Now, why is it important for young people and adults to continue learning even after leaving school?
1: Yeah, look, in South Africa, we are struggling with what you call the number one, the economy. Number two, education on its own, it brings dignity to an individual. And because once you have education, you know, you're able to have that confidence. But not only that, and I'm speaking about now economy, you know, country's economy is being challenged, not because, that is because many of our people, I mean, I was surprised when we attended one of the literacy launch, you know, discovered that there's millions and millions of people are not are illiterate. So that means that it's a responsibility of the CET sector to ensure that we fill that gap so that we bring back the dignity and that we help those people so that they are able to do things on their own. They are able to do a skill that they can implement. Because I mean, the minute you are able to write, just simple things, you know, you're able to read, you're able to do things on your own, and then immediately your mind will say, okay, let me start, now that I'm able to do this, let me start a business, you know, let me apply for this a job that I want. So in that movement, you will see that people are starting to the people that are illiterate, they're starting to get reduced, and then you're starting to see employment, then you're starting to see people, they are gaining back their dignity.
0: Oh, amazing. Now, Mthambi, could you share, Mr. Ndaba, you know, an example of how community education and training has changed, Mthambi, you know, the life or a prospect of a learner, Mthambi, unawumzekelo womntu omaziyo owatshintshela ubomi bakhe by joining okanye uba ufunda kwi community education and training?
1: Yes, we have a lot of those. I mean, with our, like I said earlier on, we're busy with the events for the National Career Week, which is part of CET month, you know, we celebration, CET celebration. And in those events, we invite the students with success stories. And one that I can share is we had, or maybe let me use this one. We were in Limpopo with the launch, literacy launch, and we had a success story, which I think it was like, wow, where a center manager was sharing how she started at CET level 1, then she did level 2, she did level 3, then she did level 4 at the CET college in Limpopo. And from there, she then went to TVET College to do NCV. And from that NCV, she went on and after level 4 NCV, she then went on to university to study education. And now, as we speak, she is a center manager. So she did education degree and she's a center manager of the CET college in Limpopo. And we had in our, in the Western Cape CET college, the events that we had many, many students that are now working in municipalities. They were all witnessing, I mean, inspiring us and telling us how they started and they came to the center with, I mean, there was one that is now a business person who had no education at all. Today, that person, I think he's from Buffett West, today that person is an entrepreneur. So he was sharing that story. So there's many, many, many success stories that are very inspiring, you know, that shows you that what the CET colleges are doing in our country. Amazing.
0: Sure. Amazing. Ubanga busano ngena ke namhlanje sincokola with a guest here to joining us on the line. We have Mr. Themba Ndaba, oyi deputy principal at the Western Cape Community Education and Training College namhlanje on Khetha. We are looking at an important part of the education system that many young people may not know enough about, a community education and training. If you have any questions, pull through. We are left with 10 minutes before the end of the show. 072-999-8092 number. It gawats app ngasithumelela umbuzo wakho quickly okanye usifonele ku
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0: ekhona la nto yithi banasumncama uThixo yazi uThixo umhlobo wam iyakufa qhubeka wena uthandaza
1: 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Zizipho Zibsimpopoma leads the charge. 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
2: Pedes kwamkele kwincoko 7 minutes before 12 on hashtag Incoko Tref M 89.3 107.8. Like no one else, sancokola neguest to joining us on the line. We have Mr. Themba Ndaba, Deputy Principal at the Western Cape Community Education and Training College. Namhlanje sijonga lo mcimbi lo okubaleke kakhulu we CET colleges. Ubangabo nombuzo 0723998092. Mandiphinde ndize kuwe Mr. Ndaba, ukhona umuntu obuza into bana it different kanjani as CET colleges from TVET colleges. Ingabe ukhona umahluko, is there a difference between the two?
3: Yes, this is a thank you for umbuzo. Ukhona umehluko phakathi kwe TVET colleges and CET colleges. However, when it comes to occupational, some of the programs ziya overlap. I just want to explain to you ukuthi CET yona we are focusing on the level 1, 2 and 3 bendings, meaning we sibheka abantwana. That is why I was saying earlier on ukuthi the abantwana, adult people and young people, let me use that word. Then about some people that have never ever been at school, and some people that have been at school dropped out, you know, or had to stop schooling due to certain circumstances. Mostly people that do not have grade 9, mostly. That is now CET colleges. So we are accommodating. There is no entry requirement. If we are Zawuchi, I do not have a report. You are accommodated at CET. There is a tool, a C7SIO, a CET placement test. Yona ezo kaila uguti uzo place on the level. Then TVET colleges zona, the entry requirement for TVET colleges, it is grade 9.
2: Okay.
3: It is grade 9. Now, then you do your NCV. As I was saying earlier on, when I was sharing that this inspiring story of a campus center manager who started with us at CET, then completed level 1, that is NQF level 1, and then went to TVET colleges. But when it comes to occupational programs or skills programs, we are able to share, we are able to offer the same programs at some point. Like some TVET colleges, they offer your end user computing, while our CET colleges were also offering that. But our mandate is the CET, is the NEET, that is now those that are not in education, those that are not in training, and those that are not working. So I think I've answered that.
2: Yeah.
3: Otherwise, we both fall under ETHCT, TVET, CET, and universities.
2: Okay. No, iyavakala. Mr. Ndaba, we are left with 4 minutes before the end of the show. Now, for a young person, omameleyo ngoku, you know, who wants to enroll, mhlambi, what are the basic requirements and how can they find out ndobana zeziphi programs is available in their area?
3: Yeah, so to make it easy, I will encourage abalaleli, or you know, those that have interest in registering or inquiring about registration, that currently Western Cape CET College Igwe Recess, and I think the other colleges as well in the country, Eastern Cape I think as well, Igwe Recess, and we are opening on the 6th of October. So from the 6th of October, that is when then we will be doing or starting registrations

0: or 2027. So I will then encourage the listeners that might have interest to visit the centers, to visit the college. And maybe later on I will give the contact details for our Western Cape CET College. That is when then they will be able to get the programs, because programs are different from a center to a center based on the community they are based. Because this community, the CET, you know what is advantageous about the CET colleges is that every community, there is a learning center. So those, then the answer I was saying earlier on, the programs are offered, particularly the skills programs are offered based on the need in that community.
1: Okay, iyavakala. Mr. Ndaba, before sikukhulule, sicela sibheke contact details so that umuntu ofuna ukufona akwazi ukunifumana.
0: All right, contact details. These details are for Western Cape CET College. 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I'm just going to repeat quickly, 021-180-1010. You can also visit our website, and all CET colleges also have got website. I'm going to give you the Western Cape CET website, which is www.cetc.edu.za.
1: Okay.
0: They can also send an email to info@wc.cetc.edu.za. And we are based, they are also welcome to visit our central office, which is in Belleville,
1: okay.
0: Number 3 Old Powell Road, Belleville, Sunbelt Building.
1: Mr. Nda, masibulele, nkosi kakhulu buti. Thank you so much for joining us namhlanje and have a good day.
0: Thank you so much,
1: Zipo. Bye-bye. Thank you so much, Nkosi Kakhulu. Besinqokola naye namhlanje ngu Mr. Ndaba, ungu-principal, Mr. Ndaba ungu-deputy principal at the Western Cape Community Education and Training College. Nguye besinqokola naye. Masiphinde sidibane kwakhona ngomso between 11 and 12 with myself, Zipo Zips Mpopoma, and the producer of the show, Usilk Damoyi. It's time for the news.
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3: Stories making headlines, a criminal charges to be pursued against Khan and a five-day national GBVF currently underway. Good afternoon and welcome to the news at 12. Chairperson of the Madlanga Commission, Justice Mboisele Madlanga, has ordered that criminal charges be pursued against the former Crime Intelligence Deputy Hood, Major General Feroz Kade, for failing to comply with a subpoena requiring him to appear before the commission. Madlanga ruled that Khan's absence, including his failure to attend virtually, amounted to a flagrant disregard of the commission's subpoena and a previous ruling. The commission rejected Khan's application for a postponement, stating that any outstanding concerns could have been raised while he was in attendance. Justice Mboisele Madlanga directed the commission secretary, Dr. Nolita Vogoza, to take necessary steps to lay criminal charges against Khan for his non-attendance.
4: So his non-appearance today is a flagrant disregard of a subpoena by this commission. And I repeat that it is unfortunate that his attorney is identifying himself with that flagrant disregard of the subpoena. I repeat, I find that very, very unfortunate.
3: RISM Zanti Chief Whip Magashule Ghana says the prevalence of illegal guns should be addressed with urgency to prevent mass killings. Ghana has responded to several shootings that occurred in the country over the weekend. 18 people were shot at a tavern in Wadela, Carltonville on Gauteng's West Rand, while another 10 people were killed in Luandle in the Western Cape. Last Tuesday, 12 people, including a pregnant woman, were shot while at a party in Kwamakuta, south of Durban. Ghana says the shootings are as a result of illegal firearms in communities.
5: So we enter in a space of mass killings that are just being perpetrated in South Africa. And this speaks to the illegal guns that find themselves in communities, because these killings, a weapon of choice from these criminals, it's guns, so we do need to remove the illegal guns from the communities.
3: Local community safety structures and members of various political parties are demonstrating outside the Durban Magistrate Court, demanding that the alleged Cato man, a serial rapist, be denied bail. The 46-year-old accused is due to make his second court appearance in connection with raping 15 women between 2014 and 2025. He made his first court appearance a week ago after being arrested in the Oboga area near Malmo. Demonstrators say they are protesting to express their anger about the abuse of women and children. KwaZulu-Natal Neighborhood Watch Chairperson Andile Jali elaborates.
6: I'm here on behalf of Neighborhood Watch and other structures, which is CPF, Youth Desk, and GPV activists from Concert and Licensing. So I say no to bail in murder cases and rape cases, because we're here to support our female members of KwaZulu-Natal, because we need peace and stability and safety, as well as ensure safety in KwaZulu-Natal.
3: A 5-day national inquiry into victim support reporting and investigations into gender-based violence and femicide is currently underway in Johannesburg. The aim of the inquiry is to respond more effectively on GBVF in the country. The inquiry has been organized by the Commission for Gender Equality, the Human Rights Commission, and the Commission for the Promotion and Protection of the Rights of Cultural, Religious, and Linguistic Communities. The inquiry also seeks to hold duty bearers accountable on issues and challenges of GBVF and explore measures to improve the criminal charge system when it comes to processing GBVF matters. As a Human Rights Commission spokesperson, Wisani Baloyi.
7: As the three commissions, we have been receiving complaints regarding the challenges of GBVF. Hence, the three commission had sent a call for inputs from members of the public to come with their experiences. Many of the victims indicated that they find challenges within the justice system, whether it's the reportage, the actual cases themselves, or how the cases are being handled. And they came to the three commissions that are meant to protect human rights with this outcry. And hence today, we are starting this inquiry.
3: Recapping on the top story, 12, Chairperson of the Madlanga Commission, Justice Mbuyisele Madlanga, has ordered that criminal charges be pursued against the former Crime Intelligence Deputy Head, Major General Feroz Khan, for failing to comply with a subpoena requiring him to appear before the commission. For SABC News on True FM, I am Lukanyo Papani.
8: It is with the utmost pride and sincerity that I present this recording as a living testament and recollection of history in the making during our generation.
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0: Eskado Hazi, Java, Sean Music. 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Ladies and gentlemen, singena ngayo namhlanje kula time share on this beautiful Monday. We are back, and this is the Daytime Radio Show, the number one, the fast growing one, the most loved Daytime Radio Show in the country. CBC Lunchtime. Shandis.
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3: It's about to go down.
0: Hello, man. 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

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I'm sure this is some if you're Zala today, you're celebrating your birthday with the Queen. I love her. South African actress and radio personality. Usis Vati Swanda. I was on 1970 Namkanje. Same as a cool radio and as a TV. Good Generations, Z Home Affairs, Gazlam, Cha Cha, Society. Kano Fuman and a softer best supporting actress award. Go 2006. Get Kasha Hector Home Affairs. Ngumama Kabuli. 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
0: 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It's Monday today, the 28th of September. We're 271 days into the year, meaning sheke nje only 94 days before siwuvala unyaka. 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And also our favorite feature of the day, lunch convo.
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2: 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Former champion Triple H Power Jocasa returns to face the undefeated challenger to the throne.
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5: If it's uncomfortable, we're probably talking about it. 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
0: Yeah, well, I'm going to go away. We listen, we don't judge. I'm telling you, I'm going to go to the Lunch Convo. Today, I'm going to go to the Lunch Convo. Today, I'm going to go to the Lunch Convo. Today, I'm going to go to the Lunch Convo. 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

0: Yes, Marigold. Open heart surgery. Good luck to have Johnny Central FM like no one else. Thank you so much for joining us on this beautiful Monday. Say tell me about Senomvulo Mnandi, man. Otherwise, how was your weekend? Can't lose any weekend by being John. How was your weekend, Joe? Who sends that weekend? Zakubalisela sayike event at the soil. Oh, zakubalisela ke sasigaqa. Zimbini izigaqa zakubalisela zona. Uzunkumbuze wandi ne? Get the soil, right? Please, there's two zigaqa that I want to share namhlanje ngala event. Bendile, shout out to the soil. Shout out to the soil. Oh my goodness. The jazz. What a weekend. Shout out to Joliza. Oh, he killed it. There's a lady ekhoye gaming right now. 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She's the next big thing. 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
0: 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What about when I saw that? Indon Lando. And also, did you can't tell time Lando is not that deep? And this opposite is a calm Lando is not that deep. It has nothing to do with Abanya Bando Abba. Out of the lady, that's it. The Lapangok. 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
0: thank you mayiza for the first time on South African television Scorpion Kings Live comes to audiences nationwide from FNB Stadium. 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
0: Then we can get your voice notes as well as your comments. You can call us live as well. It's Unjani when does being constantly late mean indoba lomtu una indelelo? 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It's not that deep, man. It's not that into onlenza late. 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

0: 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Stop being a charmer. You are late.
1: Is that how I sound?
0: Yeah, yeah. Right. Stop being a charmer. Oh, well, slime. Oh, and your mouse of figures says charm. Mvin. And the figure goes gagliza one. It's not that deep.
1: My friend.
0: Hi, Baba.
1: Molweni Apinkobeni.
0: Hi.
1: So, Sluja, it'll always be deep because Golobesines for Melano. When I get Google, why would the solo settle as a sin drop a life in?
0: No, like, man.
1: Yo, every day we store joke.
0: Life happens, Wandi.
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0: This is that deep. Okay, by the way, Wandi, I'm so sorry. 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Yeah, ainando nani, but it just...
1: As he personalize, but... 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
2: Nkosi
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1: President.
0: Lukhanyo, listen. 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
1: Uyayazi
0: banda ngihlala.
1: Then
0: tell plus minus 30 minutes. Was it Panga said Bay West? You can tell a good and then go and tell a book. And only I'm going to tell a food in a 7 and Zautiba. It would say about Guam Chum.
2: This is a type of not as figures the late meeting got 10. Got one the Pumin in Pango 11. Dimlo. 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
1: 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Please send us a voice note 0723-498092. A couple of ends and nazis and Kerala Zona. Could I guess I found a good up as a one look at your papa? I know you're going to do 20 seconds, Rachamam, before the end of it.
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6: This matter will be heard on the 12th and 13th of October. And as the committee, we have filed our answering affidavit opposing these two legal challenges. We believe that we're within our rights and powers to rescind our own decision. In the meantime, the committee will look to finalize terms of reference so that by the time this matter is heard in court, our terms of reference are finalized.
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7: independent psychiatrist proposed and which the commission accepts.
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1: My heritage is captured by the pen of Soga my prayer in the lyrics of Sontonga I am the past present and the future like no one else Hey Orange family, in August we called and you answered as we remembered 70 years of women's defiance and resilience as they marched to the union buildings through our True Sharer campaign. 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
3: You I'm not a Sluja and Yalbambi Klesha Shem. 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
4: 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It's grand, bro.
0: Hey, Tata.
4: Hey, Mkuluwa, it says a lot. I'm not here in the lab, I'm not. Lack of respect for omnye umntu le nto ba late.
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0: Hey Buddha. Hey, why you didn't feel a guilty like so, Buddha? Why you personal, man? I feel like this comment is personal, man. We don't play personal comments. It's a lot, man. It's a lot. Wandi, I thought you were female filtering your comments. Since when now we're going to play it like that? Because it's a lot, man. I can't be seen as irresponsible. Not here, not on this show.
5: Hello, Sluta.
0: Hey, baby.
5: Hey, I and the Azona by Dune.
0: You don't
5: talk. And the Azona, but I'm going to call you Pangi Live and Jiman because even now, but I'm going to put me in the
0: room.
5: I and the Azona by Dune, and the Azona magnet, Kaba, my lap in the pumily and the Azona by Dune in the village. Ubeko is the thing wondering by hey, phone him. And then Haibo and Yaz by Indoni and Yaz because the Lelan is a young in the lunch, equally lay from the Aini, like everything is loose, a young giver under control. But and Yaz in the lack of upcoming in Yako in the laughing and the potential, but in the Kaibi Haibo I and Yaz in Yan freaking so easy. Sometimes
0: And ingas kabantu bas understand and abantu ngase bayazi bayikho deep umuntu angayitsali benzinzu la ayikho deep lanto
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0: nazi type zam good dude nazi into zam baba fike poison babona bakufikile nje ngokufikile nje igame now understand I got deep. Why are you going to tell about personalized land? I'm going to personalize and call back. No, no. What happened for wave? What happened to the book? I came to so, setting Yanis as order, we listen, we don't charge. Grand Champ Shandis. Tim down up here. And then he clash away. Yeah, Bamba. I just said, you know, for an hour, we're late. Eating land, it's 13 to land on Gondotan, the valley in camping. In the lail with teal. I know the lail of man land, it's not that deep. How's the band in Lamille? Cabin Yamba and his yeggers are missing those thousands of figure quam and bankalog in a bang lamlay. I mean, they had the solid performer last performance as I figured before. Bona, come on, don't go.

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1: Thank you, Sana Sam. Thank you, Tools, man, Toolsy.
3: Excellent, press note.
1: Excellent,
3: Hey, put it in the Tasha. I'm not Umdong Albambi, or Shami Tasha and Tikam. 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
1: 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Shout out to you Jazzy, we love you man. Last time Shadis, you can send us a voice note if you can join us now. 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Give me 5 minutes. Na 5 minutes again, gulo sell up endly. Now, give me 5 minutes.
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1: 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Brand new one. 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Oh, Andy. This one is for the new kids. La Pisa.
7: Yeah, what's Bakuten?
1: Ug La Pisa?
7: Mm.
1: Yeah.
7: Kutin.
1: Yeah, schafon nga bana magtualisa. 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Schafon! This one is for the new kids, the new gang, the new wave, yeah, hip hop. I got La Cabra, Olu Chagwadini, Sino Mesh Beats, Sino DJ Sleek, Sino Rush Hour. I got my little meeting at Pisa, Sitelegis and Ningo Magaifani, Ayamba no Sisana, Guagunye no Sneyman, Banango Meti, Quake, Guanji, Pina. Let's go, Mazibi, Nigga, Masketing Gome 1, Savanga, I show you two, Yanam Kanji, what's Goma? Stream any voice note, 0723 98092. Wandi, Kodemaniki, Nigga, Sison. 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
8: Kala
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0: It's rush hour. DJ Slick, Mesh Beats, La Cabra. Come along with La Pisa, Miss Norana, La Cabra. A week ago, when I was glancing, I'm shandy. Oh, by the way, Snorana Bukabandu. If we Zak Posa, Smanazi podcast, Smanazo, Zongege, Gets, Smanazo, even some of the features, we come over to our Bagandia Tanda, where Sismena Bukabandu was Snorana Bukushandis, and then Sam be saying to men like a podcast, so that Ukazu's Mamela winner. Give me, you can get Kashala Kunji, Okazwa, Peter Bungalo, Kayam Kambu Nom, Grai, Fumenese Pagati. You know, best no good and alone too. You can just catch it, man. 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
0: Happy Monday. 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
0: Oh, like a thing, cool, cool, 19 kg.
2: Oh, where's my son? Oh, my God, yeah, yeah, yeah, yeah,
0: yeah, yeah, yeah,
2: yeah, yeah, yeah, yeah, yeah,
0: Wanga, So we are moving on best, my madam, to the next door is in Jazak.
2: We
0: to
2: next
0: door.
2: And
0: you know,
2: I sleep
0: and
2: I'm going to go to 3 next door. Explain.
0: And then ikhunyiswe so that nikwazi ulala ningavuki. 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

0: It's Lunchtime Shani Central FM, back to one of the office teams. Boy, oh boy, good Lunchtime Shani. It's a speak up 10 minutes before 2. I'm going to call and join a pick mesh, no tando z, the banango metim party, the banango malay. You're going to get telekis in Gomezimbi, Namchanjang is Kaftina, it's Rush Hour, DJ Sleek, Mesh Beats, La Cabra, Kamalungo Miti La Pisa, Ziagonda Nissing Kavzami, Ziagonda Nissing Kavzami, and then the banano mege. This boys. And shout out to Mzaifani. 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Alongside Sisana no Sneima. 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That our fan at Kabezo Kageza. Bana into by Komisayo. One Lungisa U Chase. 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Kutua Bachisa e CD. A comedy CD. The disc, compact disc. 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
5: The top stories at 2, Madlanga Commission hears of alleged protection payments and Goga Municipality launches battery storage system. Good afternoon. The Madlanga Commission has heard allegations that contractors and mining operators working on the Mulodo Road project were pressured to make regular protection payments to avoid disruptions. Evidence leader Advocate Matthew Chaskelson read the evidence into the record. It was extracted from the phone of taxi industry figure Opa Bafana Sindane, who is absent from the commission today. Affidavits and WhatsApp messages presented to the commission allegedly show demands for monthly payments, threats to hold projects and discussions about sharing proceeds from the contracts. Chaskelson says the communications point to an alleged organized extortion scheme involving Sindane, Mpumalanga taxi boss Joe Sibanyoni and their associates.
6: What we see in the affidavits of Dr. Ntuli and the chats is essentially an extortion racket enforced by threats of violence. That Dr. Ntuli says that he was told that if he wanted his contract to run free from interference, he had to make these payments to Mr. Sibanyoni and that he had to make additional payments to Mr. Masilela.
5: Parliament's Impeachment Committee has formally filed papers in the Western Cape High Court opposing two legal challenges by the EFF and the African Legal Professionals Association. The challenges seek to overturn the committee's decision to rescind the recommendation of Advocate Thandazani Madonsela as its chief evidence leader. Madonsela was initially recommended for the position before President Cyril Ramaphosa raised concerns about a potential conflict of interest and possible bias. Committee Chairperson Makashule Gana.
7: This matter will be heard on the 12th and 13th of October, and as the committee, we have filed our answering affidavit opposing these two legal challenges. We believe that we're within our rights and powers to rescind our own decision. In the meantime, the committee will look to finalize terms of reference so that by the time this matter is heard in court, our terms of reference are finalized.
5: Acting Police Minister Professor Feroz Kachelia says Gupta brothers Rajesh and Atul are still being sought by Interpol. In a written parliamentary reply, Kachelia says Interpol issued a red notice for their arrest in 2022. The two men are believed to be in India. Kachelia says Interpol's National Central Bureau is awaiting the finalization of a provisional request for their arrest and a formal extradition request as part of the international legal cooperation and extradition process. Gqeberha Municipality in the Eastern Cape has launched a battery energy storage system to address growing electricity demand in St. Francis Bay. The municipality says the project is the first of its kind for a local municipality in the country. Gqeberha Mayor Harting Bonman says the system will reduce pressure on key network infrastructure and improve network stability.
8: So we want to be as independent from Eskom as possible. So this battery storage energy that we're launching today allows us to charge our battery during the off-peak times that Eskom charges us a small amount of money per unit, and then use the battery energy when Eskom charges their high rates during peak hours, 5 hours of the day. And we can then use the battery while we're in those hours to provide electricity to residents. That enables us to save a lot of money that Eskom charges us, and will enable us to then buy more and more of these batteries. And once that is up and running, we can charge our residents less for electricity.
5: Recapping the top story, the Madlanga Commission has heard allegations that contractors and mining operators working on the Mulodo Road project were pressured to make regular protection payments to avoid disruptions. Evidence leader Advocate Matthew Chuskelson read the evidence into the record. It was extracted from the phone of taxi industry figure Opa Bafana Sindane, who is absent from the commission today. For SABC News on True FM, I'm Siseko Kondile. More news at 3.
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1: 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Umntu ngumntu ngabantu. 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
0: The plug on Lunchtime Shandis. Ladies and gentlemen, let's welcome our very own queen, Ayanda Lande. Hey, Ayanda.
4: Hello, hello, hello. Hi, DJ Suja.
0: Unjani, my friend.
4: I am super. I am excellent. Kunjani go and work.
0: God is good.
4: All the time.
0: Ngamaxesha onke. 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Mthana izolo I came with not even izolo last week, right? I came with this story of this lady AVA waterfront kuthwa inkampani lebeyisebenzela ithi kufuneka boyise imali over 2 million ngenxeni yentoba ezinye ze information athi waba kanti uyayifaka kwi-CV yakhe nangokwendlela ebezithethelela ngayo ifumaniseke into ethi bubuxoki kwa imali ebeyamkela ininzi le nto ibuxoki ngawe. 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What are the ethics of looking for umsebenzi that we need to apply good documents zethu and also the information mhlawumbi efuneka sibe nayo ithini lento ubunyani mabube ngakanani apha?
4: First ndifuna ukuthi umphulaphuli never allow i-pressure to ufumana umsebenzi convince you ube ngumntu that you are not. Masiqale kule topic ethics when you are looking for umsebenzi, what does it mean? Ufuneke it means basically indlela ozirepresenta ngayo truthfully and the applier kweza qualifications ezithetha ngazo i-education, i-skills, i-experience. I-CV yakho should answer ukuba wena ungubani professionally. It should not be yintoni into efuneke ndiyenzile to pretend to be lomntu le company ifuneke imfunayo in order for them uba bandiqeshe. So ndizawuhamba ngeza different le ndiza headings or topics on i-CV lakho or so that sibe nengcaciseni ne-understanding of how we should apply them. Xa ufaka la your objective, normally that is your personal profile, be honest what you are looking for. Now, a objective is not something you should copy from ECV or Nyumtu because it sounded so impressive. I don't know how many people you know of. La objective basically giving a summary about yourself. A lot of young people do that. they would copy and paste umuntu ufumaniseka mhlawumbe the layer yalambi bithetha about his experience yakhe his skills sakhe where now you have one experience and not so much of his skills, you understand? Then you copy and paste that into your CV. Now, when you're being asked in an interview, akwazi uthethelele. Example, if you are looking for an entry-level kind of position, let's say administration opportunity, you can indicate, you know, I'm seeking an entry-level administration opportunity where I can apply my organizational, communication, and computer skills. Those are just basic skills. While developing my professional experience, the honest impulapuli will take you far rather than imposing to be something that you want. Lucky word, usazi developer. It showcases ba umuntu okwazuba uteachable, honest, you are willing to learn, accountable and adaptable. Then we look with education. Never upgrade like the example Sandra said in Sawana DJ Studio. Never. Classification also on paper. Oh, you might find yourself in the power of Umana, because of that is a there's a fraud because of that. Oh, so Umana, criminal, what you call, the criminal, the word.
0: So tell me when Ayanda. Ibaleki yam yo fika apho my friend into bangodi ne criminal record simply because ndaxoka ku CV yam
4: DJ Sluja, like ngibentheta ngoku about into ye lento ze qualification. If you are that into, let's say ubufunde HR zange ude ube ufumane certificate, you understand? Ukuxoka uthi usho xa ushortlistwa uthi phana mhlawumbi I have an HR qualification. Indicate in Dogba, no, let's say maybe you are still, you have a diploma in HR, in human resource. You've completed these following qualifications, but qualification is appendish. In other terms, it's interested in a Mali or anything like that. So that Bama moves up for your certification and the certification at OK. Experience, don't turn any exposure into experience that you don't have. Typical example, if a company is asking for 3 years experience with administration and when I only 6 months, you know, one of my learners was asking me about that. You know, but who 2 years so that you are from an incident. Now, imagine if the incident of 23 years experience and in 6 months, the expectations of 23 years experience is and the incident of 23 years experience. Now, I'm remember the 3 months probation, that in the end up in the new one, and the end up and the third. So I'm in that 3 months probation, I'm making mistakes. I don't know what I'm doing. You understand that there's an expectation. I'm under pressure. I'm gazulala. Why? Because the next 3 years experience was I do not have. When I DJ Sluja Lando, it goes as far as I want to go to Indo, but you understand big companies, they do e-checks. Abantu banalanda Indo, but I took that they will not check. But as in South Africa, it's no South. Usako provides qualification verification services to employers, whether it's with private and with public sector, and they use e-records that are held on the National Learners Record Database. So e-verification is limited to a piece of paper sitting in your hand. Is how to verify you. So if by a human second, I need to be checked, I'm applying and non-sedentary. So if I would go to some pull-up buildings in Indiana, it's a shambulule, but honest. And another thing, Lendo Bentetangayo about Indomunga and Ubantu. In South Africa, there are cases, the labor court in South Africa had they been dealing with the cases. If you are born, even as Nguema Lang, there are a lot of people who are now in Yanis, they are there, because Linda Windoba Lundu Agana, the qualification at Obesity tonight. I end up with a lot of record hearings and imagine. So there is one of the labor appeal court matter. Yeah, they record the misinterpretation of the qualification is girls in the previous work history that can justify dismissal because it's dishonesty damages the trust and relationship between the employer and the employee. So it might get you and that's also a for you, the legal consequences. Just remember, it was just aggressive. Fela pepper, this is what I am. La company, chata into by the looting of us. So very, very important, Pulapuli, super under pressure. End up in
0: 3 years,
4: in 4 years to come.
0: So people
4: used to get his salary.
0: Dine question, my Afia. We have friends as in a companies. We have friend Yamung Ayanda, Unosluja, Uichomiako, Dinosluja, PTY, LTD, Wam, Yanasenda, Dine CCM, and then Ukumba student Funum 7, the Chomi, the Kalukutim and Payana, Ben 7, Zailawe, and the EPA Yako. You understand? When the business was the admin, when you got admin, my F, the Fakaman Sluja as e reference yam. So that phone the way, na, Kagufunu confirm your endo yam, and the slow, Sautubun Patali Male Til and Seven Zekwe for 4 years. Siamazo and the Bengal and Seven Zek. Sayazo, I am the funny favor, which I'm your kid of Mtayas, your phone, the imitated the Laiti Unyansi. 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
4: DJ Sluja mandina bini lisana kote nukuba before ipandwe. Imagine if the pressure based on something that you don't have. Already you are going to cause stress for the company. It's a, I'm a small business. This are cool. Now, tell when you're a project manager, or you are, I don't know, an accountant. Now, 2 months again, the expectation of you performing like you talent, you can't. Like, or maybe you say we expect you to know Microsoft Excel advanced. Now, when we are asking you to do something for a person of that category, now you are not able to perform. So it causes tension. It's a cause now people starting to question. Now, so for them, end up saying, let me do a thorough research. But did this person really? Have the experience, the qualifications that they said they had. Emotion don't more than anything bring your reputation. People want to get to be associated with people abang you understand? And because it's a small world. We end up in I have my own experience when they go. So don't exaggerate, don't put yourself in a position where your reputation is about damaged. Now, I can't open up my associated with you because of that.
0: In closing,
4: can
0: hand.
4: I give about Pulapuli some few steps that I would like for them to start having to follow? If you ever find yourself, these are the things you were doing, I would again advise you and encourage you, be honest, you understand? Now, these are the truths that I want you to test yourself before you submit a CV. There are five. Number one, look with education. E-education can improve every qualification that you have listed to be true. The experience, can you explain where and when I gained that experience that I am claiming that I have? When you look with skills, if they test me tomorrow, can I demonstrate those skills? Then join the knowledge. Am I claiming knowledge I genuinely possess, or am I simply hoping it sounds impressive? Then that's only documents there, which is number five. Are all those certifications, the references, the transcripts, those supporting documents, are they genuine? If then the answer is yes, you are confident, go ahead. But if it's no, it is an opportunity for you to start having to make amends and start having to correct yourself. The biggest message Mpulapuli and Funai Tate is, please remember, your first job may not be your dream job. Your first salary may not be your dream salary. That you may end up starting from the bottom. And you may need to learn. It's part of your career. You may need to take internship accept new entry level position, and uzamanu reject. Well, that's something that you should accept. But it doesn't mean you failure. What matters is, when down, what am I doing to build myself? What am I doing to, you know, to learn? You understand? So don't be ashamed to always having to admit that I am still learning. I am currently developing. It's part of the process. You understand? So in closing, if it's okay, DJ Spooja, because I always get cut off because of time. If your current circumstances does not give you permission, do not compromise future yak. Don't manufacture your degrees. Remember, you might end up finding yourself or end up a botch. Or you might find yourself so end up a red flag within the account of your crash. Don't invent the experience on the nayongo. Be honest. Oof. I am willing to learn. I'm still developing. Don't buy fake certificates. Don't change in marks zako. Zonke zo zinto. Why would I want to crash out into all zinto zinjali? Because Mizela mostly a criminal in my organization. So don't zako if you don't know those knowledge yako, inexperience yako, experience yako. I may not have everything yet, but everything I have told you, it is true. That is something that you can be confident about, and that is professionalism, and it holds you integrity.
0: Ayanda, kawucabise mna ngondukhulu luhambe uthetha nami ngoku simply. 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
4: DJ Sluja, le jeni, ayingomdyarho ne, asikhompithi nabantu. So number one. Number two, i-situations ezinjeyana, they require you to be honest. So I cannot give a proof of a legitimate certificate that I have done this computer. But now what I'm doing is I have some computer skills that I have learned, but I don't have qualification, and these are the areas in the good schools.
0: Okay.
4: And I am working on having to acquire a certification. So don't dismiss it completely. Be honest in about where you are and what is it that you are able to do based to do with my experience.
0: That's why I love you, my F. Thank you so much, Mom. Thank you so much, Ayanda.
4: Thank you for having me. Thank you.
0: Suyilahla silulam laa nto yisebenzisa iza kunceda laa nto ebechaza into yoba unayo kodwa le inowledge yale nto kodwa unayo into echaza loo nto but unayo inowledge. 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Aside from your reputation, they can take legal actions against you. About someone that is successful. Someone that is successful.

Hey, baby. And it is on the blue bumpy. Come on, me T bumper. Can I tell Shandy? Scan before that one team and SA no Amos, but I'm going success. Single Bezimbinez, so this would have a Ayanda land. Keep plug. 20 minutes before 3. Kuna Cham Shandy Central FM, Black to everyone else. 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Skala Gamlandi Raven. Before Nami Nikungu Bando Wandi, the soil event. When the beautiful event, shout out to the gang. Love it. Performances. Moyake, she killed it. The soil, obviously, killed it. And the number much is this setting to Zabu, but it's even had to keep bass. It's even had to cook. It's a buffa. Ta, u, p, u, master p, a bass, and a la pump, it. On a wah, boy. It's too much. If Aukai Bukeli the soil, please, Kangelapis Abikona. We landed Ibukele, the guys. Umzagero, there's a person in the Bendy City Kum Sluja. They are going to be the solo, but going to be the solo. Hey, I'm going to pass it down another sound. Guy, if you can't get a little bit of a book in the bar, you and you follow me. Maslul. Now, tell me, South Africa. I want to go to the events. Rosemus, right? Especially the events as indoors and as Yakoma theater. You understand? Okay, you can be these as Ndao's Bambi's events, Sakabu, ICC Boardwalk. You have always understood? Okay, that's cool. So, Kukabanda Basemva, Kubekabanda Basefront. Abasefront, maybe Sakazu Wuchi Wuvi IP lower, sharp. Now, Kakusa Sukabantu a back. Kuba ku performa the headliner. Bazoma apa pambi kwabantu abase front with their phones and everything. Bemenge nyao. Nilindele ba makuthweni ngabantu base front bebehleli apa South Africa VIP, if you VIP. South noba kuthi ayo VIP but city mabathini ke ngokabantu balapha front xa kusuka abantu abangemva and bazoma phambi. Obviously, because I'm just like a best of the bouncers. Then, even King Amanjeda, the actor is other. Because I'm just like about see mention and then the ones that was because we treat and no no because I'm going to sit till and I'm pedalan. If you're just in about Ume Quinda, Enom Tempaquaco, or can you pack a moment and now we set up at him a clearly fancy. Obviously, as us about Sita Umdu. Are we thinking that about Sita Umdu? Please, man, must clean up on any key events. Very much important land. I Luisi, I Kabanisi, but cook clean up on any key events. We are understanding along. No matter how excited the Kangana na, but na ye long to pump Kwake, who partially mali for being here. Yeah, Vagala, right? Okay. Now that you forgot, look at some music sport over the weekend. What a beautiful weekend, man. Shout out to the Springboks. Now I'm going to be a TV. God, I get Buffett in Italy. I mean, like, come back. Imagine Buffett maybe 25 points behind at one stage. Springboks. Let's start in Australia. I'm going to talk 42-38 this past Sunday. Papuya. I'm going to be within 10 minutes. That's why Bepele Bebetua 42-38 Australia. Got to give a fair to Clambi on the Fusa Londo, Clambi no go sing a bandy of Sponis in duty. Hey, Siakwazi got another case key where if it's from Basiango, Basi seat. You understand? Must tell me get about the boxes of where Zingo Nanyan again, Kumjalo Zabulandi, Langi Talanga Joena. Got to get shout out to the one and only man, Maboko Poko. Clues when you're on Kazabantanje. As well as Teta Gepox. Ubanda way to an amtante Siabuza Sova. Stedangabandam Kanje. They ensured South Africa wins the first AFCON qualifier match. They ensured Indoba South Africa Ipumelela the first AFCON qualifier match. They gave coach Pitso Mosimane a win for the first match as a head coach of Ibafana Bafana.
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Goat is then Zangaza ends, I go to Kali and Zileo. He's the one and only Mufasa. Shout out to Mufasa. Seven, seven, seven, seven, seven, seven, seven, seven, seven, seven, seven, seven, seven, seven, seven, seven, seven, seven, seven, seven, seven, seven, seven, seven, seven, seven, seven, seven, seven, seven, seven, seven, seven, seven, seven, seven, seven, seven, seven, seven, seven, seven, seven, seven, seven, seven, seven, seven, seven, seven, seven, seven, seven, seven, seven, seven, seven, seven, seven, seven, seven, seven, seven, seven, seven, seven, seven, seven, seven, seven, seven, seven, seven, seven, seven, seven, seven, seven, seven, seven, seven, seven, seven, seven, 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
1: The top stories at 3. Madlanga Commission continues and the Gupta brothers are still wanted by Interpol. Good afternoon. The Madlanga Commission has heard allegations that taxi industry figure Obabafana Sindane and Mpumalanga taxi boss Joe Sibanyoni may have helped fund the legal defense of two men convicted in taxi-related murder cases. Evidence leader advocate Matthew Chelskelson told the commission that Gwabu Mahlangu and Tsehofatso Mahobane received legal assistance from attorney Hartley Ngwato. Messages from Ngwato repeatedly raised concerns about outstanding legal fees and warned that he could not continue working on the cases without payment. Chelskelson says the communications raised questions about why Sindane and Sibanyoni allegedly supported the legal defense of the two convicted men.
2: And that they were essentially supporting the legal defenses of these two apparent Isinkabi involved in taxi killings. We'd like to find out from them why.
1: The family of a 23-year-old woman who was shot and killed in Tembisa in Ekuruleni this morning believes the suspect is known to them. The woman was reportedly on her way to work shortly before 6 a.m. when she was killed. Gauteng police say preliminary investigations have found no link between the murder and the recent cases involving the bodies of 11 other women found in Ekuruleni since July. Mutlatsi Khoza is the uncle of the woman who was killed today.
3: According to our lead, this is not a robbery because we've been tracking everything, including phone records. She had problems with her partner and she came back home because they used to stay together. When we follow up and went to the place where this man is living at, we found that he's not around. We later went back with the police and did not find any of his belongings.
1: Acting Police Minister Professor Feroz Kachelia says Gupta brothers Rajesh and Atul are still being sought by Interpol. In a written parliamentary reply, Kachelia says Interpol issued a red notice for their arrest in 2022. The two men are believed to be in India. Kachelia says Interpol's National Central Bureau is awaiting the finalization of a provisional request for their arrest and a formal extradition request as part of the international legal cooperation and extradition process. Gqeberha Municipality in the Eastern Cape has launched a battery energy storage system to address growing electricity demand in St. Francis Bay. The municipality says the project is the first of its kind for a local municipality in the country. Gqeberha Mayor Hatting Bonman says the system will reduce pressure on key network infrastructure and improve network stability.
4: We want to be as independent from Eskom as possible. So this battery storage energy that we're launching today allows us to charge our battery during the off-peak times that Eskom charges us a small amount of money per unit, and then use the battery energy when Eskom charges their high rates during peak hours, 5 hours of the day. And we can then use the battery while we're in those hours to provide electricity to residents. That enables us to save a lot of money that Eskom charges us, and will enable us to then buy more and more of these batteries. And once that is up and running, we can charge our residents less for electricity.
1: Recapping the top story in the news at 3, the Madlanga Commission has heard allegations that taxi industry figure Oba Bafana Sindane and Mpumalanga taxi boss Joe Sibanyoni may have helped fund the legal defense of two men convicted in a taxi-related murder case. Evidence leader advocate Matthew Chelskelson told the commission that Gqeberha Mahlangu and Tsehofatso Mahobane received legal assistance from attorney Hartley Ngwato. For SABC News on True FM, I'm Siseko Kondile. 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
5: I'm the only one at this table who's the best in the world.
6: Later on, we'll be getting into some of the news that happened from this past week. We'll be starting it off on the football side as Bafana Bafana get a victory in their first match of the 2027 AFCON qualifiers. It also marks a victorious start to the newest tenure for the new Bafana coach, Obidzo Mosimane. We'll hear that sound from after the game and hear what he had to say. All this later at 3:30.

with King Boy. Say

0: you, Rashi on True FM. Like no one else, teaming up with El Chapo, Optimistic Music ZA, Bati Keke, 9 after 3, Rashi on True FM. Like no one else, welcome to it. This is what we call a true drive. The lemon and I'm touching. We're back on your radio yet again, and of course, as you go Kukumbela, Nyanga got September, last day Zazo.
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0: Yep, it seems as if it's going to be weekend and Guruka Kurule because Unizu Labandu may be busy. Out and about, whether I'm chat or Ganyam Klamkum Kimbi, or maybe you were attending some of the events that were happening all around. We're giving you an opportunity to reflect on your weekend. Okanye mhlambi uze ne highlight yakho ayininzi into ethethwayo ethethekayo nebisenzeka. We want to know all about it. How was your weekend? To many voice note, go 072-999-8092. Okanye go Facebook at True FM. You can also give us a call on 086-000-2375.

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0: With Lucas Raps, it's called Not the Same, right here on True FM like no one else. 19 after 3, hashtag check in. What's the one thing that actually happened this weekend? I went on and I go by X. I went on the highlight.
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0: Hashtag check in, right here to True Drive. Okangel ndokoba ngabayi tine yakwe highlight okanye ngebi eyona nto phuma nayo kule weekend. Said to oh, okay, man, kalo ngosay. 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
11: Guys, I anizo uyithethe into edibene nabantu abathetha izinto ngawo ku-social media ba assume into eziphuma ecaleni but iyeke ke
0: leyoaiuzoyaiisiwenaistatus zakho
11: aaaa
0: ndifuna ukubuza face to face khawusoleqhophoaa
11: masiyeke le another day yeke
0: I'll
11: tell you something that's far more important.
12: Okay.
11: I am very disappointed in SA Rugby this time around. I'm not even disappointed in them because of what happened yesterday, right? I'm disappointed in them in what happened before the game. So when Andre Esterhazen was named as the captain for this weekend's game against Australia.
0: Oh, yes.
11: There were articles circulating around South Africa about an incident that happened with him, when he was 18 years old.
0: Sure.
11: When he was alleged to have used a racial slur against Coach Otile, right?
0: Mm-hmm.
11: Now, he got banned for this.
0: At that moment?
11: Yes, he got banned for about 6 months, if I'm not mistaken.
0: Yeah.
11: And then Gengogu in 2017 got an article where he actually said he didn't do it, right?
0: Okay.
11: Now these articles started circulating up in Zanzi after he was named the captain for this weekend's game. And then Chiki Gengogu, a media officer, ye box, Uzina Isaacs Pantonda, before a press conference, coach was under the stick. Watch it to the media, what by asizo thetha ngayo le nto kuthethwa ngayo eMzantsi Afrika yale alleged incident kaAndre Esterhazy. Kwazanye ubuzwa ngayo wathi zina yey ndiyithe
0: asiziyiphatha le
11: nto. Sawuthetha ngento esidibene game qha. For me, I'm disappointed in SA Rugby simply because you had an opportunity there to let uAndre speak for himself and say, whether or not he ends in now on your side nine and go at you know Andre. Guys, this is what happened. Mnandite, but after that time I have learned ABCDEFG. Own it, take it. You know how emotional the country is when it comes to the Springboks, and you know what the history is in South Africa in regards to that team. You had an opportunity there and you failed at it. Very disappointing for them to just block it from the conversation to not be had.
0: Ndicela ubuza another thing mhlambe ke kule nto okanye yamabhokobhoko. Ukolise bengeyo-captain nakule game.
11: No.
0: So ithi loo nto leyo ele kukolise ngebeyo-captain the Springboks will lose?
11: Not necessarily, no.
0: Okwesibini ngoku mhlawumbi okwesithathu ke singafanele si-conclude sethu just quickly nje on your side.
13: It was just simple for me. It was a beautiful sporting weekend. I'm very happy for a specific boxer by the name of Ricardo Magic Man Malajika. WBC Super Flyweight Champion, as well as the Netball Men South Africa.
0: Mm-hmm.
13: Congratulations to them. I'm so happy. Oh, man, tonight on the table, Bavuma! So happy for you guys now, you know. And of course, my friend, my say, Kai, oh, Tanozami, you made me so proud.
0: Guys.
13: And the box lost.
11: Yeah.
13: But it is what it is.
11: On that note, do you realize that there are so many national teams and national moments that happen this weekend? Zimosho only Zipbox.
13: And it's always the other way around.
11: Okay? You know,
13: according to social media, the only thing that works in our country are the box. Did they work? I wonder.
0: Yo, Diguaz, go ahead. We have an elephant in the room.
11: Yo!
13: Let's address it.
0: That's my check-in. The elephant in the room.
11: Ipinzo.
0: Zaybon, that's my 20. That'll be my check-in. Kabizezwe. Atumbaimba.

0: Big Zulu on this one. They call themselves Inkabizezwe. Umbai Mbai is the name of the song. 29 after 3, right here on True FM like no one else. Fagu, are you good? No, no, thank you. But nafuna ukhangela weekend yakho ibinjani. Le elephant in the room, sometimes yazi ezinye izinto uvela uzibuza into bana. Ithini into? Xa sibona into online, do we validate? Ukuba lendo ihamba ngohlobo nyana okanye mhlawumbe we just make conclusions based on whatever that is said.
1: We make conclusions based on whatever said by the one party.
0: By the one
1: don't
0: part.
1: Have time
0: to go and investigate. So whatever and you feel like it's the honest truth and yeah, it's the gospel around it. Hey, can I bone truth I kuthethwa hey, which one is this one? Which one is this one? Is it like no one else? It's not like no one else. Yeah, but I'll get into it. Say that just to okay. I don't even have to with Gaitreza because Andy Teteli, either of the both organizations that are involved in the video, if they want to respond, only in your organizations, but they will go in and respond. I think my point will come from a point of. Do you think that right into a tile gawe jonge kuhle bolthile? But let's go for a news headlines. If you want to listen to this, let's talk about it at 22.
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4: I'm the only one at this table who's the best in the world.

0: Let's get into the football right now at 3:30. Bafana Bafana head coach Ipitso Mosimane has welcomed their opening victory in Group D of the Africa Cup of Nations 2027 qualifiers after Bafana beat Guinea by 2-1 at the Orlando Stadium. But he still warns that there's a long way to go. Bafana had an avalanche of chances in the first half but missed some critical opportunities. They took the lead towards the end of the first half through Ime Okon, but Oseidu Basise equalized in the 69th minute before Samuel Kabine restored the lead 7 minutes later. Mosimane also acknowledged Guinea as a tough opponent.
1: Yeah, sure. What a game, yeah. I think we got to give respect to Guinea. The level, the quality, the arrogance of playing, they play well. You ask yourself, this team has not been in the Cup of Nations for so long. What a good team. But they've got the quality of the players playing in Europe. Very difficult for us because you play home, we have to attack. Yeah, we have to give respect to Guinea. Will be an interesting game between Guinea and in Kenya. Will be very interesting. You know, this is a quality team. I mean, their wingers are full of trickery. Fadiga, he came on, he created the problem also on the left side. But Sibilibile was there to match the duels, and that number 10 who was giving problems in the first half was this side. So they had so much good quality of wingers. And of course, the number 9 that we all know of playing for Dortmund. But I think Ime and Makanya did exceptionally well. I'm happy for Mbutuma to make an assist. It's good for his confidence. Yeah, I thought he'll convert the other one, the cross that came to, you know, just to put himself in the team properly. Yeah, but he came on, he fight. Ike also was good, Ikram was good. Just the ball didn't fall for him. But he was good. Yeah, so far so good. Yeah, good start, and let's keep our feet on the ground and not get too excited because it's only your first game.
0: Well, Bafana had some great chances, like I said, in the first half, and they could have put the game away before halftime. And Mosimane says they need to work on their finishing, something that is a general challenge within the South African football scene.
1: I think we started well by showing that we are playing home. The mentality was good. We pressed at the beginning, we pressed and we stole a few balls there. I mean, we knew how they play because we've been looking at the footage, of course. Their midfield is at a very good level. But we pressed, we thought we'll get something and we got something. But unfortunately, we didn't get the chances that we created. But it's good to put pressure and show that we want to score. We get many free kicks, many corner kicks in the first half, and you don't get that if you don't create opportunities. But, you know, the South African challenge we have, we don't score easily, right? We need to score 2 out of 6 maybe. But you can't complain with the boys. The right mentality, they want to play, they fight, they press. And we create opportunities, you know. Sometimes we complain about not scoring, but we should, because sometimes you're not scoring because you don't make any chance.
0: Well, at least Bafana Bafana did start everything off with a win when it comes to the Africa Cup of Nations qualifiers. 2-1 against Guinea, which puts them at the very top of Group D as things stand right now. Now, what is important to note also in this is that Bafana Bafana, they have to win the group if they want to go through to the Africa Cup of Nations for 2027. Because that is the reason for that is because in Kenya, already as one of the host nations, they are already qualified for the tournament. Don't ask me why they're involved in the qualifiers or the semi-qualifier, but that's the way it is. Up next now, it is the Eritrea, and they'll travel to Egypt, Bafana Bafana, to face the Eritrea in the next game on Wednesday at 6 p.m. More sports coming up later at 4:30.
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0: Nice show on this one. Teaming up with Dr. Wonga, ex Dabby. It's called Konkra. Konkra, right here on True FM, like no one else. 20 before 4. Welcome to it, man. This is, of course, a true drive on True FM. Hashtag check in. What is your check in? Okay. So on Saturday, we're attending this whole show. Look, man, I won't get into it. I'm kakul kakul. But what I've happened, or what I've observed, is that Awuku show Moseda, Masita de Masikalim Tambiqui outdoor show festival. There will be different sections within it. So there will be a VIP, Golden Circle, General, and then Klambi Ifkeita Stadium. There will be different phases. But Mkwezo, your ticket is does say ndoba hlala pa hlala up hlala up. Now in an indoor event, I kwazi ukwenzeka ndoba nasikohlulwe almost wungumdu. Okay, VIPs, invited guests, will sit in front. And then yengoku, if you're paid general for a ticket lakho, you will go sit kulonda area we allocated. Right. If it means you're the last person on your royal kabela, well, I mean, yeah. And we all get the excitement of when your favorite artist is performing, you'd always want to be closer for taking pictures, for better viewing, But do you actually think about the fact that what about omnyumtu ohlelipanga pambili, obeqeshe, obebhatele, omnye, on a condition, mhlambe mbangele ndoba makahlale phanga phambili. 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So it only makes sense for that person to sit in front. Tell me ke ngokuseda, if wena Thembele uhleli ngasemva, usuke ngasemva uyovalela la muntu ngaphambili.
1: Hayi kalo.
0: Uyabo? Ithini lonto le? Engiye ngoku am I wrong? Is that person wrong to say, man.
1: You can't do that.
0: Yeah, bro. There was a video circulating on social media, different allegations around it, with regards to what had happened. But eyonando in this museo namna, not even the incident yeah, I was not there, I didn't see it, so I'm not gonna comment on it. But in this buza, how do you go about it? For example, one of the people that was sitting in front was the MMC of Arts and Culture within the Nelson Mandela Bay. And she kept on tapping on me, but hey, buti, asiboni apa, abantu are blocking the view. And in Ogu, we feel as if, as is always, I get the shadow to my sister's show, because asiboni lose of unibon. Uyabo, kukwa abantu abangwe ne lukbon, but when second on the stage in, but everyone is just in front of the stage.
1: Sure.
0: And yen Ogu, kaban bebuise lumva, ataibo, why you susam nande etwa, di susabana bapamkwa. So now, in the Nibolend, sometimes sinabubu unfair kuizinto. See, si jong and dogobati nasi benefit and only singa jong and dobana sim inconvenience njani omye umuntu. Yeah,
2: And the experience is now going to be horrible for everyone because when I'm to sell a pe kaleni ngoku ubukela abantu abasuswayo bamawabu yumva
0: awusabukelanga
2: ngoku, and it's disturbing the people who are also performing. But it was a beautiful weekend, beautiful performances.
0: Also, before you comment, how could you man?
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5: True
1: Drive with King Boy. Say to Sanele.
0: Let's take some of your voice notes and as well as some of your comments. Kanye, no calls because I'm going to give you 086-000-2375. What are you saying on the socials? Hello.
5: Molwen True Drive. Hey, King Boy is saying now for Sanele. I weekend I'm even changing him. Bafana we need.
0: That's all.
5: Enge kondinga kongkaya nmapa kombos.
0: Janko means thank you. Kandi umbule lo vena. Hi guys, ndiniva niphelele city game. Yeah, we can be mnani kakhulu be attend Ikuka Heritage Festival. Anke big ups to Ikuka people. It was an amazing one.
2: That's good.
0: All right, myself Facebook said too.
2: Right, okay. Say Trumtanda so novo goza uti ibi mnani kakhulu kaya mashaka like kenga yokubulawa.
0: Oh yes, that story.
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0: Okay, Taylor on this one, teaming up with Zugo SA. It's called Yini, 10B44, right here on True FM like no one else. Hey, and the other one, Tambi, so Tabano, Oko Piki, Abonabe, Ngola, Nozug, and Balsel, and Gendele, Gupizingayo, with regards to Yimi Sevens, and I. Izolo. 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I'm like, what?
1: Yep. Pickle.
2: I mean, he was paying for days like this, so it's amazing to watch him experience what other artists from different provinces also experience, because these are problems of artists as Fana Namanye. So it means that he's there now. He's reached his peak.
0: This is it.
2: We
0: are out of good December.
2: Exactly.
1: Actually, I take it back. I'll peak because we also want to see him overseas.
0: That couldn't, that can't be the peak. So, Masitike, he's well on his way. All right, I'm trying to hashtag money moves. We're talking about it takes a shin here, two ports system. You know, those who jonge kuindo, go ba ele kutara bakula vimba wako ingabi tax yona ikwenza ndoni na ikbetse kangakanani. And also, zitini zindo zako noma lomusazi ingaba xa bu owa xa ukupa ke ngokinto yakho, let's say ukupa i two port yakho ube ubine tyala lakwa sazi baya badibanise kuzo zombini. We find out from Mthuthuzeli Gqwetha straight after this.
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3: Another must rise. Former champion Triple H Power Jocasa returns to face the undefeated challenger to the throne.
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0: Hashtag make your money work for you, but at the very same time, ukwazi ukuyisebenzela kakuhle nayo, ikusebenzele kakuhle. On hashtag Money Moves, welcome up with Mthuthuzeli Gqwetha. Are you good? Are you good?
7: Good to be back. It was a great long weekend. I hope you and your listeners also had a good one.
0: We definitely enjoyed. We're talking about the two-port system as well as the taxation. Maybe looking into it, how exactly is this money taxed in USAS? And also, itiniyona percentage in Gulu with regards to USAS, I began to itata from Lemali in the Kupa year two-port.
7: Mina Putama, I want to start off by saying Mthuthuzeli Gqwetha personally does not agree with the two-port. It's not the best way or the avenue to go and handle and go and access your money. But since you asked the question how it works, this is how it really, really works. The two-part, when you withdraw, is taxed from your taxable income. So it goes according to your applicable marginal rate. So one can do that alive pays the tax if they are earning an income. Now, the brackets, they do vary, so it's easier for everybody to go onto the SARS website and type in the tax tables for 2026-2027. Because it will break down from anybody from 0 to 245,100 will be paying 18%. Then the second line will be 26%, and that's people earning from 245,000 annually to about 383,100. The highest amount that someone can pay tax in is 45,000. That's somebody taking an annual income of over 1.8 million. So when you withdraw, always remember what your marginal tax rate is, because it will be in line with when you have to take that two-part what you'll be taxed on. Mm.

0: fund administration fees and the likes. So yes, they will garnish you if you owe when you make this withdrawal.
1: Yeah, you mentioned that when you don't really agree to this two-port system. I would love to know your reasons around it, because most of the time we are faced with amatyala amaninzi and we don't know how to handle these things, how to pay off lamatyala. One would argue and say, I can't go and take a loan to pay another loan. So I would rather maybe take from the one money that I know it's mine to settle these debts and dinazo.
0: You know, I agree, and that's why I say that I first have to say I don't agree with it, because I think there's three important questions that Mungu Mungu must ask themselves before, you know, doing any transactions of those sorts.
1: Sure.
0: And those questions that they need to ask themselves is, one, do I really need this money to be taken for my future money? That's the first question. The second question is, how much will I lose in tax and in fees? And then the third question is, what will this decision cost me for my retirement? I can tell your listeners right now, if you have 20,000 rand that you're wanting to withdraw from your retirement today, and let's say it's growing at an 8%, return, in over 20 years, that's 93,000 rand that you would have had, and you've lost 73,000 in growth. In 30 years, that would be over 200,000, which is over 181,000 in growth. That's what 20,000 today means if you take it in 20 or 30 years.
1: Yeah, you are making us feel bad now for taking as withdrawals the two port. So in actual way, how do we go about it? At least if I withdraw my money once, I must not go back to it again. Or how do I go about it? Because at this point, to pay off lamatyala now so that I can be able to afford my standard of living.
0: Yeah, so this goes according to now sitting down with a financial advisor. It's not going to cost you anything. You sit down with them and relay your plans, looking at what your current income is, what your expenditures are, what your liabilities are, so that they can devise a plan. I can't give a blanket approach for everybody because everybody's circumstances are different. But if you don't have a 6 to 12 month emergency fund in some sort of a unit trust or a savings high yield investment, then you need to get started. Otherwise, you're going to be forced to take money from your retirement or your pension planning, which is for long-term planning. You know, always think about it now. If you take now from yourself, when you're 60, 65, and the job employment doesn't want you because you're too old and, you know, you haven't put enough aside for yourself, how will you survive?
1: Yeah,
0: this is where now you'll be a problem to your kids and their kids, and then we talk about e-black tax or family tax. It's not right.
1: Okay, Buti Masipa Mbaba for today. To those that would love maybe to ask you further questions, are you available to answer, and where can they ask those questions?
0: Most certainly. So I am on Instagram under M22 Talks and also on TikTok under The Liberty Guy.
1: Feel free to reach out to me.
0: I've got my email address also to mtutuzeli.weta@liblink.co.za or my cell phone number 061-629-7101.
1: All right, Mturengo Skakolo, we truly appreciate having you on the show.
0: And go and have a great one to each of you listening.
1: Have a great one. Danko.
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1: Victims are sent from pillar to post. Protection orders are not enforced. Docket disappear and no feedback is given to families. Police response time in shared settlement is extremely low. Women who report are not protected. Women who report are often not treated with dignity by the police. Section 12 of the Constitution guarantees everyone the right to be free from violence.
0: Ikomishini kamadlanga ive izityholo zokuba lowo ukwicandelo leteksi uOpa Bafana Sindane nomnikazi weteksi uJosi Banyoni ngahle bancedisa ukuhlawulela iindleko zamagqwetha amele amadoda amabini ayefunyenwe enetyala lokubulala abantu abakweli candelo. 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UCharles Kilson uthi.
2: And that they were essentially supporting the legal defenses of these two apparent Izinkabi involved in taxi killings. We'd like to find out from them why.
0: Kwezamanye amazwe, iingxelo eziphuma eNigeria zibika ukuba kuxhwilwe abantu abangaphaya kwamashumi asibhozo kwiziganeko ezibini ezahlukileyo ezenzeke kumaphondo amabini akumntla elalizwe. 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Electra Naismith, where BBC was an ingxelo.
3: The first attack took place on Saturday in Niger State, where gunmen abducted almost 50 farmers, most of them women, who'd gone to harvest produce. Witnesses said they'd been taught to walk in large groups precisely to avoid being abducted. Another 40 women are said to have been taken in neighboring Zamfara State on Sunday. Kidnapping has become a lucrative revenue stream, with attacks more frequent than ever. Villages are regularly raided, with residents killed and homes looted and torched. It's part of a complex security situation facing Nigeria, which the authorities are struggling to control.
0: Siziqoshelisa ezindaba masinikhumbuze ngenqaku ebelitshotsha entla kule yure. 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
4: I'm the only one at this table who's the best in the world.
5: Dhaka preaches consistency as Amajita successfully defend their under 20 COSAFA crown. The boxers' ranking lead is cut after the defeat in Perth yesterday. And Cricket South Africa announces an 18-man preliminary test squad for the first test. Huh. All this and more at 4:30.
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0: The billionaires to make up with this Fundo as well as Sniper DJ. It's called Nyamazana, right here on True FM like no one else. 9 after 4. Welcome to it, man. This is our second hour right here on the True Drive. We truly appreciate having you on the show. Hey, ikon na vuna gasi tetenga yo. 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
1: And I'm not here pressure yayo.
0: Tu umzekelo umuntu wathenge the last number ye iPhone ubukona oh. 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
1: Uyakwazi uyifaka lathi ithi frapapapapam.
0: Ewe.
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0: Ezibili. 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
1: Into engathi yapha. What is that for? Hey guys,
0: yebo. Yeah. So zezinto endifuna ke sithethe ngazo into bana. 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You guys can have it, you can own it, but you don't see yourself when we tenga okanye awufuni kwa ukuyithenga. And why would you never even buy Londo leyo?
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3: 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Former champion Triple H Power Jakasa returns to face the undefeated challenger to the throne.
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0: You know, local and the Gokbana, you know what? No good to abandon Bangana, you. And it's born in 99. Like a man around with a bay tank, and I'm not taking. I'll take PS5. And every time for the latest I tank. Why? Like, you don't get it. You don't understand it. You'd never buy it. Ngokuno kwako, obviously. Omnye atenge kwama shit lawo lal. 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
1: Mgame lo wako. 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
0: Yo.
2: Why?
0: Why you gonna man his sponge? Why you gonna man his sponge?
1: Forget
0: it, Twanga. Mind, now look, come here. So you know that the man that needs to be so look by Tenga around where, that we can't talk about. Except, ah, man, and we're not born in Swangale, Indo. And why would you never buy that?

0: and get back in the flesh. Yeah.
1: A strike on this one. It's called Shaban. Right here on True FM like no one else. 20 after 4. What's the one thing ongas mbono itenga? Mabe abandu around wena, be itenga, why? For example, expensive things. Shoes. Your watches. Your ntoni. Dear Dependa, I want to hear your list.
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4: 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It's your drive with myself, King Boy, Osetu, Kwakunyelo Sanene, Izagbesa Sanzela Komkulu, Emneshe Great Place, Kwibunga Lomthonyama, Abosu Zagbesi Tenta Kwakunyele Kumkani, Nenkosi Zamakakabe. 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Like no one else.
1: That's what we're doing on Wednesday. We'll be having Elo Bunga Elo Ligusum Dagakul. It's a conversation or a round table that we'll have with the Kumkan as well as Inkosi Mzamakakabe. Salvauga and Yesabe Sifmanum Kombandela Wezindo as not speak and see as Zenza as the time goes. Indos Zenza Jani Gogosindo. Machita. Abandu Bayas 10 years in. Abandu Bayas Fumana is in. Gone by, hey, what do you mean, brah? Ba was tangle umniva with sports car, as like Shabana by 2 car.
5: That actually doesn't make sense.
1: Bro,
6: imagine,
1: bro. Can you say, listen?
5: I'll start. You watch the smart watches.
7: Oh,
5: no, I'm not coming, guys.
1: Why?
5: No, he watches, yeah, Makum.
1: Jan.
5: I watch if I am a certain Saminga Ambi.
1: Why?
5: I don't know.
1: That's weird.
5: Yeah, it's like that. I don't wear jewelry. I don't.
1: If I am a.
5: Yeah, ma. Inga Ambi.
1: That's crazy.
7: That's interesting.
5: So I only buy the 120 when I used to wear watches. It was always the 120, the Yabo, not so expensive.
1: Ah, because
5: watches.
1: It was that.
5: No, it wasn't because of that.
1: Yeah, ma.
5: And you know? Training shoes. This is training shoes, running shoes. Because that day, King, that is the camp.
7: Yes, running shoes, yeah.
1: Bazaar.
5: I couldn't solve a legal iron.
1: Benza Buza, we
5: wear gym wear, Nazi, but we don't gym, some of us.
1: Okay.
5: So please come correct. And the shoes are actually very comfortable.
1: Too, okay.
5: But they are very expensive for my liking.
7: That's true.
5: Yeah. You
1: okay.
5: See what I mean?
1: Okay.
5: Yeah, and my poco t-shirt.
7: Shout out when I say it.
5: I'm open to you guys buying it to me or for me, but like I'm sorry.
7: So for me, from what I found for me, I mean, it's literally branded clothes.
5: Okay.
7: Yeah, wanna even on Jonga right now, for instance. Joma on Jonga right now. Do you realize why you're only in right now with no name?
1: In a gamma cash, just that I'll be going on a pambi.
7: No names on. I call gamma nicks.
5: Not even iteki.
7: Even iteki itself, when I said Jomu Jong, I na gama nix, I na tick, I na stripe, I na nix.
1: Say that. So it's gonna be na gama.
7: I know it, I'm telling you.
1: Mamel, so I'm madly happy. Yongini ne gama, kai tika mele expensive because emana pa ku elastic yako. Uba effectri ayo. True FM, is that a True FM?
7: Hence I said branded
1: clothing. Oh, so when I'll tell you,
7: yeah, but me, I don't buy those things. I don't even see the point of that because of Kobeleni, ne? Zonga Zimbatla is fun. It's just that the only thing that separates Zimbatla from another is the fact that we fuck a JLA brand. That's it.
1: Ah, yeah.
7: Trust me. As Zimbini that I end the Pumena as right now, as a trend,
1: you guys are cool.
7: Yeah, when I let brand need Tanda, I must see the Mimpato.
1: Oh, my God.
7: Yes. I don't even own a single pair.
5: I never will.
7: Number two, as I chase, as Yas Vela, as I chase Vela Pagla brand in Jango, Tetanga.
1: You're
7: trying to that one. Then as I
1: oh, okay.
5: Tetanga, you say it, and now, and this affordance has keep up.
7: I was actually told some months ago, by yes, phone in, yes, man, no, these things look good on you, Mosmos. This keep us a ball and whatnot. I'm like, so is the morning, maybe then. Only way I'm ever gonna wear that brand is if Zibaya and sponsor it.
1: Why guys? Is it price? Is it a price matter?
5: For me, it's a price thing.
7: It's a price thing, and also the fact that about you make me wear each jersey, any brand here, pola ngapan, kapaga ngawa ngapaga, pambili. It's basically only si jersey kango. How bale achieves apanga pambili? That's it. That's only difference. Bale bale it's apanga pambili.
5: Scholars dala.
1: But also, no man, I feel like those new zindo. I think it comes even with the. The decoration, the design, for example.
5: Is it too loud for you?
1: No, not even Goshabalobana unding I think. Ui tenga. Mandazum's again, is keepers on chita, uladum. Ndindo junk on the Eshbinchambabin ne Mali. I would. Yeah, but because I love the art that is keeping them sikelayo. Ukomba, yes, appreciate. Omnimna I bonny weird land. Nikani bone me zobo of man saying I'd be good lash and pain. Because I love it, and you'll find the banana club is so ass. Oh, I am busy. From as my the pain comes to Sandra, so I'm just taking what God. Okay, explanation panga same vango. Uto jungi price kuto 5,000. Yeah, no. Yeah, but so
7: I come here, man.
1: Okay, Ubabuna, man, who's as tank.
7: So.
1: Nagya 072-999-8092 Yindon Lenunga Sozu Yitenge Wena Abanyabando Babona Indobabaya Rock

0: Let's think on this one, teaming up with Undo Junior, no kwazi kunye no Sweet Golova. 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
2: Yeah, and drag it on social media.
1: Go, hey man.
2: You will drag it on social media. 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
3: yeah.
0: But you see, it in let's find out all this way.
1: Fresh.
0: Oh, ah, in zima le fresh. Zikhona izinto wena fakho ongazibona uzithen?
1: No, but, no. I'd rather buy a no name brand.
4: There you go, fuck.
1: Than buy a fake brand. Nah,
2: there
1: man.
2: There we go.
1: Come on.
4: There you go, fuck.
1: Okay. I don't mind a no name brand.
0: Abe majitena around wena okanye mhlambe abe bantu ina around wena. Ikhona into abanayo oqonda wena eya ndiboni necessity. Umzekelo PS5 abantu bayayithanda ubuqonda la. I got to.
1: Nah, I do. Yeah, nah.
0: Nah?
1: Okay.
0: I'm okay. What's your headlines?
1: Full exposure, man.
5: SABC News Headlines with Siseko Kondile.
1: In the headlines, City Power says it has resumed electricity restoration at the Johannesburg Central Substation following Saturday's fire that left parts of the inner city without power. Meanwhile, social movement Abahlali baseMjondolo has given Kempton Park Police on Gaudeng's East Rand 7 days to account for investigations into the murders of 11 women in Ekurhuleni since July. The organization marched to the Kempton Park Police Station demanding a public report on the status of each investigation. And lastly, the National Regulator for Compulsory Specifications has confiscated non-compliant goods worth more than 6 million rand across the Northwest this month. More details coming up at 5.
6: I'm the only one at this table who's the best in the world.
4: Let's start with the football right now at 4:30. Amajita coach Raymond Mdaka is emphasizing the importance of consistency on and off the field, which will make his team globally competitive after leading them to a successful COSAFA Under-20 title defense. The South African National Under-20 team clinched their third COSAFA title in a row and 11th overall after beating hosts Mozambique 2-1 in the final in Maputo yesterday. Goals from Orebi, Leo Boysons and Steven Mendes made the difference on the day. As African champions, Mdaka says these are the standards that they need to maintain. Masimbe.
7: To me, yes, but like I always say, you need consistency of some kind. Yes, it will not be easy, but sometimes when you win, you have to maintain that consistency of winning and winning and winning. So it says something to the country to say it means we have got the talent, given time, given opportunity to prepare, we can do better. And it's always a blessing to have this kind of talented kind of players. Even in the previous edition, honestly, we had very good players, and I'm happy we have got an opportunity now to make a better team compared to the one that we came with here. But keeping the trophy, taking the trophy back home where it was for the whole season is something else. And I really appreciate and give credits to the boys and every supporter who was trying to give us energy almost every day.
4: Well, the win now of this COSAFA title means that the under 20 South African national men's football team has once again qualified for the CAF under 20 Africa Cup of Nations, which of course will be in 2027. Congratulations there to Itim Karemand Mdaka. Now, still on that football side, Republic of Ireland head coach Uhemir Helgrimsson. He praised his players for raising awareness worldwide after they refused pre-match formalities in their 3-0 Nations League win over Israel in Hungary. That is, of course, the UEFA Nations League. The Irish squad declined handshakes, bowed their heads during Israel's national anthem, and did not exchange pennants before kickoff. Players also wore black armbands in recognition of lives lost in the Gaza conflict, with Jack Moylan kissing his armband and badge after scoring Ireland's third goal. Now, given the fact that we're still talking about football right now, it needs to be known by the public at large. Regarding the MTN 8 final, remember that there is going to be an MTN 8 final going on later this season again, or rather between Mamelodi Sundowns and Orlando Pirates. And earlier on today, the PSL announced that the details of the venue, as well as the ticketing information, as well as the draw for the home and away, all of it will be announced later on tonight at about 8 p.m. So by tomorrow, Tinaga on this side will know by 18 in Dona. Otherwise, all of those will be made announcements later on. So, Bona by MTN 8 final is Omega EP Kudonya Kalona Okanya Kule season and a Sikuyo 18 venue Yayona. And then on the cricket side, Kagiso Rabada has been included in South Africa's preliminary 18-man squad for the first test against Australia in Durban from the 9th to the 13th of October, despite still recovering from a right hamstring injury. The headline call-up for Marcus Ackerman, the Dolphins batter, earning his maiden test selection after a prolific run in the South African A-team, scoring over 1,000 runs at an average of 82.92 in his last 10 Red Bull innings, including a career-best 256 against Bangladesh A. Now, regarding Kagiso Rabada, his fitness will be assessed in a 2-day intra-squad game, while seamers Odnil Batman, Gwena Maphaka, and Lungi Ngidi were not considered due to ongoing hamstring rehabilitation. Gerald Coetzee, Andrew Nottier, and Dane Patterson return to the test setup as well. The Proteas will assemble in Durban on the 1st of October for training, scenario sessions, as well as the intra-squad games or intra-squad match before finalizing the 15-man squad. Sana bona ke kunema a preliminary team for Cricket South Africa for anything, including your test team. So yeah, qala ubone ke namhlanje ke lena into senzeka. So ubone ke ba who's going to make that final 15-man squad. More information on this later on, Gengom. So coming up in the next hour, we'll be chatting about the Springboks' match against Australia. We're chatting with Mr. Sport. Go help us five. True Drive.

0: Don't sit on this one. Timing up with a Tukutela go with an angelic. Today, Kalan Jalo. Right here on True FM like no one else. 19 before 5. Welcome to True Drive. Because I couldn't go tell an artist. I'm going to go. Let's get into this one. Zito, let's see. Nobody was tenga you. I'm going to go about it. Ah, man. Mabaye. And guys, born him now is easy, though. And then you don't want to name him Gabba, say, Gika Kulu, you can't begin to say, I think I'm going to give him vacation. And is called the Chiga Sensit in the eye.
1: Oh, why?
0: In Magan is Buzana said, and the banner, this our Kershum's womb in Zalala.
1: Yes, you don't need
0: in Masuka.
1: You don't need to go Sam
0: is
1: to an you can already
0: why is
1: let him cook, let him cook and let him
2: swan
1: excuse. Land the plane.
0: This our Pokum's womb. This your arm, the Poki bed yomed. The Tipuku, okay, in the Bayoku, and I understand and there's news and the activities. But, I will. Zaida,
1: that's the only reason.
0: Pundin, why is singers get better in the city? Oh, okay. If Mrs. Zaya for your horse riding, doing the zip lining, da da da. Said, okay, sure. Kolestan, Sifugas here for horse riding, Sibuya, Susan Plumber Landing. Gemine Tile, so when Zinu Tile, Sipina Sibuya, Sizola La Pedalin. You know, none of nasty, see, I'm the same womb so la womb.
1: The good along as it does on.
2: But that's the whole thing.
0: See, I'll be also working in down for him.
1: No, but I'm not down there.
0: You also come on your body in the waterfall, up, I went Pumala when you're going down.
1: Yes.
2: Wow, dude.
1: Yes, it's almost a waterfall.
2: Wow, dude. You are too young to be thinking like this.
1: Is there any other waterfall that you can go see that's close by?
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6: 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A True Drive with myself, King Boy, Osetu, Kogunyelo Sanere, is a base that sounds like a cool and great place. 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
0: What's your take? 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
7: Yeah, no. 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
0: Yayisela ka.
7: Malibongwe Boston Jones ikhala kamnandi radio.
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8: 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And this time the line was going to pin me in line. I don't feel the thing from my mind. Pin the cook. So I'm on my tongue and I want to feel the kitchen made us. Is a tea and la la tea.
0: Okay, yeah, I got them.
1: Damn, understand?
0: Yeah, yeah. Look, I think song is about us in a taste that look at yeah. When it comes to his business. What could happen? Let me go Facebook.
2: Yes, so go key, which can I get expensive alcohol? I anticipate.
0: I'm delaba.
2: I anticipate.
0: What is we one?
2: Pure Matthew says, Cavell, you are us and I'm this. It's not great to get by.
0: Yaba okhula kwe okhula kwami ukukhule ekhaya igrocery senziwa kwivengile ezithile kwezi zi advertise amaxama uyayazi ntobana xa kuzawuphela inyanga because date iphepha liyahoywa pha eareyeni ade 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

0: On this one, coming up with Usi Mamane. It's called Lose Control. Right here on True FM, like no one else. 7 before 5. Hey, and yes, no, I'm coming in. Dino go back. I'm going to bring the one and then Jimmy Fano go touch the man. And I don't know, I'm coming and yes, Yoga and the understand you by eating Indo. Kukuvumi kamaskandi that was performing kwenye events wezi kona kule weekend. Kama na kengo singamo umchita lo. While she was performing, kuya kwenze indo goba awi say firearm on stage.
1: J.O.P. is in front of everyone.
0: Yeah. Pududu pants. Huh. And I'm all like, what? What do you mean when you play firearm, J.O.P. is performing? Because along with your performance, staging. Yeah, bro. Now I'm thinking to myself and about what do Firearms Control Act say with regards to ukuphathwa kwefirearm. I think there's a part that says that it must not be visible ebantwini, not unless you are a law enforcement person. So the police are joni da da da da. Ayikwazi uthathelwa amanyathelo loo nto leyo even by the event organizer to say abantu bethu abekho abakhuselekanga. And most events they always say izixhobo neentontoni azivumelekanga. Yabo. So sithini in that situation? An artist is performing and then boom, if I am ya.
2: As someone who I'll make it as if I was actually there. I wasn't there, but I'll make it as if I was actually there. If I was there in that crowd and I see a video of that, and I come to find out about the artists that were actually watching that happen in staging, my next steps is that me, I'm suing.

0: can go off at any point in time should tell you that was a very dangerous situation.
1: Yeah.
0: So mna, I would sue the artist.
1: More especially in a country where we are faced with abantu abasweleka ngenxa ye firearm. Mm. Okay, you've got the firearms ezingekho semthethweni ezisebantwini abarongo.
0: I'm sorry.
1: Yeah, so I think it's something there needs to be an example that needs to be said with regards to it. You can't be in a public space doing such thing or even behaving in such a way. Umzekelo, not so long ago, ndibona sethu a video. It's still the same thing where umntu ufundisa umntana indlela yokusebenzisa umbu. Njebe mfundisa nje umntana uyaguqula ujongisa ngakuye. So elahlo papapam khona. What does it say? Yabo? So I think it's ziyadinga ukujongwa nyani izinto ezifana nezi so that zingakhawulezi zizonzakalisa.
2: I actually have a question. Are we now becoming a country that wants to shove down on people's throats umcimbi wento oba ufuneke side siwuqhele in our community and in our society? Because by the look of things, ngoku akusekho nto izinhloni when you see a person with a firearm.
1: Mm.
2: It's like funeke ibe into esisiqhelo, the sound of guns, funeke ibe into esisiqhelo, nothuswa yintoni. So something needs to give when it comes to firearms in our country, considering what happened over the past weekend, eKapa, naseJoburg. So we are a country traumatized, but there seems to be this new trend of wanting to shove this whole issue of firearms being, you know, easily accessible in our throats.
1: Sure.
2: But is it the right
3: thing? Is all set for action here at Pink Day.
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9: Barabule wa True FM, ya 30th ka September. I True Drive with myself, King Boy, Osetu, kwa kunye lo Sanele, izagwesa sazela kumkulu emneshe Great Place, kwe bunga lo Mtonyama. 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
10: The top stories, City Power resumes electricity restoration after substation fire, and the social movement demands answers over Ekuruleni murders. Good afternoon. City Power says it has resumed electricity restoration at the Johannesburg Central Substation following Saturday's fire that left parts of the inner city without power. The utility says technical teams found evidence of suspected cable theft and vandalism in underground tunnels, including tools and signs that copper cables had been cut. City Power spokesperson Isaac Mangena says power will be restored in stages.
11: We are not able to give a restoration time because our teams still need to complete the safety checks and also do the testing and to determine some of the infrastructure that can still be used, but also the extent of the damage and material needed. Our commitment is to ensure that we restore.

0: supply as quickly as possible and also as safely as possible. We are urging residents, members of the public, not to approach the substation or interfere with our technical work while they are busy working because this may actually delay in terms of the work that we're supposed to do.
1: Social movement Abahlali baseMjondolo has given Kempton Park Police on Gauteng's Easter End 7 days to account for investigations into the murders of 11 women in Ekurhuleni since July. The organization marched to the Kempton Park Police Station demanding a public report on the status of each investigation. Abahlali baseMjondolo's Lungile Vilakazi says women in Ekurhuleni are being failed by the very system meant to protect them.
2: Victims are sent from pillar to post. Protection orders are not enforced. Docket disappear and no feedback is given to families. Police response time in shared settlement is extremely low. Women who report are not protected. Women who report are often not treated with dignity by the police. Section 12 of the Constitution guarantees everyone the right to be free from violence.
1: In news just in, three suspected cash in transit robbers have been shot and killed during a shooting with police on the R80 road in Pretoria. One suspect was wounded and firearms recovered. The National Regulator for Compulsory Specifications has confiscated non-compliant goods worth more than 6 million rand across the Northwest this month. The operation targeted illicit alcohol, substandard food and dangerous electrical appliances. The regulator revealed this during a safety and compliance briefing and exchange workshop led by the Provincial Department of Economic Development, Environment, Conservation and Tourism. Raw Damasubye is from the regulator.
3: The health of the people is at risk. I must say we conducted a joint multidisciplinary task team 2 weeks ago in this province of Northwest, and we did find a lot of non-compliant liquor. It doesn't comply. Some of it is illicit. We were with SARS illicit unit, and also in terms of the meals, the measurement of it doesn't comply. It has not been registered according to the requirements of NRCS, so we cannot ascertain the safety. And then we have seen people complaining about the health effects after drinking this type of alcohol.
1: More than 1 million residents in Zimbabwe's second largest city, Bulawayo, are facing acute water shortages after years of poor rainfall. Authorities say the city's reservoirs are depleting rapidly and currently hold less than 50% of usable water. With the population growing and demand for water increasing, the looming threat of El Nino is adding to the crisis. However, Agriculture and Water Minister Anxious Masuga says there is no need for panic.
4: So this truly El Nino in Zimbabwe, we've had about 9 or 8 events since 1980. Fortunately, strong El Ninos have not always been correlated with strong droughts. But we are planning for the worst and hoping for the best. There also will be an association with elevated temperatures, so evapotranspiration will be very high. We've come up with a 6-pillar strategy, and the risk of boring those that I know that with El Nino, Tanzania the other day, Kenya the other day, are preparing for floods.
1: In the financial markets, the South African rand is trading at 16 rand 39 cents against the US dollar. The pound sterling is at 21 rand 74 cents, while the euro is trading at 18 rand 63 cents. A recap of the top story. City Power says it has resumed electricity restoration at the Johannesburg Central Substation following Saturday's fire that left parts of the inner city without electricity. For SABC News on True FM, I'm Siseko Kondile. More news at 7.
5: I'm the only one at this table who's the best in the world.
6: What a mess. That's what you'd be saying if you're watching the last 20 to 25 minutes of the Springboks' match against Australia yesterday. The bottom line is that the Boks lost, and the bottom line is that the head coach, Rassie Erasmus, said they played badly. He didn't give any excuses whatsoever to anything about anything. He just says they played badly and gave all the credit to Australia. But we need to talk about this game in regards to what happened. How did the Boks lose against Australia in the manner that they did, although coming close to winning the game at the end? We're speaking with our resident rugby analyst, to Mr. Sporto Somila Kiva, later on for 5:30.
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0: Such an A-class DJ on this one, teaming up with Ginger Stone. It's called Fall Out. Right here on True FM like no one else. 11 after 5. Hey, what do I say?
1: What's the name? Ginger Stone.
0: Yeah, Ginger Stone.
1: You know, that's actually creative. I like that name. Finally, something that's different, you know. Not Ginger RSA, you know, Ginger Stone. I like it.
0: 12 after 5, right here on True FM like no one else. Ningabo Moso MC. 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For example, mandibe ngohlo. 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
2: This happened last year around this time at the wedding I was emceeing first and last time. Biracial relationship. So the groom was white and the bride. So I mixed. I did both. I played both.
0: So you mixed.
2: Yeah, and so mixer. So accommodated. Then I'm close. I just close up, but also at the same time, I just miss sharing.
0: So Jemma manu te time to manu te translate it. So basically, what you are about to do right now, and we'll actually introduce you, Mama Kamakoti. Quat. Okay.
2: Yeah.
1: So on the basis True FM, it depends.
0: 60-40.
1: 60-40, but it also depends on. But okay, Joe was saying most it dark is ninzi and balung time bambalwa. It could be more like 70-30 gengoku. But the more of the abelung bakoyo, the more I get closer to True FM 60-40, maybe 50-50, because there are just some things that you just can't translate. For instance, if time umchado. We can't translate that. You just go with the vibe, ne? But there are just those certain things where at least the you translate them so that they can catch on to what's going on. Then any numbers that wanna pambe.
0: Kanye glondo leyo, gulechano kwenye ya shows of Benji Zenza. It had uninzi being a bamba goat. Aba bambalwa, being a bamba shop. Queen Gomez Gola Payana, they performing the soul, Joliza, Moyake, who else? Yeah, those three. All of them. Mostly. They've got ingoma as course. Now, abantu xa bevuya aba bakuthi ba confused bonto bana
2: uvela ndona
0: hese kwenza kandola to understand that ingawa bedhleli phansi ne as you understand it. 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People enjoy the show. Kwamnandi icrowd yakhululeka and I'm like ish, but also as ke ngoku zona azinayo into ethi besayiqesha le qha ngoku ayisihoyanga ihoye aba bakuhamba.
2: You know what this reminds me of? So Iskolo Setumas was a multiracial school. So Kokbako Pango November, like carols by night, Kokula or Silent Night.
1: Yes.
2: Oh yeah. And it usually happens. Kukula Gwengo as a Christmas. We're celebrating the birth of Jesus.
1: Christmas carols.
2: Yeah, Christmas carols.
1: That's what they're called.
2: So, the comments to me, and pasamis. So, this would happen. It was always hosted at the Enkhia Kerk. It Dutch.
1: Okay.
2: 90% of the time, Panakok Utetwa e Africans. So, Nina, you black kids who are here sitting here. So I think it's always like that. It be like that. Some experiences are not nice, but now, you're here.
1: And I'll end it off by saying, if that doesn't teach them to learn Guni languages and know them by heart, I don't know what will.
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0: Prince KB on this one, teaming up with Boosie, so as well as TNS. Balloon Boy. Balloon Dude. 21 after 5, right here on True FM. Like no one else. Plus, move ya. Hashtag. Did you know?
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5: 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Get 30th of September. It's your drive with myself, King Boy, Osetu, Kogunyelo Sanere, Izagbeisa Sanzela, Komkulu, Emleshe, Great Place, Kwebunga Lomtonyama, Aposu Zagbeisi Tenta, Kogunyele Kumgani, Nenkosi Samakakabe. 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Make sure uponso get 30th ka September. Uksugala kwenzimbia statu, ugia kwenzimbia standatu. Apa kwa True FM, like no one else.
3: Hashtag, did you know on True Drive?
0: Hashtag, did you know right here on the True Drive? So basically here we're coming with Umbuzo Obululaha with regards to his innocence, the guy. Sometimes it's just something that you can just think of out of your head. So it means izinto sobuza zona sometimes are traditional related. So let's get to here. Uba ula true namhlanje.
6: Hashtag did you know on True Drive. Who is the current king of Amampondo Nation? The Kokanee side? Again. Who is the current king of Amampondo Nation? The Kokanee side? Send us a voice note or give us a call.
0: The Kokanee side?
7: Yes, the Kokanee side.
0: The Kokanee side. Yeah. So who is the current king of Amampondo? The Kokanee side. Mm-hmm. I want to know in detail. Siti ewayo ningalula. Kaya mbuzo ndo wane ngaba wane ayaz na. Call to my voice note, Jack, 072-999-8092.
6: Hashtag, did you know, on True Drive. Who is the current king of Amampondo Nation? The Kokanee side? Again. Who is the current king of Amampondo Nation? The Kokanee side? Send us a voice note or give us a call.
0: Yeah, must see.
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0: who on this one? Teaming up with DJ Big No Cremora, BKZM, CT Umon, I write you on True FM like no one else. Hashtag did you know, and we are Yazim Bendlo Tombuzo, and I'm Tanja.
1: Did you know on True Drive?
0: Sawula True, ingathi namhlanje sibuza ngecala. Lobo course
2: masibuza uthini. Hashtag did you know on True Drive? Who is the current king of Amapondo Nation? The Kokanee side? Again. Who is the current king of Amapondo Nation, the Kokanee side? Send us a voice note or give us a call.
0: King of Amapondo, me, sir, the Kokanee side. Just can't get out. 072-999-8092. Okay, you go Facebook at True FM. Let's not go for it. Let's not go for it. Let's not go for it. Amapondo. Yes, Amapondo. Sorry. Amapondo. 072-999-8092.
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0: So yesterday, the Springboks played against Australia in a game that was an absolute mess towards the end. And when things ended, it was Australia 42, South Africa 38. But South Africa were trailing by quite a number of points at one point in the game, doing very well to come back in the last 20 minutes, even getting to a point where it could have been won had it not been for a last-second obstruction penalty. I want to know from our resident rugby analyst as to what happened in that game. Why did the Boks get to a point where they were down 42 to about like 17 or 20 or something? Yeah, it was a lot. So from over from Mr. Sportgate, I'm glad as soon as he joins us on the line. Remember, we've been talking about rugby's the greatest rivalry for quite a while now after the Springboks won that one by 3-1. Then, of course, 2 weeks later, it was the one-off match against Australia. He's got us. Oh, yeah. Usfumene. Was Usfumene right here on the line joining us. Wogu is our resident rugby analyst to Mr. Sport. To Somila Kiva. Puti kunjan.
1: Akoda,
0: with all things considered, emva kwalo 42-38 immediately. You don't have to be because it looked like a mess, like I was describing just now. Where the Boks were on top in the first 20 minutes, Australia took control for the next 40, and then South Africa dominated for the last 20. You don't have to be concerned.
1: Your tools, as the Bulina Kumbi, good performance from Zanzibar, forgetting Kuma Nogan, then Kumzalo, Aboni, New Zealand, Yelfita, was a little different. Korakozu Kumbule is starting lineups from Zanzibar, and Amai Chong, Guarda, Gabazali, a sitting as slow as a fringe player, Abad, and living a fun to Balazala. You know, when I deal in the Lake, Lepana, Pakotuake, Gensela, Ayans, again, Gayo Noko, Maso, two silly from Zanzibar. 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They will make sure that Babafuru tester, okay, they want to measure themselves in terms of the progress. Babanda will not be able to defend the champions. It's on the home South Africa. It's a little no putty. It's about calling market. About the Bella Corner Zibula, Uzukumbule, the Paulin Sanchez Nisi, Kumizal, Yom South Africa, Umfimbi, where Miss Tackles, Ezen Zagai, eating Oglendo, in that it calls up Putilendo, Uba Ubanga, but it defends Yom South Africa. It is solid. 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
0: At one point, Mzansi Afrika was down 42-17, which now leads me to Lombo's away to Esbini. And as much as the coaching staff, Fiona, they'll always avoid saying that there's a first team and a second team. Did this game not show that there is indeed Londole Dabat? That is indeed the case because the starting team struggled against Australia before as our bench changes were made. Was it to play bomb squad?
1: Inzali, yeah, exactly. Clear Zibula, according to the piggies, but we're going to get bomb squad. This is a panga panga. 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
0: 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Why is it that you feel like Mzansi Afrika they struggle to keep a composure in situations where you are down by four men if you're Australia, but then Mzansi Afrika they just need to be composed and be clinical to score to get back into the game?
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0: Buti, masiphinde sincokole nge-Nations Cup, sabulele ngexesha lakho. That was, of course, our resident rugby analyst, Usomila Kiva. Aye, plenty needs to be done still. It's not all peaches and cream. Kwaza imidlalo ke namhlanje ke mphola bonisa ivala for True from Sport. Ikusalela sethu ngawo.
2: Danko! Amanda, how are you?
3: Good, thanks, and how are you?
2: Good, good, good. What happened on the weekend?
3: It was okay. I was traveling, so yeah.
2: Oh, okay. That's great. I'm supposed to be weird. That's bamba.
3: Yeah, that gate was tiring. Okay.
2: As long as you enjoyed yourself. What's happening namhlanje on True News at 6?
3: On True News at 6, namhlanje siyaqhubeka ke nemibutho egatsela uNyulolo kumasipala beliphondo leMpuma Koloni. 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Samphalele kumphulaphuli more details between the
2: two. All right, ngoso kakhulu.
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0: Tyler, I see you on this one. Jumping up with Otumelo said, hey, DJ Mapuri Sanadipa 808. Nick. 18 before 6, right here on True FM like no one else. Hashtag.
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0: That's where I was going to bend. You're going to go by 18 now. Kumbuz or Subuz, Leon, I'm
2: trying. Did you know on True Drive? Who is the current king of Amampondo Nation? The Kokanee side? Again. Who is the current king of Amampondo Nation, the Kokanee side? Send us a voice note or give us a call.
0: Yeah, 072-999-8092. Okay, you go 086-000-2375. So go on Corona, go Facebook at True FM.
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0: 20 years, South Africans have shared the moments that matter most, the stories that informed us, the music that moved us, the victories that united us, the voices we'll never forget. 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
2: All right, I'm on live. I'm one of the people that are going to come up and say, I did share the food. Hey. I
3: even me.
4: I don't think there is, Nem, because I understand that there's a legal dispute when it comes to Umqimbi. With throne, Kubani, who's supposed to ascend the throne. Okoyu Bambele. But all I know is that the surname is Kau. Ubang Bani, I don't know. Yo. I really have no idea. Zautika, this our family.
2: As I've said, yeah. I think I have a question on challenge, man. The question, yabozwa, kwakho impendulo efana nalo uthetha. As an explanation.
4: But understanding the history behind, I actually asked him, what is the mix? So I'll just leave it at just saying, So I don't know. Give us the correct answer, man.
5: Hashtag did you know on True Drive. Who is the current king of Amampondo Nation? The Kokanee side? State recognition versus royal announcement. While the royal family announced King Silasalanga, Eastern Cape Premier Oscar Mabuyane previously gazetted Prince Dumilani Sigko as the acting king. This decision was heavily opposed by the royal family and legal representatives.
2: Okay. So mhlambi ka unon beka la nje amagama simo because andivava kahle. Simelani Sigqawu.
4: Yes, that's what the premier says.
3: Yeah.
4: They recognize him as the king ngoko ebambelele.
2: Okay.
4: Then kwabekho omnye umuntu.
2: The premier.
4: Hayi omnye umuntu besides lo.
2: Oh, so kukho omnye umuntu we family, kukho umuntu wena nzika
4: ngoku.
3: Yeah, what state?
4: And from what I understood, Gemnage, I understood Princess Snozizwe Sigqawu as being
2: which
4: the
2: is
4: rightful heir. I mean the umntozo kumele ba ascends the throne. So now I'm confused, Gengoku, xa elakhe igama lingavakali ndawo, because I understood her ethathe ifamily wayisecourt and there was this legal dispute. So
2: 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It's not yet resolved. 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
4: In the Eastern Cape royal families and ifuna ukuphosisela ndithi ba like information is as forthcoming as it is kwicala lamaZulu, because specifically for the Zulu nation it was as simple as uMisi Zulu kaBheki Zulu umama wakhe walotyolwa sisizwe samaZulu from the Eswatini clan. So umama what was her name, mama kaMisi Zulu basically, who was meant to give birth to
2: the king that was going to take place.
4: So I'm not sure how the process is. Manfombi, yes, Manfombi. She was the one that was meant to, you know, birth a king. So I don't know kwelicala lethu maXhosa, because the information in and around how that works is very
3: not forthcoming
4: and it's secretive. But also to add on to what I'm saying, the person that the princess that I'm naming, uNozizwe, her mother was also from the Eswatini royal family. So ungumntane gazi yena qala, because umama akhe came from the Eswatini clan, while utata kenaye was from a royal family. So I assumed that she was the actual rightful heir to the throne, considering the fact that unomdana with the AmaZulu king Mrs. Zulu kaBheki Zulu, and she couldn't marry uMrs. Zulu kaBheki Zulu because utata
2: umyalelo
4: that she shouldn't get married because unale responsibility unoluxanduva. But umama ke after utata ke passed away had to be umuntu obambelayo, yabo kuthe uyi queen regent ubambele kwalomzuzu kuba kungekonyu lokanye ungekho of age ba you could ascend the throne. So now kuvela amagama amatsha kwela micala that I didn't even know, because my understanding was that she would be the one that actually ascends the throne. So I don't know with the Xhosa family and royal families, and andiyazi noba kuluselungelweni ndoba ubuze izinto kanye izinto zekhaya, you are not meant to know anything about it or not. So that's it also answers your question. One day you actually asked me, my interest so much, I know so much about the Zulu royal family, but what about the Xhosa family? Inde, and it's sketchy for one to unpack and understand. But umhlu khona wona.
2: Yeah, kubona kanye network imkile and then
4: bafanele
2: ukuthi manje jikeleza lanto. That's what's happening in my mind.
4: Yeah.
2: It means in a way.
4: Yeah.
6: Right, that's the honors. And South Africa make history.
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6: A magical mark of hunger.
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0: Questa on this one. It's called Livor Vai Rush on True FM like no one else. 6 before 6. And of course, True News at 6 is up next. And then go go, Yabe Ingu Kolo Sanga. And later after that, Yanga Meacha will be here bringing you the nightcap. That's how we close it today,
1: I my follow. So it's been a good weekend. It's been a good weekend on a social level. It's been a good weekend sporting wise. Singenenge vurvai on the Monday. Ivan.
0: I know.

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3: So we enter in a space of mass killings that are just being perpetrated in South Africa, and this speaks to the just the illegal guns that find themselves in communities, because these killings, the weapon of choice from these criminals, it's guns, so we do need to remove the illegal guns from the communities.
4: It shows very much that the issue that we always talk about of the circulation of guns in South Africa, that we need to have stricter regulations in terms of how the gun is circulating across our society. And we also need to have a deeper moral regeneration. Our society really, really need a divine intervention, because this mass shooting cannot be an issue that it is addressed by the police alone.
2: Inkokheli ACDP umfundisi Kenneth Meshwe kunye nelungu le-DA uLisa Stikerling bamemelela kurhulumente ukuba kupheliswe ulwaphulo-mthetho olucetyiweyo.
5: In just a matter of days, several South Africans have lost their lives in attacks that have left families shattered and communities traumatized. These killings highlight the growing power of organized criminal networks, gang violence, illegal firearms, and the complete disregard for human life in our society.
6: These tragedies show that South Africa urgently needs stronger crime intelligence to identify threats, disrupt criminal networks, and prevent violence before lives are lost. The continued instability in police leadership is a serious concern.
2: EFF imemelela ukuba kusekwe iqela elijongene nezenzo zokudubulana kwabantu ngesininzi kunye nobundlobongela obubangelwa yimipu.
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8: Members of the National Assembly will return from the constituency period to resume the fourth quarter program of the House, which includes plenary sittings for consideration of reports of the Powers and Privileges Committee, a question and answer session with the economics cluster, members training and capacity building workshop, as well as meetings of various committees. On Tuesday, the National Assembly will convene virtually at 14 hours to consider the reports of the Powers and Privileges Committee into allegations of conduct constituting contempt of Parliament by two members of Parliament. The report relates to a resolution of the National Assembly adopted in December 2021 following a recommendation by the Ethics Committee that an apology be directed in the House.
7: Kwakho uhlelo wekomiti iSection 89 ejongene nokuguzulwa kukamongameli uMagashule Ghana uthe waqinisekisa ukuba sele beyifakile impendulo yenkundla zamatyala kwinkundla ephakamileyo yeNtshona Koloni ngeliphendula umcelimngeni wenkundla kwisigqibo sekomiti sokususwa kuka-advocate Thandazani Madonsela njengoza kukhokela ubungqina.
9: On behalf of the Impeachment Committee for Section 89 Inquiry, this past weekend I confirmed that we have filed our answering affidavit to the two legal challenges challenging the decision of the committee to rescind the recommendation of advocate Madonsela. These challenges have been brought by the EFF and also the African Legal Professional Association. So on behalf of the committee as the chairperson, I have filed the answering affidavit for this matter, and the case will be heard on the 12th and 13th of October. In the meantime, as a committee, we will look to finalize the terms of reference in the coming weeks, so that by the time the court sits, at least we have finalized our terms of reference. Thank you.
1: Ngaloleke mphulaphuli besibulungiselelwe nguAbongwe Khobokana. 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
10: 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must be protected opportunities must reach our local communities
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10: 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So we are calling for a true reflective audit. How many houses have been built already? Then from there, bangaphi abantu abakwi list ezi list zona when was the last time zike za-auditwa kwa ezo list. So that uthi uyisa lento to budget ube uunderstand exactly the extent of the damage on the ground and how many people you really really have to plan for. So that is just one way of approaching it differently.
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10: 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Number two, we want to rebuild our communities truly from the ground up. And one of the things that funa ukuzenza is to call for a 100-day review campaign of all municipalities esithetha kuzo thina. Sifuna ukubiza into yobana makuintroduce into ye-100-day reflective report. 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Names bring face to service. And lastly, we want to return power to the people thina. Honestly and truly, we want to rule with the people and not rule over them.
1: Ms. Netze, thank you so much. Ngexesha lakho.
10: Thank you so much for the opportunity.
1: Nguye Mphulaphula Phuma kumbutho i-African Socio-Economic Party bagqatsa isikhundla ke kumasipala wesithili i-OR Tambo.
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1: 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The commodities igolide ukhwaba nge $4,136, platinum at $1,729 per ounce, lokami olukhwata ehlobo lwa Brent ikhwaba nge $106.46 umphanda.

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1: My future is written in caves, my present carved in ancient stones, and my heritage is a gift that emanates from the soul. I am True FM like no one else. 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Catch the inspirational stories of Mamulala Mambeja, Umamu Nombulelo Mado, Umamu Nandi Pangok, Umamu Nongeba Kwinana, and Umamu Nobuhle Nohle Mohapimbechu. 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
7: My lady, indeed, this is the state's perception, but andiyazi lento uyithethayo. But I have no knowledge of what you are saying.
8: I put it to you that you had the ability, both legally and politically, to persuade and ensure the appointment of Ndlovu.
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7: My lady, there was expenditure
9: and inkcitho ingangabikho kwi-credit card kodwa bendinayo imali ebendiyinikiwe i-defense.
7: And such expense, it is possible that it might not have appeared on the credit card. However, I was given cash by the Defense Force Office.
3: Kuye ke mpulaphuli owayesakuba ngumphathiswa wakwadefense nosiviwe Maphisa Nqakula equkumbela ke ingxelo kaZara Groenewald abesiyilungiselelwe nguLikho Jack.
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10: Madlanga Commission Chairperson Justice Mbuyiseli Madlanga ordered that criminal charges be pursued against former Crime Intelligence Deputy Head Major General Feroz Khan. This for failing to comply with the subpoena requiring him to appear before the commission. Justice Madlanga ruled that Khan's absence, including his failure to attend remotely, amounted to a flagrant disregard of the commission's subpoena and a previous ruling. Justice Madlanga directed the Commission Secretary, Dr. Nolita Vukuza, to take the necessary steps to lay criminal charges against Khan for his non-attendance.
11: So his non-appearance today is a flagrant disregard of a subpoena by this commission. And I repeat that it is unfortunate that his attorney is identifying himself with that flagrant disregard of the subpoena. I repeat, I find that very, very unfortunate.
10: Khan was ordered to return to the commission on the 6th of October 2026. Previously, evidence leader Advocate Adila Hasim argued that an independent medical assessment did not find Khan unfit to testify, but recommended that he appear virtually and take regular breaks. Advocate Hasim further argued that Khan's legal team did not adequately engage with the commission's arrangements for his virtual appearance.
12: In the light of Dr. Naidu's report, we intend to accommodate Major General Khan's condition so that he has breaks between hearing days. We envisage the following hearing dates, and then we set out the hearing dates: 28 September, 1 October, 5 October, and 5 November. Of course, until excused, assuming it doesn't finish on 5 November. We trust the above is in order to await your urgent reply. This was rejected by Mr. Khan's attorneys.
10: This, while taxi industry figure Obaba Fana Sindani was also a no-show at the commission. However, evidence leader Advocate Matthew Shackleton proceeded to read into the record the evidence concerning him. The commission heard how contractors and mining operators working on the Mulodo Road project were allegedly pressured to make regular protection payments to avoid disruptions to their operations. Shackleton argued that the communications point to an alleged organized extortion scheme involving Sindani, Mpumalanga taxi boss Josie Banyoni, and their associates.
13: What we see in the affidavits of Dr. Ntuli and the chats is essentially an extortion racket enforced by threats of violence. That Dr. Ntuli says that he was told that if he wanted his contract to run free from interference, he had to make these payments to Mr. Sibanyoni, and that he had to make additional payments to Mr. Masilela.
10: The commission also heard allegations that Dr. Dingani Ntuli, director of Dingani Mining, paid approximately 2.3 million rands in alleged protection fees linked to the Mulodo Road project. Advocate Shackleton told the commission that the payments were allegedly made to ensure that there were no disruptions to mining and construction operations.
13: Dr. Ntuli says that he was told that if he wanted his contract to run free from interference, he had to make these payments to Mr. Sibanyoni, and that he had to make additional payments to Mr. Masilela. That we see in the chats that when he defaults on payments, that he gets messages from Mr. Sindani complaining about his default and threatening to stop the operation. Now, we will hear, hopefully, from Mr. Sindani about what his explanation for these chats are.
10: The commission continues on Tuesday. I am Sibahle Mota in Pretoria.
3: And we're going to Sibahle Mota for giving us that update from Madlanga Commission.
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3: 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Thank you so much, Mpulapuli Bavakalis Luvo Luako, Gomkoloe, True Namsan, Jengoku, Sizao Kangela, Mpulapuli, Nakui Mozulu, Yeminian Goms, Sokon Guze, Ugazuguzling Salela, Yeminian Goms. Let's start with the western half of the Western Cape, of the Eastern Cape, partly cloudy along the coast at first and otherwise fine and cool. The wind along the coast will be moderate easterly. And now the eastern half of the Eastern Cape, partly cloudy and cool south of the escarpment. It will become cloudy along the coast from late afternoon, with evening rain along the coast to the east of Kai River. The wind along the coast will be moderate northeasterly. And now the minimum and maximum temperatures at Gqeberha 1421, Makanda 919, Ngoba 521, Robert Sobukwe Town 423, Kugombo City 1417, Port St. John's 1117, Mthatha 618, Komani 517, Gqeberha 1019. Kawukem pula pula makondo bshushe minya ngomso waphathelwa ngabaka South African Weather Service.
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3: It is now 10 minutes before 7 o'clock. 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
4: A man suspected of murdering 23-year-old Boitumelo Gift Mashida in Thembisa this morning has been found dead inside his vehicle in Midrand. The man, who was Boitumelo's estranged husband, had been identified as a person of interest and was being traced by SAPS Thembisa tracking team. Police were later informed that his vehicle had been found in Midrand Police Precinct with his body inside. It is believed that he may have ingested an unknown substance. No foul play is suspected at this stage and a postmortem will determine the cause of death.
3: Ikomishini ejongene nomakulingwane ngokwesini ithi kuyaxhalabisa ukuba kusekho ulibaziseko lohlolo lwe-DNA kumatyala empathombi esekelezelwe kwisini nokubulawa kwamanina. 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
5: Forensic backlog affecting processing of DNA. This report, it is indicating that we had about 10,967, that is only in Mpumalanga now, 10,967 outstanding DNA backlog in 2023-2024. It is essentially concerning because it is just one financial year with so many cases, yet we are asking ourselves, as per the victim's presentation that was done, and victim submission before this inquiry, our cases have never seen the light of the court.
3: Otyholwa ngokuba ngumdlwenguli ogqugqisayo.

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1: The matter was in court today. It was previously remanded for bail investigation. However, in court we heard today, following the addition of charges by the state, that the accused has abandoned his application for bail. The state added various other charges, including housebreaking with intent to rape as well as rape, assault common, assault GBH, kidnapping amongst some of those charges. So the matter has been adjourned to the 28th of October 2026 for DPP decision and further investigations. In total now there are 27. Initially there were 15 and the state today added those further charges.
0: Ukuziqukumbela kwinqaku eliphambili kule yure sithe ifunyenwe ibhubhile ngaphakathi kwisithuthi sayo eMidrand kumandla eRhawuti. 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

0: Kamela Kingusinezi, welcome so much. City Zulu, Astoros Mega Pike, 9 minutes after the hour 7 on True FM, like no one else. Mangan and Tibuli Sekumakai and Gamakai, and now Zong, any Ploplani, Ozong, and Lemini, Yanam Sanje, 28th of September 2026. Skinas a Sitch of City, Bendingubano, Kozen, Ditandwe, Gamazulu, Kanga, Kangumvulu, and Am Sanje, Itilondolem, and now Sotarato Betel and Simbik at 10 o'clock. Stengos Koseko, Akokondi, and Kendabazal and Simbi, yes, Kangle, so we have Sasangom, Sompolapuleka. Osweet and a pike, Quikuza, True News at 6 with Amanda Kala, Sabtata Getina Subeke, 10 o'clock, Kamalam Gutapita, Busan in Tiane, Emma Crossing Wukaka, Wakwak Okozela, Maspala Gagan Polapulekaya, 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
1: 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I am the past, present, and the future, like no one else. 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On air, you can catch the audio podcast during our automation at 10 past 5am every Tuesday and Friday from the 29th of September to the 30th of October. Catch the inspirational stories of Mamulala Mambeja, Umamu Nombulelo Majo, Umamu Nandi Pangok, Umamu Nongeba Kwinana, and Umamu Nobuhle Nohle Mohapimbechu. Stay tuned to True FM for more pearls of resistance. 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

0: 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than I
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1: 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In Jesus' name we pray, amen.

Kumele kengur the late Reverend Gompa Esithi Somandla zogcina ubomi bam 28 minutes after 9 on True FM like no one else. Oh bazalwane kuthandazekile, the book of Romans chapter 8 sizawuqala phakathi kuverse 26 siyoma pha kuverse 30. And the Holy Spirit helps us in our weakness. The book of Romans 8 verse 26 to 20 to 30. And the Holy Spirit help us in our weakness. For example, we do not know what God wants us to pray for, but the Holy Spirit prays for us with groanings and cannot be expressed in words. And the Father who knows all hearts knows what the Spirit is saying. For the Spirit causes everything to work together for the good of those who love God and are called according to his purpose for them. For God knew his people in advance and he chose them to become like his son, so that his son would be the firstborn among many brothers and sisters. Verse 30. And having chosen them, he called them to come to him. And having called them, he gave them right standing with himself. And having given them right standing, he gave them his holy, his glory. Masephake esixhoseni ku chapter 8 verse 26 to 30. Ethi ngokwanjalo ke nomoya ongumncedisa oncedisana nokuswela kwethu amandla. 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

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You are the head and not the tail. 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

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Radio After Hours of the Nightcap. Hamgelegile Truza is to Vusiku 6 like no one else. Award-winning sound, After Hours Energy. You're locked into the Nightcap live.

0: Recently, I saw him perform at the halftime show when Imamelodi Sundowns was taking Omani Al Ahly on the Asian Cup, which Mamelodi Sundowns happened to win. This is Usjava in Dalifa. It's called Amafu, taken from the album that he dropped back in 2017, Isinamuva, which is shortened for Isinamuva Liabukwa, which essentially directly translates Oyenamtu uchaiva mva nguye obukwayo okanye grabs their attention. But again, this is an idiom, a Zulu idiom, which means ukuba a late bloomer okanye ufumane izinto mva is not necessarily a bad thing. Sometimes you'll win early in life and sometimes things will come at a later stage. And before this one, I did play you music coming through from Usemito Isitungo Wam. And these two songs, Besamgela Mna Nawe, to the Monday edition of hashtag Nightcap. It's the only drink that you are welcome to take from Sunday up until Thursday. Kamalamu Mna Ndungu Yanga Umeya Umfoga Chakrimuso, aka the cutest thing in Africa, man. Mna Dila Crash Kasuspe Wakanga Kalilinga. And you will think it about much the hating on me right now, but hey, sister girlfriend, I am definitely your boyfriend's role model. So tikunga sanja kam dasa kaibenga di ngwezin jela, yo tikatlan simbi yaga midnight. Thank you very much to Mamuntiane for keeping you for me from the hours of 7 up until 10. She will be back ngom songo kupart when simbi yaga 7 and 10. Chichikazi ngoko, and we're easing out of the day that is a Monday. You're more than welcome to have a conversation with me to tell me ndoba usuku lakho belinjani ku 086000 2375. Oganyege, send me a voice note, 072-999-8092. But also keep those two numbers, because in about 10 minutes' time, nizakudlalela ingoma ezintathu esizibiza i-threesome yethu yalapha enkqubeni. And then after uzivile ezo ngoma ezo, nizakudinga kwakwezo numbers ezo to let me know into yokubana yeyiphi that best describes the kind of Monday that you are having.
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0: Young and me attract your girlfriend's crush, your man's best friend, a nighttime companion, a myth, a legend, a part of us all.
1: 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The Tumeli Mal and the dog bones band and Gubanina. 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I've done a cook interview up with our colors on the Dika. Nicky Mal, Liz, I'm tatting back into our window and do that on another.

0: May his soul continue to rest in peace. This is the soothing sounds of Utiti Esitaka Zenzi. And before this one, I did play your music coming through from Upress alongside the Afro Traction, Besithi Ubashaya Bonke. Two songs back to back for your listening pleasure, taking us exactly to 20 after 10. And if you just joined us, Siyakwamkela Nkubeni, this, my friend, is in nightcap. And a quick shout out goes out to Enhle Phakathwayo, Uthi, they are tuned in at this moment in time. She wrote to me on TikTok, Kumeya_RSA. Thank you very much, my love. I see you and appreciate you. Thank you very much for making us your station of choice. And Sithembi Sindokba, we will keep you company and play you music that will soothe you out of olusuku langomvula. And I'm hoping and praying, Indokbana, this day has been kind to you and yours.
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0: It is time for three somewhere to one amhlanje. For your listening pleasure, then you come through and let me know. And out of these three songs, ingabe yiphi ephazayo this evening. This is Oyipala with some Afro Traction, Besithi Imali Yamalobolo. It's going to be followed by Internet Arti alongside Umthokozisi Ngcobo, Besithi Bona Undithembisile. And then we are closing it with the late Tami Shobede, Esithi Sithando.
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5: Congrats. Oh, congrats, Ntase. Hey, and it's up over here. Yeah, one of the issue. That's not change one, Jan. Fair, girl, and it bet it had. Shall I get into the tent again?
1: 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Radio unleashed. Radio after hours of the nightcap. Uyanga Meya Chaza. La Krashka says Baywako Anga Pelilinga. You're on the nightcap.
0: Let's quickly conclude the last Monday of Inyanga Yenkubegu. And how we're going to do that is via a threesome year two that I'm certain Indokbana is Agwenza confused this evening because it's all beautiful songs. And if you choose all three, Namzanje, well, I will not fault you. I will just accept Ivodiako as is. Because tonight, because Mondays are E-Boys holiday, I've brought you three musical gents that will serenade you this evening. So we are kicking things off with Ujesse Powell with a song called Invisible Man from the album Moekubango 2001, which is called JP. And Silandelise with the late and great Tami Shobete from the album We Never Lost, We Took I Love You. And then says like Kokumbela ke with Ukarabo, another one that was on South African Idols, just like Utami Shobete, from the album Matters of the Heart. yena uzabe sithi ngithandile. 086000 2375, 072 999 8092. TRUFM is our Facebook page. 25 after 10, which one is your fave this evening?

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1: Ula, ngubuyele tunambi no kuchazi ngigama lapha eGoa. 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Uthwa mthatha kakhulu Chaka 89.9.

0: Matters of the Heart is the album that we borrowed this one from. It is Sounds of Ukarabo Ngithandile. And before this one, Tammy, the late Shobete, with I Love You, and then Jesse Powell with Invisible Man. 086,000 2375 072 999 8092. TRUFM is our Facebook page. Now remember, if you're going to write to us on Facebook, qinisekisa ke into kuba ihashtags zethu uyazatacha. It is hashtag threesome, hashtag nightcap. Which of these three is your favorite this evening? Which one best describes the kind of umvulo that you had or you are continuing to have this evening? Maybe you had a long day emsebenzini, or, you know, our youngest gala, but it was just hectic because you were back for a couple of days in Lini and or maybe you are in the unfortunate circumstance, yobana, it is holidays, but awukwazi ukugoduka because zimbalwa ezinsuku and uhlala kude. Ngoko ke you've taken the very difficult decision yoba uzawuhlala eres okanye uzawuhlala emrentweni because money is a factor. Which of these three songs speaks to imudi yakho currently? Or maybe you are busy with a nightcap emsebenzini and it is your first day back, okanye it is your last day before, your last night before ibe kanti uya, you know, we all rest, we off days zakho, okanye it's 2 days just before ibe kanti uya rest and yay akunzima sunifundekela. Which one eases that pain, okanye which one best describes your Monday? 086,000 2375 072 999 8092.
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2: 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Usheli with the cutest thing in Africa. He does nighttime radio like no one else.

0: Something Soweto, a song that he wrote for his daughter. It's called No Dolly. Yasala ke sibeka kwemizuzu ngokwe 15 before ibekanti insimbi yaka 11. Ukhumbuleke indaba on the other side of 11. We still have Matrimonial Sounds Zethu that are still coming through, and I'm excited. And that's the feature where I get to play ingoma ezine ezilandelelana. And it is something new, something old, something borrowed, as well as something blue. Just like Umshakazi would, but on the show, we do it through the music. So I'll be catering to Ama 1K with something old, with something new, and catering to Ama 2K musically. And for the grown and sexy, youth and ala, I've got something blue here too, yanamhlanje. And I'll tell you this much, on something blue way to ndiphethe utatu Ezra Ncukana and friends. If you know his music, then you are definitely going to enjoy what I've got in store for you for Matrimonial Sounds Zethu, specifically on something blue. But for now, I need you go 086000 2375 or anyege go 072-999-8092 to let me know in the out of these three songs which one speaks to your heart as well as soul this evening.
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0: Uti, I am going with the late Mr. Shobete. Uti, oh, Mayor, whenever lengoma idlala, I just can't not help but to miss umntu wam. Uti, oh, if umamele, Mayor, I just want to say to him that you are deeply loved and appreciated by umampevu wakho jambase wam. Oh, my God. So zvunwena. Uti, Mayor, ndikubambe eKingsburg until the last hour. Uvotani nombongoza naye kwela cala laseQonce because Uti, I am with you from King Williamstown. Uti, good evening, Mr. Mayor. Ndikhona nam. I choose song number 2. And Uphelo Amakhadebe. Uti, hey, Mr. Mayor. Ndithande uTami with I Love You. And we move to a Butterworth with Uceli Westresh. Uti, #threesome, #nightcap. Uti, Tami Shobede with I Love You. 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Wena, which artist did it for you? 072-999-8092. Because after Uloyiso, I'm definitely taking voice notes as well as WhatsApp messages. Because Ezi, it was our Facebook. So make sure you send me those voice notes or those WhatsApp messages. 12 minutes before 11. Welcome to a nightcap if you just joined us. And if usendleleni, make sure you have both hands on the steering wheel and I'll drive the music.

0: Sanzo Fuloiso Wakakichana with Dream About You 086000-2375-072-999-8092. You might be wondering if you just tuned in into Madukunika Ngabuni as numbers. Well, earlier on, ndidlale ingoma ezintathu and I called them iThreesome Yethu yanamhlanje. And those tracks were Jesse Powell with Invincible Man, Karabo with Ngithandile, as well as Utami Wakashobede, a city I love you. Now, ndiyabuza into yokuba, with the kind of Monday obunayo namhlanje, ingabe yeyiphi part kwezi that speaks to you. So come through on those two numbers, or alternatively, go to RUFM, which is our Facebook page, to let me know.
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0: Thank you, Mfondini. 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Bota meya ndihamba no Jesse Powell inkumbuza ezantsukuza ngokuya le ngoma. This is now all summer out in a middle drift. 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Thank you very much, my love, highly appreciate you. Uthi usibambe yena ke esegqibera. Mr. Mayor, you're a soul healer, my brother. I'll go with uKarabo. Keep it up, my brother. You just know exactly what people deserve to hear after a long, blue, cold Monday. Kutsho uSibuda out in Engqeleni. 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And also, thank you to everyone that pulled through. Oh, we do have a couple of messages on Facebook. Engafumana ngathuba. Masikhawuleze sibasqueeze in because nanku omnye wasengqeleni. Usibathathu Mfoboza uthi, good evening, Mr. Mayor. Ndikhetha song number 2. 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Ulindo Kuhle Ntongana uthi evening Mr. Mayor, I go with song number 3 until the last hour. 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And last but not least, oh no, akangu yo gqibela, second last person kumkhaya wa musinekhaya komsana uthi wambona song number 1 and last but not least sivala ngomu waseqonce dolofiyeni usiya taka aza jay uthi wambona tami esithi I love you. Thank you very much for casting your vote. And mamela, it's just gone 4 minutes before ibeka ndinzimbi yaka 11 on the other side. Hey, ama 2K awa mameli. There's a 2K that has a diss track that is dedicated to our very president, Usilila. I'll tell you all about it after 11.

Sophia Chat, your girlfriend's crush, your man's best friend, a nighttime companion, a myth, a legend, a part of us all. This is where the day signs off and the real vibe checks in. This is Nightcap with the Mayor in Dwanayas and Ushua.

0: It is Sounds of Ntando Wakabangani with Ungayo Puli. Mandisi Yankees with Molo Sisi came through before this one. And just before I played you Mandisi, I did play Afro Traction, Nesithi Ngeke Kulunge. And these are the songs that welcomed us to the second and final hour of Hashtag Nightcap. The only drink that you are welcome to take from Sunday up until Thursday. And I'm your host, Umay, and I'll be with you up until midnight. Now, what you can definitely look forward to on this hour, not only is it the beautiful music that I've got in store for you, because the likes of Dave Kors and BB Winans with the dance are still coming through on this hour, but I do have Induku Yamese Mqubeni, where Anthony Hamilton will be filling in that space. And we also, in about 10 minutes' time, are going to get into Immatrimonial Sounds Zethu Zanamhlanje. Now, four songs, back to back. Something new, something old, something borrowed, as well as something blue. Just like Umchakazi would when she's getting married. But on the show, we do it through music. And I don't know where this whole villain are, but earlier in the day, Namhlanje, where I currently reside, apho ngihlala khona eTwisi, there was a CIT robbery. Kula complex yaphaya eziyabuya. And itendi kumakhasi onxibelelwano a video of these guys that are supposedly the ones that robbed or tried to rob, getting away in a white bucky. Yenzeka namhlanje mini lonto leyo. And when I passed by, because ndidlula pha xa ndigoduka naxa ndiphuma, ngobe ndidlula pha around past 8, making my way to work, amapolisa bese pha. And they have demarcated bamaka. I'm thinking it was the bullets, Asia. And it seemed like a lot. But I can safely say, no one has been reported shot or dead. And these are the things esiphila nazo. And it got me thinking, it was only last week, utbrago ebesherish indokubana uskenyiwe a lot of money. And I'm thinking, indokubana, these are some of the signs zoba uDisemba uSonde.
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0: It is a collaboration I'll forever be grateful for. It is Dave Kors, B.B. Winans, The Dance, from the album that was dropped in 1999, which is called The Dance. And before this one, Neo with When You're Mad, 20 after 11. It is time for Matrimonial Sounds Zethu's Namhlanje. Now, this is where I get to play you. It's a feature for the whole family. I'm a 2K I catered for. I'm a 1K as well as a Youth and Dala, the grown and sexy. So with something new way too, I've got Uyena Aiko with Nothing Nice to Say from her latest offering. And then for I'm a 1K, there's some Heather Headley, I'll Always Been Your Girl. That's the name of the track. And then Utani Swamazwai will be doing her own rendition, okanye her own take, on ingoma ka Mama Uleta Mbuli, Music in the Air. And then we conclude with a song that I'm thinking Indokbana Upe to Wagasoga will definitely enjoy. It is Utata Ezra Ngukana and Friends. It's called You Think You Know Me. Those are our matrimonial sounds for this evening.
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2: 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Matrimonial sounds where music ties the knot.

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No vows, just vibes, matrimonial sounds, where music ties the knot like no one else.

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0: It is sounds of Utatu Ezra Ngukana as well as friends. And this one was our Something Blue. It's called You Ain't Gotta Know Me Cause You Think You Know Me. And before this one, for Something Borrowed Way 2, I did tell you about Thandiswa Mazwa is going to come through with her own rendition of ingoma ka Mamuleta Mbule, City Music in the Air. And Heather Headley came through with Always Been Your Girl. And then Saqala ke with Uyena Echo from her latest offering. And from that one, I took a song called Nothing Nice to Say. And the album I took that one from is Westside Whimsy. And that, just like that, is our matrimonial sounds. Something new for my 2K, something old for my 1K, something borrowed as well as Something Blue. Now that is for Youth Ndala, the grown and sexy, people that enjoy a bit of jazz. Take us exactly to 16 before midnight on top of the hour. I am going to leave you in the more than capable hands of the music HOFM has prepared for Wena from Insimbi Yaga, midnight up until 6. But at exactly 10 minutes after 5, you will get to hear a documentary of the true heroes. Yakumbulindo ba the month of August, the city's nominator abantu that were directly involved in the struggle, Yamanina. While in the celebration of Inyanga Yamanina, right? And Sachuza ge amakobogazana mahlanu. And we celebrated them at the boardwalk. Well, you will get to hear a lot documentary at exactly 5 minutes past 5 ekseni namhlanje. So be on the lookout for that. And after that, then a true breakfast. The only one that matters. This is Naoma Kosandile, Boys Gambunzo, Snazo Yolo, as well as Uazile Maka, the sporting beast. They, my friend, will wake you up and get you ready for where you need to be on a Tuesday morning. But it is time for Induku Yetu esemqobeni ya this evening. And benchilo ke kuwe ndathi, it comes from Anthony Hamilton.
1: 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The vibe. The edge. The hits. Like no one else.
0: To the rhythm. 2008 was the year Anthony Hamilton decided that he would like to drop an album, and that album he went and decided in Dubai, you know what? I am going to call it The Point of It All. It had other cool songs such as Diamond in the Rough, which is one of my favorite, O Fine Again, O Praying for You, Superman, and O Point of It All, which is also another track that I love. But I specifically went and got this specific song. Hiyole, ndifuna ukujwajusha ngayo this evening. If you know the lyrics to the song, don't be shy to sing along. And don't worry about umalwane. You're more than welcome when you see volume. They will definitely understand. It's that one song Umeya has been saving for us exactly just before he leaves. And this is the song that I decided to want. I knew it will put a smile on your face. It's Anthony Hamilton with Her Heart.

0: album Point of It All. It is Sounds of Anthony Hamilton with Her Heart. And ibindubu yethu lena esemqhubeni yasithatha esondeza ke kwintsimbi yaka 12. It is exactly 10 minutes before that. And just like that, it is time for me to head out of here. But remember, Benchilo Ndathi, hey, I was shocked. I don't know whether you saw this or you have heard of it, but there's a 2K, a young 2K, young kid, who is, oh, that's Toz, on the socials, okanyangu Toz, ikamalake, who wrote a diss track about I president yetu. Hey, I'm a 2K, guys. Hey, I'm a 2K. And 2K, he a diss track about Cyril Ramaphosa and Mitendi. Kumakasi on Nabelelo and Olondoleo. So much that we were Felicia obligated to apologize at a later stage. And I was like, I wonder, does Utoz know in Dogbana there are actually countries that Ebeno Bulawa for doing such? Because I do understand that in North Korea, if ungathetha nje ngepresident yaphaya anything insulting, you are liable okanye uyakwazi ukuba ibe kanti unikwa I death sentence. And sometimes kuthiwa iba yenziwa public loo nto leyo. Say anything about the Kim family okanye yena as a person. And other countries that have harsh sentences as well as if fines, xa usenza ezo zinto, is countries like Turkey, Thailand, as well as Iran. They have heavy sentences. Zabantu abanjalo. But ke, mntana uxolisile to the president. But also, we need to understand, guys, into kubana, ewe, grand sharp, freedom of speech is something that exists. But in the words of umalume ka Peter Parker in Spider-Man, with great powers come great responsibility. Just because wena une freedom of speech. I tete ndobunga teta nando nangabani na. You know? Be responsible.
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0: It's time for me to head out of here and leave you the more than capable hands of the music True FM has prepared between 12 and 6. Ungalibali kinto kuba True Shiro's documentary is coming up at exactly 10 minutes after 5. Aba mama bebe balwa apa. Amabali abo are coming up. And remember, tomorrow I'll be here between Insimbi Yeshumi up until midnight. And if you're a lover of umculo we groups, then you're definitely going to enjoy the ones I've got in store for you tomorrow. Because I've got UNV. And then it's going to be followed by the group Jose and Sikukumbeleke with I Boys to Men. Those are the groups we have on Ithrisam Yetu. And then on Tuesdays too, we have Ula Khan. Two songs from him, from the album For All the Right Reasons, Volume 1. That's who we have on Tuesdays too. So until then, did you remember to hustle in silence? Because your achievements will definitely make enough noise. Here's another group. It's called

Molweni baphlathule be True FM ngulungiswa mnyeko lona ndimamela i True FM ndihleli noyanga jaja kwi DSTV ku 81620.

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Hey, I sometimes dream, which is such a privilege. Some of us struggle to eat or live, dreaming as a luxury. So we accept the surroundings of our impoverished town. Hell, we just becoming.